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Did you know they got their name from Def Leppard from the song Photograph? 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

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So who doesn't love Slim Chickens? 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

1037 The Crow. 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

0: Sioux Empire's Rock Station. It's 103.7 The Crow with Robbie. So yesterday, we never felt it. Nothing really ever happened. But that SpaceX rocket, the one that was, well, defunct, crashed into the moon at 54,000 miles per hour. But I find this story today. Did you know? It's kind of disgusting, too. They've got 96 bags of, well, waste, as in waste. You know what I'm talking about. It's on the moon. Astronauts from the Apollo missions left them there to reduce the weight of their shuttles so that they would be able to bring back moon rocks and core samples and stuff. So they left 96 bags of, well, poop, pee, and vomit. It's on the moon. On the way, the song that Robert Plant said was that dreaded wedding tune. Find out what it is coming up next on The Crow.
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6: From the Kelloland Live Doppler Storm Center.
7: Breezy south winds are going to return this afternoon around 15 to 25 miles per hour, but this will help keep highs more seasonable for this time of year near 84 degrees. Our skies will be partly cloudy as well before becoming mostly clear for tonight with winds calming down and lows near 66. From the Kelloland Live Doppler HD Storm Center, I'm meteorologist Jalen Borsen.
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2: Reluctantly crouched at the starting line. Engines pumping and thumping in time. The green light flashes, the flags go up. 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

103.7 The Crow with Robbie. So it looks like kind of local boy, Brock Lesnar. Yeah, he's bowing out. Yeah, he's saying he's done with WWE. He announced his retirement following the SummerSlam last weekend. No more rattling the cage for Brock.

103.7 The Crow, Nirvana, Lake of Fire. That one from the legendary 1993 MTV Unplugged when they played in New York. MTV not happy about it. And that's actually a cover for those guys because it was originally done by Kurt Kirkwood of the Meat Puppets. And when they were on that MTV program, Kurt Cobain brought the Meat Puppets out. Again, MTV not very happy. But hey, the rest is history because we're still playing and listening to the song. 3 Days Grace, Never Too Late. It's 103.7 The Crow.

0: Wrapping up another 12 in a row commercial-free rock block, Lincoln Park. It's 103.7 The Crow. So if you missed it earlier tonight, we were talking about the Unshattered documentary with Lincoln Park hitting theaters September 30th. Another thing that's pretty cool about this whole thing, you'll be able to grab the live soundtrack, which was recorded in Sao Paulo, Brazil on September 25th. So whether you've been a fan since Hybrid Theory or you're just curious about one of rock's biggest comebacks, this one promises to be a powerful, powerful watch. Again, the documentary hitting theaters on September 30th. On the way, we're road tripping September 12th. The Foo Fighters next.
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12: Temperatures are going to be right around average for this afternoon as highs get to near 84 with partly cloudy skies and breezy south winds at 15 to 25 miles per hour. For tonight, the wind will calm down to around 5 to 15 miles per hour and lows are expected to be near 66 with mostly clear skies. From the Kelloland Live Doppler HD Storm Center, I'm meteorologist Jalen Borisett.
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Aw, the sweetest people with biggest hearts. Yeah, that one's probably not about us. But thanks, Betty, for the Home Advisor review.

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It's 103.7 The Crow with Robbie. We've got our stupid news story. I'll have that for you this hour. Incubus, it's on The Crow.

No, Dave and Chuck the Freak haven't been convicted of disorderly conduct yet. 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

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It's 103.7 The Crow. We got your stupid criminal. This one out of Florida. Go figure. A woman there, 28 years old, pulled over. She gave officers a fake name and she said, well, I don't have my license with me. However, police found 12 licenses in her car, all with her picture, but with different names and dates of birth. Yeah, I think she probably was arrested. Harvey Danger, it's 103.7 The Crow.

1037 The Crow. 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
8: It'll be a little breezy today with a south wind 15 to 25 miles an hour, but pleasant enough temperature-wise, 84 with a partly cloudy sky. Then on Friday, partly cloudy, 85 with a northwest breeze, a few sprinkles possible. Saturday, partly cloudy. We could get some light showers, but a high of 88. Sunday, mostly sunny, 92. From the Storm Center at Kelloland TV, I'm Jay Trollback.
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Falls, Del Rapids, Centerville, and the whole Sioux Empire. 103.7 The Crow. 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

Timeless Metallica, Nothing Else Matters. It's 103.7 The Crow with another 12 in a row commercial-free. The Ramones. Love this stuff. It's retro. It's on 103.7 The Crow.

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It's 103.7 The Crow. So apparently some spicy news here. A couple got a little frisky at an IKEA showroom and a bed there at a store in Taiwan last month.

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Some old school Van Halen now. It's Unchained. 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

0: It's one of those songs that reminds me of summer every single time. Trapped Headstrong, wrapping up another 12 in a row commercial-free rock block. It's 103.7 The Crow with Robbie Sand. Good night. My night is over. We made it through the Thursday. I'll be back at it tomorrow. Don't forget, up and at them early with Dave and Chuck the Freak in the morning, bright and early here on 103.7 The Crow.
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6: From the Kelloland Live Doppler Storm Center.
7: We'll have a partly cloudy, breezy day today. 84 the high, but a south wind 15 to 25 miles an hour. On Friday, partly cloudy, 85. A sprinkle possible. A northwest wind 10 to 20 miles an hour. Then on Saturday, partly cloudy, shower 2, 88. Showers will be light if we get anything. Sunday, mostly sunny and 92. From the Storm Center, Kelloland TV, I'm meteorologist Jay Trobeck.
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0: 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Zoo Empire, prepare for metal. What's up? I'm Scary Terry, host of Scary Terry's Saturday Nightmare. 5 hours of metal every Saturday night from 7 until midnight on The Crow. 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This kind. This kind. And this kind. Metal. 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
7: It'll be a little breezy today with a south wind 15 to 25 miles an hour, but pleasant enough temperature-wise, 84 with a partly cloudy sky. Then on Friday, partly cloudy, 85 with a northwest breeze, a few sprinkles possible. Saturday, partly cloudy. We could get some light showers, but a high of 88. Sunday, mostly sunny, 92. From the Storm Center at Kelloland TV, I'm Jay Trobeck.
0: 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Kinda. 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

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Jack and Sioux Falls said this on Open Table. 103.7 The Crow has tasty licks, and I leave full every time. 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
12: We'll have a partly cloudy, breezy day today. 84 the high, but a south wind 15 to 25 miles an hour. On Friday, partly cloudy, 85. A sprinkle possible. A northwest wind 10 to 20 miles an hour. Then on Saturday, partly cloudy, shower 2, 88. Showers will be light if we get anything. Sunday, mostly sunny and 92. From the Storm Center, Kelloland TV, I'm meteorologist Jay Trollback.
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9: From the Kelloland Live Doppler Storm Center.
10: It'll be a little breezy today with a south wind 15 to 25 miles an hour, but pleasant enough temperature-wise, 84 with a partly cloudy sky. Then on Friday, partly cloudy, 85 with a northwest breeze, a few sprinkles possible. Saturday, partly cloudy. We could get some light showers, but a high of 88. Sunday, mostly sunny, 92. From the Storm Center at Kelloland TV, I'm Jay Trovac.
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No frills, but the towels were really nice. Thanks, Donnie from TripAdvisors. What were you doing in our bathroom?

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9: We'll have a partly cloudy, breezy day today. 84 the high, but a south wind 15 to 25 miles an hour. On Friday, partly cloudy, 85. A sprinkle possible. A northwest wind 10 to 20 miles an hour. Then on Saturday, partly cloudy, shower 2, 88. Showers will be light if we get anything. Sunday, mostly sunny and 92. From the Storm Center, Kelloland TV, I'm meteorologist Jay Trollbeck.
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2: What unexpected delivery did a funeral home receive? It's not a body. It's weed.
3: Very cool.
2: And a ton of it. 27 pounds, to be exact.
4: I don't know what you're talking about. Nothing came here.
2: Here's the story from Fox 43.
5: Tori. What started as a fraudulent purchase became an unbelievable story for staff at Hefner Funeral Chapel in Crematory.
6: He came around the corner and said, it's drugs.
5: Jen Schaefer, administrative assistant and staff accountant, was notified of the charge on the funeral home's UPS account.
7: We had an invoice due on our account, so I logged into our UPS account and saw that the balance due was $778.
5: The package originally shipped from California and included Jen's name and the funeral home's address on the return label. That's how it ultimately made its way to the funeral home on Friday. Alice and Duke brought the package inside without thinking much of it.
6: Packages come daily here, so we will get anywhere from one to five or more packages from UPS, FedEx, and other shippers.
5: It was the funeral director who eventually opened it and found 27 pounds of marijuana inside.
6: He was holding up the first bag that he had opened, and it was loose marijuana buds inside of the package. And the minute I got a step closer, I could smell the marijuana smell.
5: And after doing some research,
6: estimated wholesale value of around $89,000.
5: Police were contacted soon after, and the drugs were handed over to the York County District Attorney's Office. An investigation is underway, and the DA's office could not provide further comment.
8: All right, Robert, well, it showed up at the funeral parlor. Do we know where the package was supposed to go?
5: Evan, according to the invoice and tracking information provided by the funeral home, this package traveled well across the country. First from California, then to Kentucky, then Germany, and eventually to my Portugal. Now, what's interesting is that...
2: What? My Portugal? Huh?
3: That's where it was supposed to go to? Or...
2: Germany, Kentucky.
4: It's been everywhere around the world?
5: Recreational marijuana is illegal under Portugal law, although it is decriminalized.

0: The National Weather Service in Sioux Falls has issued a severe thunderstorm warning for southeastern Kingsbury County in east central South Dakota, northwestern Lake County in east central South Dakota, northeastern Minor County in east central South Dakota, until 5:45 a.m. At 5:01 a.m., a severe thunderstorm was located near Lake Thompson State Recreation Area, moving southeast at 25 miles an hour. Hazard, ping pong ball size hail and 60 miles an hour wind gusts. Source, radar indicated. Impact, people and animals outdoors will be injured. Expect hail damage to roofs, siding, windows, and vehicles. Expect wind damage to roofs, siding, and trees. This severe thunderstorm will be near Oldham around 5:05 a.m. Ramona around 5:15 a.m. For your protection, move to an interior room on the lowest floor of a building. Repeating, a severe thunderstorm warning has been issued until 5:45 a.m. for the following counties in South Dakota, Lake, Kingsbury, and Minor.
1: Cast cars, I didn't print out the receipt on this one. These are seven cars. Total $154.
2: And what was supposed to be a $400 mobility scooter.
1: I expect to go out and see, you know, box this big. Okay. There's a phone holder.
2: Anderson did not order any of this, but more than $1,200 was charged to credit cards linked to his Walmart account. Back in April, he started getting these emails from Walmart about items shipped to his home.
1: I said, this is just a junk email. Nothing's going to come.
2: Days later, Anderson says he found the packages here, outside of his home. He reported the orders as fraud to Walmart and his credit card companies. At first, these letters show both card companies investigated the charges. Then, both companies sent Anderson another letter saying they found insufficient evidence of fraud because the merchandise was shipped to his address. Anderson claims his account was compromised.
1: My Walmart account was hacked.
2: Did Walmart confirm that to you?
1: They did.
2: Anderson says his account was suspended, so he could not print out his receipts and return the items to Walmart. He says he also called Walmart multiple times, but he claims he was given the runaround. Just days after News 6 contacted Walmart, the company reached out to Anderson, marking the purchases as fraudulent. The company provided return shipping labels, and Anderson says he sent the items back and received a refund. According to Walmart's website, if you are hit with unauthorized charges, call your bank immediately, which Anderson did. Walmart says you should also reset your password and delete any saved payment information.
3: What is the scam here, though?
4: Well, this kind of happened to me with a computer buying.
3: You were charged for it?
4: Computer parts buying site that I used to go to. And all of a sudden, I just got told, well, in this case, though, I didn't get them sent to me.
3: Yeah, but that's what I mean. Like, I see you ordering stuff for someone's account to be sent to yourself, so you get the stuff at least.
4: Yeah.
3: But he was charged for them and received them, so what's the scam?
5: I don't get the scam.
4: Is the scam they already filed a return for it and somehow...
3: No, but it wasn't.
4: No, but it wouldn't even...
3: The only thing I can think of in some of these other cases, they were doing it, they would do then fake five-star reviews because it was an authorized purchase. 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
3: They're giving these crappy products incredible reviews to try and spur on sales or something.
4: Yeah. 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
3: But,
4: you know, it's like they'll take care of you if stuff goes down. 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
8: After a few widely scattered cells on radar this morning, partly cloudy this afternoon, our high temperature 84 with a northwest wind at 10 to 15. For tonight, low temperature 58. A widely scattered thunderstorm tomorrow, mainly west and southwest of Sioux Falls. High temperature 87. And we're going to warm up on Sunday, a widely scattered thunderstorm, high 89. From the Storm Center at Kelloland TV, I'm Brian Karstens.
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The National Weather Service in Sioux Falls has issued a severe thunderstorm warning for southwestern Lake County in east-central South Dakota, southeastern Minor County in east-central South Dakota, McCook County in southeastern South Dakota, northeastern Hanson County in southeastern South Dakota, until 6 a.m. At 5:08 a.m., a severe thunderstorm was located 7 miles west of Carnova, or 21 miles northeast of Mitchell, moving southeast at 35 miles an hour. Hazard, ping pong ball size hail and 60 miles an hour wind gusts. Source, radar indicated. Impact, people and animals outdoors will be injured. Expect hail damage to roofs, siding, windows, and vehicles. Expect wind damage to roofs, siding, and trees. This severe thunderstorm will be near Spencer in McCook County and Conova around 5:15 a.m. Salem around 5:20 a.m. Other locations in the path of this severe thunderstorm include Montrose and Lake Vermilion State Recreation Area. For your protection, move to an interior room on the lowest floor of a building. Repeating, a severe thunderstorm warning has been issued until 6 a.m. for the following counties in South Dakota, Lake, McCook, Hanson,

0: Yeah.
1: Right out. Yeah. It's out.
2: How you doing? It is the Friday Bitches edition of Dave and Chuck the Freak. Kicking it off.
1: Like a hot poker in your butt.
2: No better way to wake up. Well, there probably is many better ways to wake up. But how you doing? It is Dave and Chuck the Freak. Oh, speaking of better ways to wake up.
1: What?
2: We got an email from a listener who took our advice about the morning beegers.
1: Oh, wow.
2: She says, hey there, decade-long listener couple here. Please keep me anonymous.
1: Okay.
2: 5:45 at night on a Wednesday, I just sent my husband happily off to his job on a night shift. I can't help but think he owes you all a solid as being silent wingmen in having me join the night train.
3: Train. I love that stuff.
2: It's a little more like some of the wives whose husbands are on opposite schedules, plus three kids and being together for 17 years since high school. We kind of lost our sex lives. This past year, I've made a lot of changes in my life, taking my health seriously, turning to sobriety, working out, taking life in a whole new direction. After losing 60 pounds and dating each other again, our sex life has changed dramatically.
3: Never get enough. I'm on the night train.
2: Today, I woke him up to get him ready for his shift, all groggy and in his boxers. He looked so amazing, I couldn't resist him.
1: Holy crap.
2: I said, damn, you look so good. Your dick looks amazing from here.
1: Wow.
3: Never to return.
2: To which he said, you know, you can have it whenever you want.
1: It's yours. You own it.
2: So I did. The very next words out of his mouth after a long BJ session was, wow, that was an amazing way to wake up. All I could think of was your segment, hearing you guys all reiterate how amazing it would be to wake up to a session.
1: I say that to my lotion bottle.
2: What an amazing way to wake up. Let me say, she says, it'll become part of my regular wake-up routine from now on. So thank you from my husband to you. Sincerely, M.
1: Yeah, I mean, we're going to influence some...
2: stuff.
1: Easier ladies.
2: Influence some
1: stuff. To get on
2: it's her
1: down
2: husband's
1: there.
2: Wiener.
1: I know. That's fine.
4: Yeah, but next time you got to wake him up with that, right? Isn't that what we were talking
1: like
4: about?
1: No discussion.
4: He's asleep. And you take it.
1: You're almost there, Em. Almost
5: there. I'm sure she'll do it next time.
2: I'm sure she will.
5: She'll figure that out.
2: I love when we make change. I love when we make change in people's lives.
4: What a lady.
2: I know.
1: Mm-hmm.
4: The kids are in the house. So she was doing that in between making dinner and stuff. What a gal. Yeah,
2: I don't know the deal.
4: Way to go, Em.
2: Who knows the deal?
4: I got a phone number I can give you.
2: My God. You are married.
4: Right. Talk to my wife.
1: Oh, okay.
2: Yes,
1: you didn't mean like to set something up.
4: She was happily married for 17 years or whatever.
2: Okay, just making sure. I didn't know what was going on there.
1: Yeah.
2: Got it. Please talk to my wife. Is something else you could have said.
4: Right.
2: But yeah. Okay. So there you go. Making changes.
1: That's nice. That is nice.
2: Helping people out. Saving lives.
1: Glad we could do it.
2: Dave and Chuck the Freak. All right. I think at one point in every man's life, you think, I could be a gigolo.
5: Every man thinks that?
1: The idea of being paid to sexually... please, someone is.
5: You've all dreamt of being a gigolo?
2: Yes.
1: At some point. Mm-hmm. Yeah.
2: Sure.
1: Yeah.
5: I have no idea.
2: At some point.
1: I mean, fleeting, maybe a fleeting
2: thought. Right, not a serious career choice, but just
1: fleeting.
2: Like, man,
4: that'd be
2: gotta
4: cool.
2: That'd be cool.
1: Holy crap.
2: What a great job.
1: Look at that guy.
4: What if I had that kind of performance?
2: There's two women who look like they could just work at Walmart. They've decided to start a male escort business for women their age.
1: Okay.
2: They hire the guys. They send them out to please the ladies.
1: All right. I wonder if they have to test the guys.
2: They put them through a test session, if you
1: okay.
2: will.
1: Okay, yeah.
2: I'm not sure with them.
1: Mm.
2: But here's a little peek into the life of a male escort.
6: It could be just a straight up just 1 hour in, out, and you're done. Some of it can be just a dinner date, a hug.
1: I love naked men in the morning.
6: Yeah, I also get couples.
0: Happy Friday.
6: Adrian is 28. What? He's been a male escort for the past 7 years and chooses not to be represented by an agency.
7: Ass, but I don't think he saw his dog.
4: What are you showing us?
6: Research about escorts and male escorts. I built a website, got professional photos. And once I'd done that, Dan and I started getting inquiries. So a good month, you could be having 3-4 bookings a week. And those bookings are usually 2 to 3 hours. On a crappy month, you might only get 2 or 3 bookings.
8: I was just getting sick and tired with really bad, disappointing sex.
6: Nicole is 35. And
2: just getting better. If you are hiring an escort, you're not going to be a 10, Chuck. Like, what are you expecting, man?
1: Let's be real.
2: And that's why your gigolo dreams end, because you realize what you really have to do.
1: I agree with you.
2: Right?
5: I love the reaction videos of you and Jason watching this. Is just priceless.
4: I wasn't expecting a man showering.
1: I wasn't either.
5: You said man ass. Well,
4: like, hey.
1: Well, keep the towel on, dude. You let it go on purpose, bud.
2: He's trying to round up some business, probably,
1: I guess,
2: right? He's advertising his meat. Here we go.
6: She's no stranger to the services of a gigolo. Tonight, Nicole is allowing us to film her rendezvous with Adria because she wants to break the stigma that she feels comes with it.
8: I think women feel guilty in going out and seeking pleasure because it's sort of taboo, but I can go out like any other girl and pick up a guy in a bar, and I'm still, you know, seeking out the services of escorts because I know what I want and what I don't want.
6: Regina and Anna set up their own exclusive male escort agency to fill what they saw as a gap in the market.
9: We've done extensive research into how the industry works and decided that we're going to get rid of the taboo that's associated with women seeking out sex.
10: 7.5
9: All kinds of women come to us. They're either mothers, single women, professional women, widowed, divorced. We get women who want to lose their virginity because it's a safe environment. We have the shy clients. We have the very confident. We have the very adventurous and everything in between.
6: Both housewives, Regina and Anna, have been running their business from a back room at Anna's place in suburban Melbourne for the past 3 years.
2: There's a lot of snacks in this office.
1: A lot of cake.
2: A lot of baked goods. So these big ladies love their baked goods.
9: Well, obviously you can see we don't fit the stereotype of the typical madam. I'm a single mum of 2 kids and they're pretty proud of their mum.
11: I'm a mum of 2 boys. I've been married for 20 years. Got a very strong, trustworthy relationship. So he's 100% behind me.
2: Would you be cool with your wife running an escort business?
4: How much money is she bringing in?
1: Yeah, that's the bottom line.
2: That's the bottom line.
4: Yeah, I mean, this one in the green definitely gives them tryouts, I would assume. I think
1: takes
4: she's
1: for a whirl,
4: yeah.
1: Huh?
4: Well,
2: single mom.
4: She's
2: a single mom.
1: Yeah.
4: I mean, the one in the back looks like she might be a little randy, too.
1: She might want to just watch.
4: That we're trustworthy.
5: Maybe these ladies look like they work at the DMV. I don't know.
1: It is wild.
2: Nothing says sexy like a DMV lady.
4: I think
2: lady.
4: They're sexual animals.
2: You think so?
5: Well, she's got one, two, three buttons undone.
1: Wow. She's barely keeping that top in.
4: You're right. Showing them off.
2: Yeah. Mm-hmm.
4: Seductively sitting on the bed together.
2: I know.
1: Well, yeah, this is how they made me and Dave sit when they took our first pictures
2: like this, too. It's
1: like,
2: really
1: Chuck, can
2: weird.
1: You get right in Dave's lap and then Lisa get in between them somehow?
2: Like we were riding a hobby horse together.
1: Holy crap.
2: Weird. Very weird.
1: Don't touch her.
12: Hi, how are you? Come on in. Nice to meet you.
13: Nice to meet you, too.
12: We get maybe 100 emails a month from gentlemen wanting to work, and we screen that way. If there is a potential, we will invite them for an interview.
11: If you could just show us on the ruler here how large your penis is when it's erect. Fantastic.
5: Oh, yeah.
1: Okay.
5: Oh, yeah. She's trying them out.
4: Yeah, mm-hmm. They're sampling.
5: Yeah.
1: I mean, I don't know about you, but rulers come in 12 inches. He pointed right at almost the very end of that thing. He's about 10 inches
2: long. No, I think he was close to, if you look, there's an 8. Isn't that an 8? I think he's like 7.5.
1: Oh, maybe that's who they were.
2: Maybe that's, yeah, because I think that's an 8. I think this is,
5: what a funny
2: for
5: interview.
2: Some reason, a 9-inch ruler.
1: Why would we do that?
2: I don't know. It's the UK or Australia or something. I don't know.
12: Fantastic. And once they've done that, we sort of do a test run. And the test run is run by a volunteer lady in a hotel room, and it's a simulated booking, and it gives us the confidence to represent the gentleman.
0: See you later.
12: We're here to break boundaries for women.
10: Okay, that's your room number then.
13: A lot of men don't last very long, and it feels like a total waste of my time.
1: Oh, no, she's after this one. She's after the guy's ass you saw earlier.
5: Ass man.
6: I charge hourly, $300, $350 is a reasonable rate.
13: It might be expensive, but women would spend more than that on a handbag or a pair of shoes. So I think it's quite reasonable.
6: Women I see are usually professional women over 30.
2: There's no way anyone will answer this call, but I'm just putting it out there as we can finish watching this. I bet there's no woman listening who will admit she has paid for sex.
1: They don't have to.
2: I know, but that's what I'm saying. I bet there's no woman listening who will admit that she paid for sex. If you want to, you can be anonymous. 1-855-954-6969. That's the Dave and Chuck lines to call us. Use the same number to text us on the 5-Hour Energy text line. 1-855-954-6969. Are you a lady that has paid for sex?
1: That guy's got to be like, you got to like load up on drugs, right? You got to take all the boner drugs.
5: If you, especially if he likes men, really, I don't know.
1: Yeah, right. Yeah, that too.
2: This butt man?
1: Yeah, like, you know.
5: I don't know.
1: There's a chance of anything, you know.
6: Couples can be very demanding. The guys generally like it's like a porno movie, directing every move I have to do. You do this, you bite her. It can get so robotic, but it can be great fun sometimes. It's just depends.
2: I know. He's not in the best shape.
1: No, like, that's what's wild to me.
14: There is a demand for it, and it's growing every year. It's getting bigger and better. Women are feeling more comfortable about using these services and not feeling that they're judged.
13: The sex was very good. Yes, I did come away from the experience satisfied, and
1: it's
13: not like all the guys that come in 2 minutes, and it's all about them.
2: Oh, wow. They come over in 2 minutes.
13: Yeah, I know. It was great. Might turn into a regular, maybe once a month or every few months scenario.
6: There's times I really enjoy doing this, and there's times I'm like, what the f***?
2: It's okay, it's edited.
6: Why am I still doing this?
2: Jesus.
6: So it's like with any job, you know, you have your good moments and your crap moments.
5: Music is loud on this.
13: Okay, to want great sex, and that's what the agency is about. Great companionship
14: and wonderful experiences, memorable experiences.
13: And there's nothing like a great f***.
2: There isn't. We can all agree. There's nothing like a great F.
1: Wow. Yeah. Yeah.
2: Mm-hmm. Yeah. So that's what male escort life is really like.
5: Yeah.
1: Oh, yeah. That, yeah. It's much worse than that. It's
2: absolutely
1: much worse than that.
2: That woman is probably like a 8 compared to the rest of them.
1: I agree.
2: Because if you're having to pay for it.
5: Yeah, just like when the other way around, like the guys are gross.
1: Yeah, exactly. Yeah, like ladies who are like, you know what? Yeah, I'm going to become Pretty Woman. No, it's not Richard Gere and the Lambo. It is someone gross.
2: Someone thinks Jason would be the best gigolo on the show because he would bang anything.
1: Well, yeah, no.
15: That's true.
1: That is true.
15: But I can't give much.
1: That's the problem, right?
2: On the
1: you
2: ruler
1: know, like
2: here.
1: You have to hit that ruler. You got to point at that ruler. Right. That
15: first,
1: sucks.
15: First the ruler.
1: That sucks.
15: And then I got to be like suave and like talk to you and small talk. And then I got to bang you to hell.
2: Put it in
1: you. Yeah.
15: And it's like if my rate's $350 an hour, I'm only collecting like $75 of that because I can't give you the full hour.
1: Yeah.
2: But you can talk and then you'll keep talking because you fill the space, right? So you'll fill the rest of that time with awkward.
15: I guess if that's what they're after.
2: Awkward chat.
15: good conversation.
1: Holy crap, man.
15: I don't talk at all in there.
2: Someone said my dad was a male escort when he was younger. That's wild. Your dad was a gigolo? My dad the gigolo.
1: Yeah.
2: Ryan's not here today. You think he could do it? I think he could probably. In his younger days, been a gigolo. He seems like he's got that kind of like devil may care attitude, like, you know?
1: Yeah, I don't know. I mean, it all, you really have to sort of be able to just grin and bear anything.
0: Yeah. You know what? He's not here to defend himself, so let's just go ahead and say, yeah, he did it, actually.
1: Yeah,
0: he
1: was. Yeah, yeah, yeah, might as well. It
2: listen,
1: it
2: wouldn't surprise us. He had nipple rings. He's had ball offs.
0: The 100%.
5: The guy, yeah. Wild guy.
2: Yeah. The guy's wild. Yeah. That's why I think he could, like, he has like an attitude that's like, yeah, I'd do it.
1: Right. Yep.
2: And $350. That ain't enough.
15: I think that's a great deal.
1: I mean, I don't think you're going to get much more than that. You know what I mean?
2: I know, but I'm just saying, it's this is why you give up your gigolo dreams. You got to bang hippos for $350. Yeah,
1: like, I'd have to get paid a lot more to hang out with that lady right there for a whole night.
5: That's why I never understood it with prostitutes. Like, I think, like, the men that they have to be with are absolutely probably disgusting.
1: Yeah, exactly. So, you know? If I was, like, a gigolo, I would only be the kind that is like, hey, we do this in a half an hour. We don't. It's like, I'm not here to take you out. That's the thing about an escort, right? It's they are there to, like, make you feel like, oh, I have a boyfriend for the night.
2: Escort versus hooker.
1: Or a girlfriend for the night, you know?
5: It sounds like she wanted more than 2 minutes or whatever. So
1: she wants that whole thing, you know.
2: My dad was an escort as well. This is a different person, and also a pool boy while he was in the Navy. What does that mean?
1: I mean, he was got hired to go around clean pools, and when you're cleaning pools, you are cleaning out the pool.
2: I see. Yep. I don't know if I'd be. I wouldn't want my dad to be one.
15: Why?
2: Don't want to think about my dad that way.
1: You keep him busy right now.
2: Okay, he's not going to be a senior gigolo. Let's
1: Why
2: relax.
1: Not?
15: There's a market for it.
1: Oh, my God.
2: I don't want to think about it.
15: You know what my grandma was up to in those places?
2: You know, when we were going through the process of moving my dad into the senior's residence over the past couple of weeks, they did have the talk about senior sex and stuff. Mm-hmm. And oh my God, it's no good.
5: Yeah.
2: Because they have to, you know, say if this is uncovered, if this happens, then we have to take this action. And
1: oh, really? Like they won't let you bang there?
2: Well, just, I mean,
5: they want to make sure it's consensual, I'm sure.
2: Right.
1: Oh.
2: And they don't want stuff to spread.
1: Yeah, that's the problem, I think, with the old folks.
2: Yep.
1: They're just, they don't care STD about, they just don't care stuff, about that stuff. Right. Like,
2: it was just a really awkward couple of minutes.
5: Yeah, but
2: with the director of the home.
1: Yeeks.
2: I was like, can we fast forward through this, please?
1: Your dad's taking notes.
2: Okay. No, thank you. But anyway, male escort, not everything it's cracked up to be.
1: No, you have to know that.
2: Today is International Beer Day. To celebrate, here are some beer myths you may still believe. Drinking a lot of beer gives you a beer belly. Not true. Beer on its own doesn't give you a beer belly. It's everything you tend to do with that.
1: So because you drank some beer, then you like ate some chicken wings, and then you ate
2: and
1: the nachos.
2: You just sat on the couch.
1: And you just chilled. Yeah, yeah.
2: Sedentary lifestyle, too many calories.
1: Yeah.
2: That gives you a beer belly. Dark beers are stronger than light beers. Light beers are lighter in color and body, but it doesn't mean they have more alcohol.
1: Hmm.
2: For example, Guinness contains 4.2% alcohol. Budweiser is stronger than Guinness at 5%.
1: Hmm.
2: And that reminds me of the next one. Beer should always be served ice cold. Guinness is one of those things that's never supposed to be served cold. It's supposed to be served room temperature.
1: It's not as good room temperature. I'll just say that right now.
2: Guinness is one of the few things that I agree with. Like, I like things cold.
1: Yeah.
2: But Guinness is one of the beers that I didn't mind

0: The National Weather Service in Sioux Falls has issued a severe thunderstorm warning for Moody County in east central South Dakota, Eastern Lake County in east central South Dakota, until 6:15 a.m. At 5:34 a.m., a severe thunderstorm was located near Madison, moving east at 45 miles an hour. Hazard, 60 miles an hour wind gusts and half-dollar size hail. Source, radar indicated. Impact, hail damage to vehicles is expected. Expect wind damage to roofs, siding, and trees. This severe thunderstorm will be near Madison through 5:40 a.m. Wentworth and Nunda around 5:40 a.m. Coleman around 5:45 a.m. Other locations in the path of this severe thunderstorm include Flandreau, Egan, and Trent. For your protection, move to an interior room on the lowest floor of a building. Repeating, a severe thunderstorm warning has been issued until 6:15 a.m. for the following counties in South Dakota, Lake and Moody.
1: Yeah, equally.
2: Yeah. Yeah. Doesn't matter what you do first.
1: Yep.
3: I generally don't switch like that. Maybe if you have a couple of beers earlier in the day and then you move on later.
4: Oh, man. I mean, that those days are like such a young man's game for me.
5: Yeah.
4: Any kind of like beer and then doing shots.
3: Shots is
4: I know wild. People are still doing it. I get it. But.
3: And beer is unhealthy. Well, it's kind of a myth. It's not healthy for you, but there are studies that say it can have some benefits in moderation, of course.
4: Right.
3: You can't be drinking a case a day.
4: Right.
3: That's not healthy.
4: It is poisoning yourself, right, to get an effective buzz. That's, I believe, how it works.
1: Yeah.
3: Yeah.
4: It's like a poison.
3: In order to feel a reaction from it. Yes, for sure. If you love a good hamburger debate, here's some fresh fuel for the fire. They've crowned the best burgers in America. And some of these places I haven't even heard of before. Maybe they're places that just aren't near us. Coming in at the bottom of the list. Well, it's still in the top 10. The Double Meat Whataburger from Whataburger. Again, I've tried it once in my life.
5: Never have.
4: And I haven't either. No.
2: Nope. I don't. Where is it?
3: I think it's in Texas, but it's in other southern states.
4: Oh. Yeah.
2: I don't go to the south.
5: Go to the south.
3: It didn't do anything for me.
2: I haven't been to the south.
3: It just was a normal burger. Yeah. I didn't grow up with it. Maybe it's different. The Son of Baconator from Wendy's comes in at number 9. The Burger King Whopper. I think the Burger King Whopper is a solid burger.
5: I was going to say,
4: I would have thought that would have scored higher.
3: In fact, I just read, and I think it's all to do with that CEO craziness. Burger King sales way outpaced McDonald's in the past little while. Mm-hmm. I think they're doing it right. And their CEO of McDonald's, who looked like he was going to barf after taking a bite of a burger.
4: That was a big misstep
3: right
4: by them.
3: And I think it definitely hurt them.
4: Yeah. Like, it would have been better for McDonald's to just say, to be in a room and have someone stand up and say, "We're McDonald's."
3: That's it.
4: Mm-hmm. And then we don't have to do the
3: what's
4: internet
3: weird about it
4: ad thing.
3: They obviously tried to copy each other, right? One of them put their CEO out there, and the other one was like, "Oh, we got to do that too."
5: Mm-hmm.
3: Right? So the Burger King guy's out there. He's giving out his personal cell number. Call me. We know we're screwing up. How can we make it better?
4: Yeah.
3: Real positive campaign.
4: Yes.
3: And then you get the McDonald's guy out there who looks like the world's biggest nerd who's never eaten fast food in his life. And he takes a bite and is like, and screws the whole thing up.
4: Yeah, like if I was consulting them, I would have said, hold on. They're the ones that have to do all the jumping through hoops to try and get eyeballs on their stuff. We already have the best.
3: We don't need to follow them.
4: We don't need to don't go out there and almost throw up when you take a bite of our burger.
3: Or the second you film that, you realize, oh, we can't use that. You look like you didn't even like that burger.
4: Right.
3: You took the world's tiniest little bite.
4: Yeah.
2: Well, you just eat the fries. Like, that's all you, I think. You just have those fries and be like, yeah, bitch.
5: Yeah, that's it. That's all you have to
4: fries.
5: Do.
4: That's all I do. It just be a slow motion of me, like, with the fries and just sort of.
5: Yeah, drop them.
3: Drop them like you drop them.
4: Like, yeah. Like, that's it. Like, enough said.
2: We know their Coke is superior.
3: Yeah.
2: The fries and a Coke.
5: Mm-hmm.
4: Yeah.
2: Nothing else
5: that's
2: matters.
5: All you need.
3: Yeah.
2: Bitch.
3: That's it. Coming in at number 7 on the best fast food burgers in America, the Five Guys cheeseburger.
4: Yeah, it's solid.
3: Number 6, the Smoke Shack from Shake Shack. A delicious burger.
5: I haven't tried that.
4: It's I don't think I've got the Smoke Shack.
3: Apple with smoked bacon, chopped cherry peppers.
5: Yeah, I won't try that. It's
3: and
5: too much.
3: Shack sauce.
2: I've only had Shake Shack in an airport. I've never like had it outside of that.
5: Oh.
2: And I feel like I've done myself dirty.
5: Oh, probably. Yeah. Maybe. You can't judge by an airport.
3: Because Chuck and I had the worst sandwich of our life in an airport.
4: Yeah.
3: A Quiznos.
4: Yeah, that was gross.
3: Oof. It's disgusting.
4: You like Quiznos it frozen in the middle?
2: And at an airport?
3: Yeah.
2: That's a bad combination.
4: It was
3: horrible.
4: The heater was broken.
3: At number 5 on the list is the butter burger with cheese.
5: I finally tried that.
4: What'd you think?
5: It was good.
4: It was good.
5: It was good. Yeah. It didn't blow my, you know, it wasn't like.
3: Yeah.
5: But it was
3: None of these are going to be earth shattering, right?
5: Right.
3: Still, at the end of the day, just a burger. The Papa Burger from A&W is number 4 on the list.
4: I love to see this high on the list because I've always found their burgers are massively underrated.
5: Yeah, I agree.
2: There's a drive-in by me.
5: Oh, yeah.
2: Classic drive-in.
4: Yeah, that's awesome.
2: Big mug of root beer.
4: Oh, it's yeah. Nice.
3: I like their teen burger.
4: Yeah.
3: Their teen burger has bacon on it.
5: I just like the regular burger.
4: It's yeah, so they good. Put a, they got some kind of little spice or whatever they...
3: I don't know what it is.
4: There.
3: Number 3, Freddy's Original Double with Freddy's Frozen Custard. That's not around us, so I don't think.
5: No,
3: I've never seen it.
4: No, thank you.
3: The Double Double In-N-Out Burger. Double Double. Mm-hmm. Number 2 on the list. It's just, again, it's not going to blow your mind. It's just fresh and delicious.
5: I like the sauce.
2: I've never had it.
4: I have had it now a couple times, and I think just because I get my burgers plain, there was really nothing that blew my mind about it.
3: I agree with you, and I think their fries are just okay.
4: I think if you love things on a burger, like the freshest ingredients, you're going to get it.
3: That and the sauce make the burger.
4: You know? Oh, yeah.
3: So if you don't have any of that, then it doesn't. And the number 1 burger in America, according to this, is the Habit Burger and Grill Double Char. There's nothing like a charbroiled burger, right? They char their burgers over an open flame. They've done this since the 60s.
5: Never had it.
3: They're like a California-based chain, but there's 350 locations.
4: Huh.
3: Does
4: never
3: look
4: heard
3: good.
4: Of them.
3: Does look really good. Got some caramelized onions on that bitch.
2: See, half of these are lost on me, like you. I don't get the lettuce, tomato, pickle, onion brand of it. So it's just a cheeseburger at the end of the day.
4: Yeah.
3: Oh, you're like that too?
2: Oh, yeah, just ketchup and mustard usually. I don't put any.
3: So you even go just a bit further than him. He has nothing.
2: Yeah.
4: Right.
2: I don't do any. I'm always like, no LTOP, please.
4: Yeah.
3: Lettuce, tomato, onion, pickle.
2: That's,
3: okay.
2: No, I don't need any of that. Jalapenos, like that. You know, that's how I'll kick it up.
3: Like, I'm a basics guy. Like, I'll have all that stuff, but I won't load more stuff onto it.
4: Right. I've always, you know, I take a lot of flack because I don't eat anything on my burgers. But then again, I always like to say, well, then I really know how good or bad a burger really is. Like, you can't cover anything up with like a crazy sauce with me.
3: Yeah, I understand
4: that. You can't cover anything up with a bunch of add-ons. It's just, is your meat good? Is your cheese good?
5: Most of the time it's not.
4: Right.
5: Most of the time
4: it's not. Yeah, I agree.
3: That's it. At the end of the day, it's just a fast food burger.
4: Yeah.
3: Coming up, how did the latest douchebag freak out on a flight? Did a dealership steal parts from a lady's car to fix another vehicle? And what's the update on the lifeguard perv who was taping his coworkers? Let's get to that.
1: Sir, news from the underground.
3: I'm Dave Hunter. Time now for a check of the news.
6: You're a douche.
7: I'm not a douche.
6: You're a stupid douche. You are so a douche. I'm nominating you for Biggest Douche in the Universe Award, you douche.
8: Dave and Chuck the Freak salute the douchebag of the day.
3: Well, this douchebag screwed up a bunch of other people's flights.
4: Ooh.
3: Tempers flared on a United Airlines flight from Newark to Fort Lauderdale. And video shows this unruly passenger kind of freaking out. Here's the story on this from WPLG-TV.
9: There was some yelling, and he was physically, like,
7: getting up to go after the flight attendants.
9: Brian O'Hara was the police chief in Minneapolis from 2022 to 2026. We catch up with him outside the Miami Beach Police Department to talk about this.
10: Here we go.
9: Yes, that's his video.
10: Come
9: yesterday,
10: on.
9: He was on a United Airlines flight from Newark, New Jersey to Fort Lauderdale.
7: I was standing on the chair while the other guys were from behind him and just grabbed one of his arms.
11: Behind him?
12: So you're standing on the chair. Like,
5: here we go.
12: Grab an arm. Can you show me?
10: Oh, my God, you guys. He's into this.
3: No.
10: No, this is like a definite fetish.
4: Like, it's a 100.
10: He wants his ass beat.
5: Yeah.
4: It is one.
10: He wants a man to beat his ass.
4: 100.
5: He gets his ass beat.
4: He likes
5: when he
4: to
5: goes
4: be
5: home.
4: Touched.
10: Yeah, you're right, Lisa.
4: He wants men to
10: you're
4: touch
10: right.
4: him. And put him in a chokehold.
10: He is bound.
4: He's like,
10: gagged.
4: So you're behind him? Like,
10: show me how. You again, you're get behind me.
5: He does it every
10: just
5: time.
10: Just as hard as he did it to you.
4: It's not right.
5: No.
10: How does no one else notice this?
2: Does it get worse? Is he going to like cross his arms?
4: It's
2: going to
4: get worse. I'm going to be grossed out. Here we go. Let's see.
7: Fort Lauderdale. I was standing on the chair while the other guys were from behind
4: this
7: him.
4: Poor guy.
7: I just grabbed one of his arms.
4: About to be
12: so you're standing on the chair like this and you grab an arm. Can you show me?
7: Well, he was holding onto the chair in okay. front.
12: Oh, yeah. And you're actually standing up.
7: Yeah. So I had to get his arm off of the
10: he
7: chair
10: loves to be touched.
7: And put it behind
10: him. Oh, yeah.
12: And did
10: oh,
12: you
10: yeah.
12: say, I'm a...
7: Apparently, my wife told me I was yelling at him to put his hands behind his back. Like I was...
3: Little does this man know what sexual fantasy he's just fulfilled, right?
4: Yep.
3: This man's hard as a rock over here.
7: Oh, cop, but I have no memory of that.
9: Cops say this guy became unruly because he was cut off from alcohol.
12: How do you keep the guy still?
7: Once we got him cuffed, we put him in the chair and put the seatbelt
10: so
7: on.
10: To him.
9: Turns out there were several law enforcement officers on the plane, including a sheriff's officer from the Bergen County Sheriff's Department, who had flexi-cuffs.
7: It was something that was just off.
9: The suspect's name, Daniel Borman, charged with disorderly intoxication.
7: It is bothersome to watch someone abuse women like that so disrespectfully and threatening them when they're just trying to do their job.
9: And United Airlines thanking the crew and customers for assisting with the situation and helping ensure the safety of everyone on board.
12: Did you ever have to do anything like this before?
7: Sure, I mean, on the job.
10: Show me.
4: Yeah.
10: Have you ever had to take a man from behind?
7: A few times off the job, never on an airplane.
10: Put me in cuffs.
9: All right, so the former chief telling us that this was going on for about 45 minutes, and this guy was just verbally abusing these flight attendants, according to the former chief. And he was concerned that the plane was going to have to be diverted. He said, you know what? I'm going to take matter literally into my own hands.
3: Matters.
10: Yeah.
3: Matters.
2: Grab my arm and verbally abuse me.
4: Yeah.
10: Beat me like he tried to beat you.
4: Yeah.
2: Just grabbing your arm in an interview. Some guys would be like, don't touch me.
4: He always initiates the contact.
3: He does.
4: And then I think the people are forced. Like, you feel, oh, okay, I guess I have to.
5: Camera.
4: I guess I have to show you what I did.
10: No.
5: What can you say?
4: And he's like, and you put his arm around his back.
10: Show me. And hard. Was it this hard or harder?
4: Yeah. Oh, yeah. I can feel it. I can feel it. Yeah.
10: Did it hurt? You can hurt me. It's fine. Hurt me.
4: Yeah,
10: it's
4: hurt really me a strange. Bit.
10: Hurt me a little.
5: You don't see reporters do that.
10: You don't. But we've seen this guy do it a bunch of times now.
3: Right.
10: Enough to know, this is the guy that's going to do that. Huh. He likes you to recreate
4: the
10: violence for him. On him. Use me. Go ahead. It's fine.
4: He must get so revved up when he realizes he's being sent out for like some kind of, there was a choking incident.
5: Probably volunteers to go.
10: I'll take that one.
4: He's like,
10: I'll
4: take that one. I'm not doing much today.
10: You know what? I'll cover that one.
4: Yeah. I mean, it must.
10: Yeah, no, he loves this. He loves this stuff.
7: For now. I was standing on the chair while the other guys were from behind him and just grabbed one of his arms.
4: No.
12: So you're standing on the chair like this and you grab an arm. Can you show me?
7: Well, he was holding onto the chair in front of him.
12: And you're actually standing up.
7: Yeah. So I had to get his arm off of the chair.
5: There's no point in
7: and
5: that.
7: Put it behind his back.
4: No, he just likes to be touched. I'm sorry.
5: Can you show me? Like, what? No. What do you...
10: I'd love Lisa to be interviewed.
5: Oh, yeah.
10: I'm
5: shutting
10: that
5: down.
10: No, you pervert. Get out.
4: I would be tempted to really, to get it out of him.
3: Like, play it up?
4: To hurt him real bad and have him, like, audibly have pleasure.
3: Oh.
4: So that it's, you know what I mean? Like kick him in the back of the leg and just almost snap his arm.
3: Oh.
4: Yeah. Like that. I mean, you'd hate to do it, but
10: I mean, it's a dead giveaway. We don't have the budget for this, but if you paid someone to go through all of his stories, I'm sure this is a recurring theme for years.
4: It's happened.
10: We've seen it ourselves at least half a dozen times.
4: Yeah.
10: I'm sure you could go through and find him being beaten by people.
4: And yes, are we weird? Yes, we're weird. But we're weird and we see weird patterns in things because we've done this for too long.
10: Yeah. Mm-hmm. This man likes his ass beat.
4: He does. Touched by random strangers in a physical way.
10: Yeah.
4: He likes loves it
10: to be beaten. Speaking of the airways, a very strange situation. Airspace was shut down over multiple states yesterday. Why did it happen? Here's the story from ABC News.
11: To empty skies across 9 states, hundreds of flights unable to take off, others forced to divert after an outage at a major air traffic control facility that took out radar and air traffic control frequencies.
13: Ground stop for all departures out of Minneapolis currently and expected update 15 after the next hour.
11: The facility involved controls air traffic across a massive 330,000 square mile swath of the Midwest. This flight-aware map tracking flights around the time of the shutdown showing hardly any flights in that area.
13: You're one of our last arrivals. Wow.
11: Listen to the tower communications at Minneapolis-St. Paul Airport after they grounded all flights there.
14: What's going on with the airspace?
13: Center is shut down, completely shut down. I think they're having frequency and or radar issues, so that's what the issue is. And there, as of now, zero updates.
15: And, David, this is still all unfolding. The FAA says systems are back up and running, but in many ways, the damage is already done. Several hundred flights will be delayed for the next several hours. The FAA says they're still investigating what exactly caused this massive outage.
10: Yeah, they still don't really know yet. 330,000 square miles across 9 states, as you heard.
4: Damn.
10: Lost air traffic control radar.
4: That's wild to me because you just think that it's so redundant, like that every place has their own big
10: radar.
4: Oh, okay, Chicago's down, but you know all the other cities around it, you know, they've got stuff. We're good.
10: But I guess there's got to be one master.
4: There must
10: following them all.
4: Yeah,
10: right. We talked about this guy. He was our pervert of the day in the past couple of weeks. He is or was a lifeguard supervisor. In California, it turns out during that time he was trying to tape a bunch of male lifeguards nude.
4: Can you show me? Can you show me how that's done?
10: Sure. I was taking my pants down.
4: Okay. And here, let me get my phone real quick.
10: Oh, okay. Yeah, see? The camera.
4: And then how would I?
10: And I would bend over to.
4: Oh,
10: change,
4: yeah, like that. Oh, yeah.
10: And the camera would be
4: like
10: taping.
4: That. Yeah, like just like this.
10: Yeah,
4: just like that.
10: Yeah, the entire thing.
4: All right, I like that.
10: Okay. Here's the story, an update on what's happening to him now from NBC Los Angeles.
16: Former State Park Superintendent Kevin Pearsall making his first appearance inside Superior Court in Westminster today. This after prosecutors charged him with multiple felonies for allegedly secretly recording videos of at least 23 employees while they were changing their clothes inside a locker room at Bolsa Chica State Beach.
17: Back off a little bit.
16: The now retired Pearsall had no comment as he left court escorted by sheriff's deputies. Two of his former employees described seeing him today.
18: What I saw as I looked down is him smiling. I didn't smile back. This isn't a joke to me. And I took it very seriously.
16: Matthew Dawson and Richard Corey are among at least a dozen employees who worked under Pearsall, some who were teenagers at the time, now taking civil action against their former supervisor and the state.
19: Many of our clients who are alleged victims feel violated and betrayed by the system, including their employer, the state of California, who they felt could have and should have prevented what they were forced to suffer.
16: Pearsall was put on administrative leave during an investigation that uncovered a USB drive and a hidden camera inside the men's locker room in July of last year.
18: We weren't supposed to be wearing our uniforms to and from work, and we were required to change in the back of the locker room where the cameras were.
16: Right. Prosecutors also say Pearsall shared the images. At this point, it's unclear where and to whom.
12: That makes the whole thing hurt either. You don't know how many people or what who disseminated it to, and it's that's the worst part.
10: Wow.
16: Pearsall is charged with 5 felonies and 26 misdemeanors. If convicted on all charges, he faces a maximum of 18 years and 8 months in prison. His attorney had no comment this afternoon.
4: It's wild enough to be like your own personal, like
3: perv.
4: It's wild to be like I'm putting this out there.
3: Right.
4: I'm like sharing these with like a group of these pervs.
3: Yeah.
4: You know,
3: that makes it so much worse.
4: It's
5: so much worse.

0: people change back then.
1: Does he? Yeah.
2: Well, that's what I was taught. You know, that's what Rick taught me, and that's what Steve taught Rick, and that's what Billy taught, and you know, like 26 years. You said, was that how long? How long has it been going on? Something like that. I don't care.
1: Long time.
2: Long time.
1: You know, when you leave a casino after hitting a jackpot, there is a target on you. And some casinos appear to be worse than others for that. At the Hard Rock Casino in Seminole, Florida, we've seen a couple of cases already. People were followed home.
2: Yes.
1: Now two more robberies linked to that casino. Here's the story from Fox 13 in Tampa Bay.
3: Tampa police say the man won the jackpot at the casino and then was allegedly lured back to an apartment by a woman he met there. Now, Tampa police say the man was gambling into the early morning hours on Saturday, and he met a woman by the name of Ana Elise Dorsey Criado at the casino.
4: I ain't going with you, bitch.
3: They eventually left together. When the two arrived at an apartment complex on Valentine Court, police say she asked to use the victim's phone as they got out of the car. A second suspect, identified as Benjamin Lopez, was allegedly waiting near a stairwell and pointed a gun at the victim, demanding money. That's when police say the two took off with his phone and his wallet.
5: Everybody should just be aware when you are at a casino or any place and you come into a large sum of money, when people take an unexpected interest in you, that should really send up some red flags and sound some alarm bells. So.
3: About a week before that, the Hillsborough County Sheriff's Office was called about a similar robbery. Investigators say a different victim met a woman by the name of Angelina Johnson at the casino early on the morning of July 23rd. The two exchanged numbers, and the victim eventually left to go back to his hotel nearby. Deputies say Johnson called the victim later and came to meet him at that hotel. As the victim was walking inside, Johnson and two masked men allegedly showed up and ambushed the victim, stealing almost $9,000 worth of jewelry, plus his wallet.
6: Those two suspects then hopped in the getaway car where there was a female suspect that was driving. They drove off along 301.
2: Thank you.
3: A total of five suspects have been arrested here, but again, investigators say these are separate cases.
2: Yeah, there's not a lot of just single chicks.
1: Reporter?
2: No. Single ladies just hanging out in the casino, just wanting to.
7: Hey, I'm just a normal little single lady. Did you
2: get
7: big?
2: You know,
7: you want to go back to my place?
2: I've just been hanging out here all by myself all night. Yeah. I'm not a prostitute or someone here to rob you.
0: Wait, I only talk to you after you hit the jackpot.
2: Yeah.
0: My guys, they're just like, yes, the jackpot in.
2: They just have they're having the best night ever. I love my ladies with a mustache.
7: What?
0: You don't know what he looks like.
1: I guess I know. You're right.
0: It could be the hottest thing he's ever seen.
1: You're right. He could be 82.
0: I do like hearing you go, ew.
7: That was your reaction. If a lady's going to lure me back, she's got to be better than that.
2: Well, that's true. It is true. We do not know what he looked like.
7: I get it, but still.
2: I don't know why I thought that was the guy, and then that was the girl.
7: Listen,
2: not thinking, that's the one.
1: Oh, no. This Tupac Shakur-looking lady ain't getting me back to her place.
2: No. That's very insulting to Tupac
1: Shakur. You're right. This is something I never thought of. You drop your car off to a dealership to be repaired, and they're like, you know what? We could use a couple of those parts to fix that car.
2: Oh, yeah.
1: And they take them out of your car to fix another vehicle. A woman says that's what happened to her. What is her recourse now? Here's the story from KPLC-TV.
8: At the dealership, she noticed the hood was up on her vehicle, and she started filming. She repeatedly asked why her engine had been taken apart on camera. The Kia service manager admitted they used parts from her vehicle to service another customer's car without her knowledge or permission.
9: But taking something without permission is considered stealing, which all we're doing is stealing. Because had I not come up there, I wouldn't have known. I wouldn't have known. Y'all have just threw my car back together and expected me to drive it. And later down the line, when something went wrong, I'd have been the person that y'all have said was at fault.
8: Pouillard says the service manager told her multiple times no one had touched her vehicle before admitting what happened. We visited Kia of Lake Charles and spoke with the owner. In a statement, the dealership says it conducted an internal review and that service manager is no longer employed with the company. Pouillard has her vehicle.

0: back, but says she still feels uneasy driving it. Live in studio, Brennan Brown, 7 News.
1: There's only one way I could see this being even slightly okay, and that is like, all right, I bring my Kia in for service, and I know it's going to take 3 days for them to do the work, okay? Mm-hmm. They don't have a part, right? But they're like, we can order that part. It'll be here in 2 days. They know they can take the part from my car, which looks like screws. Looks like they were taking screws.
2: Out or whatever.
1: And someone is just in there and they're supposed to be in and out. So they just put my screws in that car, close it up, send it on the way. And they know they've got my car for 3 days and they put brand new stuff in my car.
3: But they're still not allowed to do that.
1: You should say something.
2: You need permission. You would think so.
1: Yeah. You would think so.
2: That's my car. I paid for it. I own it.
1: I'm just wondering how they would even decide to do something like this.
4: It never should be okay.
1: You know?
2: Someone said, in 2020, this kind of happened. I worked for a dealership because it was so hard to get parts.
1: Uh-huh.
2: We would take parts off of new cars to fix customer cars that had parts that were on back order.
1: I think this is still a thing that is
2: but that's
1: happening.
2: Fine. That's no your one inventory. Owns their car. Yeah. Yeah. Yes, that's your inventory that's their and you've inventory. Got to deal with that.
1: Yes.
2: That's fine. It's not my car that I'm giving to you to get fixed.
1: No, because yeah. I think there's plenty of, say I happen to sell your exact car to a dealer, and so now it's a used car on the lot, and you came in with your brand new car, and there's a piece on that used car that could fix yours, they'll go grab it. They'll go grab it.
2: Okay, how do you feel about trunk pizza?
4: Not good.
1: I mean, it's not my favorite thing. Why did I put my pizza in the trunk?
2: No, a guy's selling pizza from his trunk.
1: Does he cook it in the trunk?
2: He does.
1: Oh, my.
2: Remember that dude? I think he was selling Asian food. And he went completely viral and crazy. It was like a Filipino or like Asian mix.
1: Okay.
2: Selling out of his trunk in New York. And every time he posted where he was going to be, he'd sell out instantly.
1: Yeah, really yeah. Good.
2: Well, this guy takes it a step further. He's making it. Mm. It could be New York City's smallest pizzeria. Here's the story.
5: You really have to look to find it. But the aroma will find you. A car trunk never smelled so good.
6: I just happened to have this smart car. So I just kind of hooked it up. So it worked, and
4: smart
6: here
4: car?
6: We are.
1: Yeah, it's
5: here
1: tiny.
5: Is Pizza Look. 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
7: Wow. You look at the setup here, how he's making all this fresh out of his car trunk. Did you expect this?
1: He's crying.
6: This is New York City, so people have seen it all, but I've noticed everyone has to stop. 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
6: In off-Broadway theaters, we've been in rooftops, kids' birthday parties. 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
5: In Hell's Kitchen, Anthony Carlo, Channel 7, Eyewitness News.
4: It's inventive.
2: It is inventive.
1: It's
2: that
1: just
2: car
1: one of those.
2: Stinks.
1: Oh, yeah.
4: It's just meant for that pizza. That's it.
1: You can't take someone out on a date in that car after that.
4: No. It's impressive you can fit that in the back.
1: I can't believe it.
2: A smart car. He had, I was like, how does it not melt to the ground? He did have like metal plates.
1: Yeah, you saw the fire resistant.
2: Yeah, because those pizza ovens, if they're like the ones I've seen, they get up to like a really high temperature in order to like.
1: Well, that's stone. You got to get that stone
2: hot.
1: Right?
2: You got to get it really hot.
1: Yeah. Yeah. It's pretty much a fire hazard, I'd think.
2: Probably an incredible fire hazard.
4: Impressive, though.
3: I guess I'd eat it. It looked like it was clean enough.
4: Yeah.
2: Enough.
4: You try it. You're walking by.
3: I mean, it's like outside, as clean as you
2: can
3: get.
2: God knows what's going in the kitchen to some of the other places we eat from.
1: Right. You get, get to watch it all happen right in front of your face, it looks like. So, I mean, and it is freshly made in front of your face.
2: I just need a little more fire under mine. They all looked a little undercooked.
1: Yeah, I thought the same thing. Probably can't back get in too, too hot.
3: It's cooking in the smart car.
2: I know, but whatever. I still
3: want
2: it.
3: You want it charred up?
1: I want it crisp.
3: I want it put it back in.
2: Yeah, I'm going to throw that back in there, man.
3: Run the generator again.
2: A little more.
1: You could probably ask for it.
2: I guess you could, and I would. If I saw a floppy old pizza come out, I'd be like, mm-mm.
3: Yeah, that ain't done.
2: Mm-mm. And finally, these women went to extreme lengths to try and rescue a cat that was stranded on a roof in Turkey.
1: Hmm.
2: An ironing board came into play.
1: Oh, wow.
8: It took a team effort, thinking outside of the box, and, of course, some snacks for three friends to help a stray cat stranded on a roof.
1: Oh, this is so scary.
8: The rescue mission took place at the top of a six-story building in the Kars province of Turkey.
2: The cat's like,
8: the friends got creative and used an ironing board to create a bridge for the cat to walk across. But because it's a cat, the humans had to first gain its trust. While onlookers observed the operation, the ladies got to work by balancing and sprinkling food on the ironing board. It took some time, but the cat eventually realized that the humans were on its side, and it slowly walked across the ironing board to safety.
1: That's so precarious. Oh, you're like, oh my God, if it tries to jump.
8: The rescue is no surprise, considering stray cats are beloved and well taken care of in this region of the world. Oftentimes, the community will make sure they are well-fed, protected, and safe. This is Inside Edition Digital.
1: Well, they take care of the rats.
4: Yeah.
2: Right.
1: They do.
2: That could have went so wrong.
1: Oh, yeah, so bad. I was waiting for the lady to be pulled right out the window.
2: So many things could have went wrong. Your cat, the ironing board, anything could have just collapsed.
1: So scary.
2: It did work out for them. Which is great. We'll take a break, and when we come back, we've got celebrity dirt and sports news on this Friday, bitches. Which NFL star is our pervert of the day? Why are women thirsting over a sexy wicker man? And which star says she is very sexual at 72?
1: Oh, wow.
2: We'll find out about that and much more when we come back after this.
9: Previously on Dave and Chuck the Freak.
2: Butter is so expensive in Canada. People are stealing it and selling it on the black market.
1: Yeah, butter heists.
4: It's the silliest thing ever.
2: I know.
4: The difference in the United States and Canada is hilarious. Yeah, like, the problems that you have in Canada, your butter theft. Huh?
10: Yeah, it is crazy. They're like, you won't believe it's not for personal use, this butter. This is
1: But trust me, people in Canada are like, Canada's falling apart, man! Canada's falling apart! We're losing the country, eh? It's falling apart. Have you seen the butter, eh? Have you seen it, eh?
10: Like, guys, relax, Canada.
9: It's Dave and Chuck the Freak. KRRO, Sioux Falls, Valley Springs, Wall Lake, and a whole Sioux Empire. 103.7 The Crow. 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
2: After a couple of isolated showers and thundershowers in the area this morning, we're looking at partly cloudy skies this afternoon with a high of 84, northwesterly wind at 10 to 15. For tonight, low temperature 58 degrees, and then for tomorrow, a couple of thunderstorms might wander west of Sioux Falls, but warming up, our high 87. From the Storm Center at Kelloland TV, I'm meteorologist Brian Karstens.
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7: From the Kello.com News Center, I'm Tom Rooney. The Rosebud Sioux Tribe has unanimously suspended Tribal President Kathleen Woodenknife for malfeasance, lack of leadership, gross misconduct, and abandonment of her office and duties. The Tribal Council could make it permanent on August 21st. Two housing authority officials have pleaded guilty to stealing from a federal housing program on the Sisseton Wahpeton Oyate Reservation. Eric Shepard of Wilmot was executive director. Olivia Locke of Sisseton was the chief financial officer. They issued and cashed over $3.5 million worth of checks to themselves and now face up to 5 years in prison and a $250,000 fine. And Baby Bell is expanding in Brookings. The company is adding a $200 million expansion that should be producing in 2028. The company will add 150 positions with the new expansion. From the Kello.com News Center, I'm Tom Rooney.
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20: 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Yeah.

0: Yep.
1: Friday, yep. Bitches. Yep. Yeah. Anyway, how you doing?
0: You know.
1: I'm happy it's here, Lisa.
2: I know, me too.
1: Beyond excited. Someone just texted us, wanted to let you guys know, I woke up at 4:30 this morning to make sure I got the Dunkin' bucket. I missed it the first time, couldn't let it happen again. They're in Massachusetts. The Dunkin' bucket, it's like you get a bucket of coffee.
0: Oh, I thought it was going to be donuts.
2: Me too.
1: No.
2: It's like, oh,
1: 48-ounce iced beverage buckets.
2: Oh, yeah.
1: Returning today to Dunkin', I guess.
2: We've seen that last year, right?
1: Yep. So large, it comes in a bucket.
0: I mean,
3: so much.
0: Right on the toilet for the whole day.
2: Oh, yeah.
0: Non-stop. I mean, that is just, that's like a cleanse. They haven't sold it as a cleanse. They
1: now,
0: probably
1: though,
0: should.
1: First time around,
0: the bucket cleanse.
1: You win this time because first time around, they just sold the buckets. They're too big to fit in any cup holder, right? Now they got smart. Now they put a holder that holds the bucket and then has an attachment to fit into your cup holder.
0: Damn.
1: Oh, damn.
0: I mean, it's going to be tough. It's still going to be tough.
1: Don't break hard.
0: No.
1: You'll flood your car.
2: The peanut butter one sounds pretty good.
1: Peanut
2: iced
1: butter,
2: coffee
1: what?
2: With peanut butter swirl.
0: What?
1: Mm.
0: Dave, we'll try it.
1: Bye.
2: Yeah. Off to Dunkin'.
0: Oh, Dave.
1: I'm a peanut butter whore.
0: You really are.
1: I am a whore for peanut butter right now. I'll try anything with peanut butter in it.
0: I'll just be sitting in here and he'll just bring peanuts up every once in a while. He'll just be like, man, life with peanuts is so really, really good. I'm like, I know, man.
4: Have you eaten it every day? Have you had something peanut every day?
1: I would say probably yes.
4: Yeah.
1: Those little Reese's animal crackers, I had to ban them. I can't.
0: I haven't even tried.
1: Oh, my God.
0: I can't.
1: Oh, holy
0: tits. I can't
1: tits.
0: Have those in my
1: They
0: house.
1: Are good.
4: Holy tits.
1: Holy tits.
4: Oh. You got to end up banning everything, huh?
1: I know. Yeah, I do. These.
0: You see how you start to love
1: animal crackers?
0: You start to love Reese's, right? Like, you can see how.
1: Yeah, honestly, still not just the regular cups.
0: The cup, freeze them.
1: Mm.
0: Freeze them.
1: Oh, okay. I haven't tried that. But, so they're products.
0: Yeah.
1: Ooh,
0: yeah, they're getting
1: baby.
0: Dave with all of the Ooh. Flashy stuff. They got us young with the cups. And so we've had brand loyalty for a long time. But Dave is being influenced. He's like, I mean, I can't have.
4: They're so good.
0: Those around me.
4: I literally just finished them.
0: Is that what you were crunching on? Dave was crunching the living crap out of something in here.
2: Look at that.
0: I was trying to record. That is the loudest packaging you've ever heard.
4: You don't normally get into the snacks this early,
1: no? That's why I've had to ban them, because I can't.
0: Oh, yeah.
1: I can't resist them.
4: You're eating a banana or something.
0: I was like, he's going to town.
1: I do a banana.
0: I thought it was the other snack.
4: Not today.
0: Animal crackers.
4: Yeah. Animal crackers.
1: Yeah, they're dipped, but it's weird. So they're chocolate on the back, and the front is like a softer peanut butter coating.
0: Oh, so that's it. Yeah. Mm. Yeah.
1: Chef's kiss. Someone said, have you tried the Bomba yet? Like peanut butter puffs like Cheetos, except it's peanut butter. What?
0: Mm-mm. Nope.
4: Stop giving this guy stuff.
0: Oh, boy.
1: Oh, Bomba peanut butter puffs. I don't know. If they look dry ass. Like a dry ass crispy
0: so it's
1: snack.
0: Like a almost like a cheesy puff,
1: right? Like a
0: but
1: cheesy
0: it's
1: puff,
0: a peanut
1: but
0: butter
1: it's
0: puff
2: good.
0: I'm sure it's good.
1: It's Israel's favorite snack. Bomba. How do you not know? Oh, you can't have peanut.
4: I don't live in Israel, Dave.
0: That's true.
4: I'm not Israeli. My family isn't from Israel.
0: Right.
1: You've been
4: I've been, yes.
2: He's been.
4: But they weren't just throwing Bombas around. Other kinds.
0: Right.
4: Of Bombas.
0: Right. I've been to Spain. Am I Spanish?
1: I mean,
2: yes, you are.
1: He's a Jew, so I thought, okay, if it's a big Israeli treat, you might know.
4: The thing about it is the diaspora, right? Let me give you some history. We had to go spread out.
0: Yeah, I see.
4: So a lot of us didn't make it back to the motherland.
0: Yeah. Yep.
1: Gotcha.
4: Might not even be ours anyway.
0: Hey, well.
1: There's your Jew history update from Jason.
0: I'm going to stay.
1: Brought to you by Bomba, Israel's favorite peanuts.
4: Sure.
0: Not bad. Not bad.
1: Peanut snack. Anyway.
0: Yeah, I mean, you can't be telling Dave, like, hey, there's this peanut thing that exists out there that you haven't tried. Like, Dave's going to try and hunt it down to at least try it, especially if it's new.
1: One thing I haven't tried, everyone tells me the chocolate peanut butter ice cream from Baskin Robbins is the best ice cream out there. And so this weekend I vowed, I made Amber say, we got to try it this weekend.
0: Yeah. It's good.
1: It's been on my list.
0: It's real good.
1: Have you had it?
0: Oh, yeah.
1: Okay.
0: Yeah.
1: But I limit myself now to one, like, treat a weekend. You know, I can't be going crazy.
2: Yeah.
0: Yeah, no, I get it. No, I get it.
1: I can't have.
0: Yeah, it's tough.
1: Bathe myself in peanut butter every day.
4: Mm-hmm. Why not? Live it up, man. Life's short.
1: No, I know, but I want to make it.
0: You can make it shorter. You can make it shorter. You know what I mean?
1: 10,000-pound peanut life.
0: Yeah.
1: All right, coming up. We got celebrity dirt and sports news. Why are women thirsting over a sexy wicker man? Which star says she almost died in a car crash? And which celebrity is still very sexual at 72? That is all coming up. First in sports, we take a start with this.
3: Dave and Chuck the Freaks, Herbert of the Day.
1: A little different start for us here, but a former NFL player has been arrested for banging a bitch in a mall.
0: Hey, baby. What's wrong with that?
1: This apparently led to public sex in an arcade.
0: Sounds amazing.
1: Pembroke Lakes Mall. That's a young Chuck's dream right there.
0: Oh, my God. Sex in the arcade?
1: In the mall arcade?
0: In the mall?
1: Here's the story on this one from WPLG-TV.
5: What we know. So this couple arrested on July 27th here at the Pembroke Lakes Mall inside this bowling alley behind me. Round one is what it's called. Let's go ahead and show you the mugshots now. There's two people involved. One of them is a guy named Stedman Bailey. You may recognize that name because he's a former NFL player, a wide receiver. He played for the St. Louis Rams. The woman that he was with, Karina Manderson. Now, we're told by police, according to the police report that we have, that Manderson was allegedly leaned over the bar and Bailey was behind her, and that they both had their pants down and they were engaged in sexual activity. Apparently, this happening inside of the bar of round one. There's a bartender there who had apparently served this couple some drinks, we're told, and she asked them to stop doing what they're doing. I'll step out of the way here. We can show you round one, a little bit of video here, live video. Back to the bartender. So the bartender says, can you stop that? So allegedly, Bailey and Manderson, they then pick up their pants, sort of get themselves together, and they slowly start to walk out of this bowling alley. Police come. They talk to both of them. Bailey allegedly admits that his pants were down, but he claims there was no sexual activity going on. In terms of the woman, Manderson, she allegedly tells cops that she doesn't remember anything. Both of them were apparently drinking, we're told, and they were both arrested again on July 27th. And so the charges are, back here live, the charges are engaging in sexual activity and also exposure of sexual organs. That's exactly how they say it on the police report. Again, bartender sees this happening allegedly, calls police. And Bailey, a former NFL guy, I guess you could say from NFL Sunday to alleged sexual scandal. We'll work it today. Check back with us at 3.
0: I think he thought that was better than it was.
2: I think they meant to
1: cut to some footage that wasn't there.
0: Yeah, I think so too. Like inside, they were going to show the inside or something.
2: That guy's got to go comb his hair again or something.
0: Oh my God.
1: He's got quite a bit.
0: Yeah, he's like, listen, shave all of it down, but then the front, I
1: really want. Give me 42 bracelets.
0: Yeah, they're intention bracelets.
1: The lady from behind at
0: Sweet booze. Sweet
1: just,
0: booze.
1: That's it? Just booze?
0: Yeah, I think so.
4: Wow.
0: Viagra and booze. Hell of a thing. Hmm. Man, you'd love a lady to want you that bad. That's incredible stuff. She'll bang me right here in the
1: take
0: arcade.
1: Take me now.
0: Bang me at the bowling alley.
2: The bowling alley.
1: Beautiful.
0: God, you're into me.
1: So this sounds like it's like a Dave & Buster's type place, right? It's got bowling and all sorts of other amusement things.
0: Mm-hmm. Seemingly, yeah.
1: Yeah.
0: Yeah.
1: Weird place to bang.
2: Yeah.
0: I can't believe no one got, like, video of it.
1: Yeah, in this day and age, you're right.
0: Unless it was just dead empty, just them.
1: Well, it's a mall bowling alley.
2: That's probably pretty empty.
0: Yeah, I think so, too.
1: Middle of the afternoon.
0: Yeah.
1: Yep, not a lot going on. Well, this dude just became the second youngest to ever win the World Series of Poker. And does he look like a player?
0: Oh!
1: Nice shades,
0: yes,
1: man.
0: Yes, I win.
1: Lucas Jamalone.
0: Okay.
1: He's the winner of the 2026 World Series of Poker main event.
6: Owen.
7: Puts him in.
8: Oh, I would have thought he was Russian.
9: Soskilati wakes up with an ace. He makes the call. 80 million in the middle. That's 20 bigs.
10: King 6-0.
9: Something to fight on with for Loudy.
7: And heads up, it can be very hard to close somebody out.
0: I mean, this guy who loses is still so wealthy at this point. Well, they're definitely from somewhere.
7: Can Lucas find
0: some help? Other guys are.
1: Oh my God, it's like American
0: Yeah,
1: Idol.
0: They do. They
9: get favorite. A7 has been outflopped. Jumalong with six is Nick, and again, Soskilati has work to do with his back against the wall.
0: Oh God, do it.
9: 70-30 now is Jumalong.
0: Oh,
9: that's it. Trip sixes, it's over.
11: He did it. The kid from Spokane, Washington.
0: Jesus,
11: has just won the main event. Lucas Jumalong.
0: Get off me.
11: Is the
0: that's what I do to all my friends.
11: Champion Ali. He did.
0: For much less.
1: Hug me.
0: Grab their nipples.
9: The he says, so I've envisioned this. I don't even know for how long I've had.
1: He's from Washington, second youngest to ever win the bracelet. On the final hand, he went all in with a king of spades and six of diamonds. Then two more sixes showed as the board ran out, giving him the win and an extra $10 million
2: nice.
1: To pad his bank account. I guess you can feel my nipples if I just won $10
4: million. Yeah, yeah.
1: Okay.
4: Yeah. I'm surprised he kept his shirt on.
2: Yeah.
4: I told you what happens to me.
0: Oh, that's true. Oh, he gets naked. Yeah, he won the. He gets a bracelet. Oh, the clothes are
2: naked.
4: Crowd surfing that place.
0: Oh, my God.
4: Everybody gets to touch my butt that day.
1: Oh, my God. You're teabagging the whole crowd.
4: I mean, dude.
0: Amazing.
4: $10 million. On the King 6.
0: That's just, you go through.
1: 22 years old.
0: So many people playing it now. Like, what is the.
1: Yeah, my buddy is just way too. Is he getting a cut or something? Why is he molesting?
0: Well, okay. So,
11: that's
9: and
11: it.
9: And trip fixes, it's over.
0: It's interesting you say that.
11: The kid from Spokane, Washington, has just won the main event. Lucas Jumalong is the 2026 main.
0: So it costs like $10,000 to get in.
1: Okay.
0: Okay. And when you talk about, oh, what am I getting a cut? Sometimes. Like, say you are an incredible poker player, but you don't have a ton of money. So then me and Jason, we decide to pay your way.
1: Oh, okay. So you get a cut.
0: So we get a cut.
2: That would explain the excitement.
0: Yeah. I think, and that happens, I think, more than you realize. Also, though, just being friends with the guy who's the World Series of Poker dude, and we're still in Vegas for a couple nights, it's going to get... wild.
4: Who's that guy?
1: This guy?
4: I don't know. Like, he better be his brother or something.
2: That's an unfortunate
1: just a
2: pause.
1: Fan.
0: Oh, yeah.
1: Just a fan.
4: You can't be that excited as a fan.
1: I don't know.
2: So excited.
1: Those people are excited. So that guy won $10 million. This person is hoping to get $10 million from the Yankees. Here's that story.
12: Back here, a fan is now suing the New York Yankees for $10 million, saying she was hit in the head by a bat that flew into the stands right there. The incident happened back in June, the bat flying out of the hands of a Cleveland Guardians batter and over the protective netting. The fan saying she suffered permanent injuries. We have reached out to the Yankees for comment. No word yet tonight.
1: Yeah, they say she suffered severe and permanent injuries, including significant residual side effects from traumatic brain injury, persistent headaches, balance issues, and other cognitive impairments.
0: They don't have a fence up there?
1: The lawsuit argues that she was sitting in the section of the stadium where the law has long required a stadium protector to provide adequate protective screening, which was not in place. Oh, she's getting money.
2: Oh, for sure.
0: Yeah, you're getting money.
2: Yeah.
0: Every place has it. You just get over it. You get used to it. Like, if you've been to a game and you've had lower seats, it doesn't really, you're just like, whatever.
6: Looks like there's something there.
0: I don't think so.
6: You don't see the netting?
0: Oh, there's maybe netting there.
12: It's batter and over the protective netting.
0: Oh, he threw it over
12: the protective netting.
0: So it's not as high as, say, the one at Comerica Park. It looks like it's only, what, like 10 feet? So throwing the bat over top of it, that angle, eeks.
6: Okay, we were initially quite amazed by the cornhole champion who had no arms or legs.
0: Who could fire a gun and dance and rap.
6: Then it took a turn because now he's in jail for murder.
0: Yes.
6: Mm-hmm. But still, initially, quite an achievement.
0: Yeah.
6: Incredible dude. This guy's on the same, in the same vein as that. Luckily, no crimes.
0: Okay, not yet.
6: But he's got no arms, and he wants to be an Olympic archer.
0: I don't know.
4: His feet?
6: A Paralympic archer.
0: What?
6: Pretty damn amazing when you can see what this guy can do. Here's his story from NBC LA.
10: In less than 24 months here in Los Angeles, we will likely hear more than one athlete declare,
13: "You gotta chase your dreams."
10: Now, meet the Olympian who dreamed an impossible dream.
13: You know, I was born without any hands. I remember nothing about that, but my parents remember the doctors telling them that I wasn't gonna be able to do anything with my life. I wasn't gonna be able to eat by myself. I wouldn't be able to wash my face or brush my own teeth, and pretty much I wasn't going to be able to do anything. And so here I am at 43 and nothing in my house is modified. I can take care of myself and brush my own teeth and feed myself and compete, you know, hopefully at an Olympic level in archery. And I just want people to know by my actions that, you know, you can chase your dreams, you can accomplish things, and you shouldn't let little things get in your way, even if it's a disability.
10: Matt is not trying to qualify for the Paralympics, but the Olympics. And Whoa. The debut of a new mixed compound event to be held in Carson, where a nation can field a team of one archer per gender.
13: We take the best female from the United States, and we'll take the top male from the United States, and we will be competing as a team. So we both shoot at the, you know, alternating back and forth at a target for a combined score, and we'll be competing against other countries.
0: Show me how you shoot.
13: With the objective of, you know, to bringing home the first ever Olympic compound mixed team gold that's ever been offered.
6: And you don't show him?
0: I don't believe it.
2: Okay, now we have to search it out and find it.
0: I don't believe
2: it. Why didn't they put
6: that
2: in
6: the story? That's the worst report ever.
0: I don't understand. That's him.
6: Yeah.
4: His nail biting routine.
0: Holy crap cakes.
14: Get another tin and he has.
0: All right,
14: stop
0: he's
14: there
0: pretty
14: from
0: good.
4: Wait, what's it attached to? That thing on his shoulder?
6: The stump, you mean?
0: It must.
4: No, the what he's pulling back.
0: Oh. Okay.
4: The stump.
0: Are you talking the wire? Like
4: yeah,
0: the,
4: like that he pulls back. It looked like it was...
0: It is attached to that strap on his shoulder, and then what's he do? He bites the clamp open? Or pushes it open?
14: Get another 10, and he has! What a stop there for Matt Stutzman! Perfect score! Winding back the clock! Goes Matt Stutzman!
2: That's impressive.
6: He kissed his stump to the crowd. Mwah, he said.
4: How does he get it on the... Does somebody have to help him?
0: I wonder if he's able to just, like, lean down with his foot.
6: Look, they don't fist bump. They feet bump.
0: Well, the other guy's got no fists either, Dave. There's no fists involved in that whole...
4: Stump bump.
0: The whole...
2: It's impressive.
6: It's amazing.
14: A really cool moment in Paralympic Games history between these two.
0: Fist my bump.
2: So this was Paralympic he was already involved in.
6: Yes.
2: He's going for the actual...
0: Yeah, but
6: he's going
0: good.
6: For the Olympics.
2: Yeah.
6: He's so good as a Paralympic athlete, he's going for the actual Olympics.
0: I need to see how he loads the bow.
14: From
4: Stutzman, you're saying, though.
14: Doesn't get better than that in archery. Max Stutzman. Yes, Max Stutzman has it.
6: I'd try to compete against him.
14: Stutzman's got it.
6: Pretty good.
14: He's got it. Not by much, but
0: I
14: that's
0: don't think
14: enough.
0: You're quite at the Olympic
14: Mitch
0: level.
14: Stutzman is into the final.
15: Well, it's time for gold medal match in the men's individual compound open show at the Paralympic Games in Paris,
6: beginning to
15: 2024. Here's Ai Ching Yat.
6: Here we go.
15: This is going to be some.
6: Okay, just show it.
15: Ai needs
6: loading.
15: The 10
6: no,
15: to
6: they
15: have
6: don't
15: any
6: show.
15: Chance.
0: They're never gonna.
15: It's a gold score for Stutzman. There it is for Max Stutzman!
0: I mean, let's be honest.
15: It's a gold medal, and it's a Paralympic record for Max Stutzman!
0: He's amazing. Dave would definitely walk up to him like this.
15: Yeah, man!
0: For double high
15: Give
0: fives.
15: Give me some!
0: Yeah, he would.
15: Yeah!
0: Yeah.
15: Don't leave me hanging!
0: And then he kicks your foot.
15: Hi-ya!
0: I just... The Olympics are so weird. Like, they make you do certain things. Like, oh, if you don't jump off the ski jump the right way, or you have the wrong equipment on, or you blah, blah, blah. It's so, like, heavily regulated that that's the only thing I'm wondering. It's like he loads everything himself. It's not like a guy is there and he pulls it back for him.
2: Know,
0: like,
2: does it matter?
6: I have so many questions for the guy. What about that ass?
0: What do you mean?
6: How you wiping it?
0: Oh, I thought about that instantly, too. But my brain answered it with bidet.
2: I think he's got it all figured out.
0: He must.
2: You know, obviously, he said he lives on his own. Does everything he needs to.
6: How do you jerk it?
0: Well, let me tell you, you just use something.
6: What are you doing over there?
0: Nothing. His mouth was shaped in an O.
6: He doesn't look that flexible.
4: He looks very flexible. He can hold a bow with his feet.
0: Oh, I wonder if he could get his feet there. That'd be wild.
6: Like give himself a foot job?
0: Yeah.
6: You'd figure something out.
0: You would.
6: You'd figure something out.
0: I mean, I'd be just build something.
4: I'd love you to interview the guy as he goes for his Olympic dreams.
0: How do you
4: your
0: wipe
4: questions
0: your...
4: are, how do you wipe your ass?
2: Yeah.
4: And how do you jerk it?
15: Everyone's thinking it.
4: The world wants to know. How do you wipe your ass?
15: How do you masturbate?
0: It's been a lot of questions about your athletic prowess. How do you masturbate? Huh?
4: I got video of him loading the bow.
0: Oh, no way.
6: Okay. Thank God it's not him masturbating.
0: Yeah, I have video, of him masturbating.
6: And is it sent or was...
0: I think he's working on it. Yes. I think he's working on it.
4: He's getting it together. Oh, it's a lot of time.
0: He's working on it.
6: Here we go. Man born without arms shoots bow and arrow with his feet.
0: It's loading. It's trying to load.
6: I don't know if it is. It doesn't appear to be.
4: It's going
6: to
4: load. I just watched it.
6: That doesn't mean it's going to work on mine.
4: You know, I can't help you, man.
0: It's a Dave blocker.
4: You're in Kazakhstan or whatever.
6: Stuff doesn't work.
0: Notice you're using the Dave blocker.
6: There we go. There, I got it. Let's see.
4: I'd go like about a quarter of the way in.
6: Oh, I got to get rid of the summer concert series. This is Jeopardy.
4: It's not going to be worth it.
6: It's not. Nothing ever is. Awful.
0: It's not. It's so long. This is so long.
6: Oh, my God. Someone gave us a great idea. I have that auto blow burning a hole in my office floor.
0: Oh.
6: We could send that to him. You are amazing to us. Blow yourself off with this.
4: Do it.
0: Send it.
6: I got to. I've got to get his info and from all of us at Dave and Chuck the Freak.
0: Blow yourself off.
6: Blow yourself off. Proud Olympian.
4: Is this ever going to happen?
6: No, I don't think it is.
0: I don't even know if it's actually...
2: I don't know if it's worth all this.
4: It's, wait.
0: No, because you just... Holy crap, Disney. Okay, another
6: one.
0: No,
6: it's not. It's gone. It's gone. Whatever.
0: Yeah, anyways, it's just whatever.
6: He's great.
0: We'll never know.
6: Sure. Yep.
0: We'll never know.
6: I'm sure he's great at it. Obviously, he's incredible at what he does, so good for him. Congratulations. I did put a link to that video. I sent that to Ryan post earlier at Dave and Chuck the Freak Duck.
16: Ryan's not here, so that's
6: probably not good. He was doing stuff from home.
16: Okay.
6: Anyways, check out DaveandChuckTheFreak.com. There should be some good stuff up there. This should be. Okay, a big slip up at QVC yesterday as we move on to celebrity dirt. QVC's Toni Braxton is going viral for her on-air and not safe for work slip up while modeling a new wig line. This is definitely up at DaveandChuckTheFreak.com. This is what happened live on QVC yesterday.
17: 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Again, it looks like you went and got a blow job at your blowout at your salon. 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All right, so here's what's happening today. 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
6: Did you choke to death, Jason?
18: He's gone.
6: Is he puking? What's he doing? Something has gone really wrong over there. Is he choking? His head's turning purple.
18: Oh, no, there he is. I see him.
4: I took a sip of coffee and I wasn't ready. And I couldn't swallow it.
6: Oh my God.
4: I just had to spit my coffee out.
6: Oh no.
4: I was not expecting you to say blowjob.
18: No one was.
4: No one was.
17: She's
2: on the ground now.
17: 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At your salon. And it looks beautiful. All right, so here's what's happening today. We're having a huge beauty sale. Everything ships to you for free, but that goes away at the end of the day. 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
6: She's not in any trouble, though. She told TMZ that everyone at QVC was able to laugh it off, and they even thanked her for maintaining her professionalism.
18: It's the first time we've wanted to watch something on QVC in years and years, so congratulations.
6: Hilarious. So funny. If you haven't seen it, again, go check it out at DaveandChuckTheFreak.com. Okay, another on-air blooper. Chuck, this sounds really close, but he doesn't complete the word, so don't freak out.
18: Oh, I am going to freak out.
6: Don't freak out.
18: I am going to freak out.
6: During a traffic segment, a crash happened live on air. And this reporter, he reacted.
19: Traffic is slowing down both sides around this car, as well as that on-ramp. Oh, I'm so sorry. This literally just watched a crash happen in real time. And I almost said something inappropriate. But you can see this car. Traffic is slow.
6: Yeah, so it just happens like as he's doing his report.
19: Down, both
18: so
19: sides
18: just someone trying to be an A-hole.
2: Yeah.
18: Just someone being an...
19: Oh, I'm so sorry. This literally just watched a crash happen in real time.
18: Literally someone looking over their shoulder.
6: Just maybe checking their blind spot or something? I don't know.
18: No, they were looking over their shoulder to, like, they wanted to merge, but they didn't want to wait.
2: They didn't want to wait to
18: until
2: merge
18: the
2: a few
18: end
2: cars.
18: Where you're supposed to. They just cut across the... And unfortunately, there was a car parked there.
6: And they did not see.
18: Right into him.
6: Well, before Perez Hilton was hospitalized for cutting himself on TikTok Live, he was trying to make amends with some of the celebrities he has victimized over the years. Now, if you don't know, Perez Hilton is a huge celebrity blogger, mainly because he was mean to people. He often criticized people's looks, tried to out closeted celebrities, posted unflattering, doctored photos of celebrities. It's a legacy that he says he's now not proud of. And in a recent interview he did, he admitted that. He said, I didn't have to be so cheap. I didn't have to be so cruel. It was definitely cruel. It's something that now haunts me. It's my scarlet letter. It's very heavy baggage. One of the celebrities he reached out to apologize to Britney Spears, one of his biggest targets through the years. She has not accepted his apology.
18: No, I don't know if the quote that was attributed.
6: It was, that's
18: okay,
6: not true.
18: That is not a true
6: that
18: quote.
6: That is a fake quote.
18: Okay, thank you for telling me that.
6: Khloe Kardashian and Neil Patrick Harris, on the other hand, did accept his apologies.
18: Did you guys see any of that?
2: No.
18: Watch any of that live
6: I just
18: stream?
6: Watched a bit, like a clip. I didn't watch the whole thing. It's crazy. I know you would have searched it out. I knew you would. On a related note,
0: don't watch it.
6: No. A new post on Perez Hilton's website says that his three kids, niece and sister, were inside the home when his meltdown started. Once he started harming himself, they immediately fled to protect the kids from witnessing it. No word on his condition
2: now. People in the house with him?
6: His kids. His sister and niece.
2: I didn't even know he had kids.
6: Yeah, I guess he has three kids.
0: Yeah, man, like that whole, like I said, you're like nude, Jesus, cutting yourself all up.
2: Yeah.
0: You know, you're on a cause.
6: Massive mental breakdown, mm-hmm. right?
0: Like yeah.
6: Going through something major.
0: Yep.
6: And what everyone, though, was kind of, and I saw some celebrities commenting on this, too, that, you know, his people put out a please respect his privacy at this time. And people were like, wish him the best,
0: yeah,
6: but F you.
0: Exactly. Because
6: here's a dude who never respected anyone's privacy. He made a career out of it.
0: Yep.
2: Yeah.
6: It's hard to ask for people's respect when you do
0: that.
6: No,
0: it's wild. What's crazy is that it was allowed to just keep going.
2: Yeah,
0: on live, the
2: fact right,
0: that
2: it wasn't down right away.
0: No, it wasn't flagged either. Like, you know, look, we've done some stuff on different platforms and this Dave shows something pew pew for half a second and we are done for 24 hours.
6: Absolutely.
0: Like right away.
6: Their algorithm picks it up. I guess it just wasn't registering.
0: It was
6: or
0: TikTok, right?
6: Yeah.
0: So
6: Mini Driver was in a really bad car crash in France. The Emily in Paris star said while wearing a neck brace, she did an Instagram live, that she's grateful to be alive. The 56-year-old actress detailed the crash, saying, "I got into a really bad car accident a few days ago with my friend Ben. We somehow walked out of it. Well, we crawled out of it, but we did get out of it alive. The T-bone accident happened on an old country road. She said it was not her fault. A car didn't stop at an intersection and was going at such a high speed, they just T-boned it. She said, I'm fine. I do have a sprained neck. I'm sort of in shock, and I cry all the time, but I'm going to heal. The reason she says she's not dead, honestly, is the car she was driving. She gave a shout-out to her Kia with its 360-degree airbags. She said the fact that the entire car didn't crush us has to be down to the design of that car, which is astonishing.
0: She's driving a Kia.
6: Mm-hmm. Rental, maybe.
2: Rental in France.
0: Oh, yeah. Okay.
2: Those airbags.
6: There it is.
2: They help.
0: Oh, so they hit the car.
6: Right, the car.
0: I think they were lucky that they did not get T-boned.
2: Yeah, I thought they got T-boned.
0: Yeah, they T-boned the other.
6: She also thanked a van driver who stopped to help before ambulances arrived.
0: I'm a man driver.
6: Did I say man driver? No, van driver.
0: Oh.
6: I heard man.
0: I thought it was man.
6: She also thanked the man. Maybe I did say man driver.
0: Yeah.
6: Van driver.
0: Oh.
6: Maybe I did. I don't know. I meant to say van driver if I said man driver.
0: I just like that. I'm a man driver.
6: That means you
0: drive men.
6: F man. It's not what I meant to say. If I did. A trailer just dropped for a new movie called Wicker. Alexander Skarsgård plays a man made entirely of wicker.
0: Oh, wow. That sounds incredible.
6: Who brings companionship and pleasure.
0: Oh, wow.
6: To lonely older women.
0: Licked by a wooden man.
6: And bitches are thirsting over him.
0: Come on. He's Wicker Man?
6: Wicker Man. There he is.
0: Okay, what the hell is going on here?
6: If the intention of this film was to make women lust over a wicker version of Alexander Skarsgård, it has succeeded. The comments coming in online, I've never been so horny for a basket before. When your doctor says you need more fiber in you. Wicker chair for sale, unfathomably used.
0: Oh, wow. What the
6: I'm going to create a basket that is so effable. Call me air by the way I'd put those basketballs in my mouth.
2: Is there a video of the basket man?
6: There is a trailer.
2: Wicker Man. I don't know the hell is the name.
0: I think there's
2: basket man.
0: Basket.

0: sexually attractive.
1: He just takes you.
0: Whoa.
2: Oh, wow.
0: That would chafe, wouldn't it?
1: Listen, this I sat on strange. A wicker chair a lot as a child.
0: It's like a version of the Scarecrow from The Wizard of Oz, right? Like a weird version of that.
2: Yeah, but he was like sweet and goofy.
0: Not banging bitches.
2: No.
1: Why do I gotta watch him bang older ladies, though?
0: Because that's what he was made to do.
2: It's like wicker porn, huh?
1: Yeah, I didn't really.
2: So strange. The world is so strange. The world is so strange.
0: This is it now, right?
2: I don't
0: We've done
2: know.
0: It all. We've seen it all. So, we've pledged ourselves everything. Now it's wicker porn.
3: Here's the idea.
2: No ideas.
3: A little tiny man has magical weaving powers, and he builds a sexual wicker man. Can we make that movie?
1: Wicker man. Is he always just plowing the same lady, or does he plow all the ladies?
0: I think he was made to please this lady.
2: She's a good actress. I can't remember her name, but
0: Olivia Colman.
2: Yeah.
1: I won't be seeing it.
2: No, I won't.
0: They
2: be
0: call
2: seeing
0: it the wicker version of 50 Shades of Grey, 50 Shades of Hay.
1: Oh wow.
2: That's so stupid.
1: Yeah, I won't be watching
2: Come on,
1: it.
2: You guys, it's so stupid. Some good actors in there too.
0: I know. Signed up for this. It's probably going to do. Watch when
2: I
0: it's
2: mean
0: a
2: it'll
0: huge
2: be.
0: Hit.
2: Yeah,
0: watch
2: I know.
0: When Wicker Man
2: right.
0: is a huge hit.
2: I'm
0: like
2: sure
0: the Barbie
2: it will
0: movie
2: be.
0: Looked it, insane. Yes. Those clips.
2: Oh,
0: and then,
2: have you seen Wicker Man? It's
1: this
2: the best
1: seems
2: movie of the year.
1: Like a book talk type of movie where those ladies that are like super horny just by these wild ideas, you know, like a brooding wicker man grabs you in the night and sexually pleases you. There's going to be some weirdos that like those books.
0: Why are you getting all squinty, Jason?
4: I'm not. I'm just trying to figure it out.
1: Can you see his dong right there?
0: It does look like a wicker wiener.
1: It does
0: I don't
1: look
0: know.
1: Like a wicker wiener now that I'm...
4: Does he have clothes? Like, does he have a little thing over it? And the scene where... Is she riding him in that one scene? There's silhouettes...
0: It did look that way. Or no, I guess? It's hard to tell. What's the position they're in
4: here? I don't know.
1: I think he's got her. He's got her here.
0: Yeah.
1: And he's doing the pumping.
4: I don't know.
0: Putting her to wicker pound down.
4: What else can we make? What do you want to be out of?
3: Wicker man.
4: Metal man. Silicone man.
1: Dude.
4: Think about that, guys. You got dildos for fingers.
1: Well, think about this. It's kind of just like Swamp. Wasn't there a Swamp movie that like almost won an Oscar did win an Oscar?
2: I don't know.
1: Remember there was like some swamp creature in a tank fell in love with it.
4: Guillermo del Toro made it, I think,
0: swamp
4: right?
0: Swamp Thing movie.
1: I don't know.
4: Yeah.
1: I don't remember.
0: Was it not Swamp Thing?
4: No.
1: It wasn't Swamp Thing. It was like, and it wasn't like Creature from the Black Lagoon.
0: No, it wasn't.
1: It was a swamp creature.
0: Sexual
1: swamp man.
0: Sexual aquatic movie.
1: Swamp creature.
0: Oscars.
4: Guillermo del Toro.
0: Was it for sure him?
4: Yeah.
0: The Shape of Water?
1: The Shape of Water.
2: Oh, yeah, I didn't see that.
0: Janitor forms a unique relationship with an amphibious creature that is being held in captivity.
2: Weird. Another weird one.
1: Well, it is. I mean, but it's kind of like the same.
2: Was it nominated for an Oscar?
1: I thought it was.
2: I just keep thinking that all of the ladies are going to be, Michaels will be packed. They're all going to be looking for wicker, and they're going to be trying to make Wicker Man.
1: I'm telling you right
0: now. Move out of the way!
1: I'm starting to make them.
0: Yeah,
1: get ahead of it.
0: Get ahead of it. Have your Wicker Men ready to go.
1: Yep. I've got my wicker playlist ready. They're going to be looking for that.
2: I get real dolls. We're going to be having sex with wicker.
0: Wicker.
1: Okay. Here we go. There was a lady who used to do like a live show, and she had like a wooden man. Half a wooden
2: man. She had sex with a wooden man?
1: The thing had a gigantic dong.
0: Like a live sex show?
1: She would do it.
4: A wooden dong?
1: It was like a wooden... Half a torso.
4: What?
1: Yeah. People have been banging wood for a long time.
0: What are you talking about, man? What do you watch when you're not here?
4: Whatever you're into, I
1: it's
4: guess.
1: Been it's a long time ago. I just remember seeing it and being like, wow.
4: That's the quote.
1: Holy cow, huh?

0: They asked someone for a quote after they saw the preview. Horny.
1: Huh.
2: Horny.
0: Gives a whole new meaning to Master Splinter. Absolutely. It sounds painful.
2: Well, hopefully it's listen, polished. Like I said, and
0: polished?
2: Yeah.
1: Well, listen, I would sit on the wicker chair that was in my family home and listen to music when I was young. And
3: you want to have sex with it?
1: Nothing hurts. No, nothing hurts more than sitting, than even just touching wicker.
0: Yeah.
1: It's so uncomfortable.
0: Come a long way since then.
1: It's not that far.
3: Wicker's come a long way.
1: I mean, I'm glad you're talking it up a bit, but
2: I didn't know you guys knew so much about baskets and wicker. Come a long way.
3: I mean, they make like artificial wicker, like plastic wicker.
1: I mean, I guess I'll take your word for it.
3: Outdoor furniture.
2: I didn't know you were in the wicker game.
3: They make outdoor furniture.
1: The stuff I had, it would like break off, and all of a sudden there'd be a pointy shard that could instantly impale you.
0: Anyway, if you want to see wicker porn, the movie comes out October 23rd.
1: I know how it ends.
0: What?
1: Devastating fire.
0: Oh.
3: He dies.
1: Devastating fire. You know that. Has to be.
3: Yeah, they burn it.
0: Yeah.
1: Like, I didn't see that. That's not like a
0: spoiler.
1: But if you wanted me, like, how does this end?
0: Fire.
2: I'm sorry. If you're upset about the spoiling of Wicker, then you got other problems.
0: Yeah, you do.
1: I think he'll do it to himself.
0: Because he can't be human.
1: Yeah.
0: He'll just end it all.
1: Yep, there it is. You just did it.
0: Done.
1: You got it.
0: That's how Wicker ends.
1: Done.
0: We'll take a break. When we come back, what crazy thing did some Michigan folks throw in their neighbor's yard? Why did a deli worker get shot in the ass? Hmm. Is a new butt toy upsetting parents?
1: Hmm.
0: An idiot criminal of the day. All that and more on the way right after this.
4: Previously on Dave and Chuck the Freak.
0: Seth Rogen has been pretty outspoken about his decision to not have kids. He said you should only have kids if you really want kids, and we don't want kids.
1: It's just, you know, there's got to be some part of you that, like, wants to just worry for the rest of your life.
0: That's all it is.
1: Yep. Yeah.
0: I mean, it's wonderful and beautiful and great.
1: But also,
0: yeah,
1: worry.
2: I say, sucking my life blood. That's what it's like.
3: That's how you sum it
1: up. That's a little harsher.
2: Siphoning, like, some of my joy, siphoning all of my money, yep. Siphoning my time. Yeah, just like a sack of bones. And I love them to death. I can't imagine them not being here.
0: Right.
2: But I can see like why.
0: That's honesty in there.
4: It's Dave and Chuck the Freak. K-R-R-O. Sioux Falls. T. Crooks. And the whole Sioux Empire. 103.7 The Crow. 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
2: After a few widely scattered cells on radar this morning, partly cloudy this afternoon, our high temperature 84 with a northwest wind at 10 to 15. For tonight, low temperature 58. A widely scattered thunderstorm tomorrow, mainly west and southwest of Sioux Falls. High temperature 87. And we're going to warm up on Sunday, a widely scattered thunderstorm, high 89. From the Storm Center at Kelloland TV, I'm Brian Karstens.
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4: From the Kello.com News Center, I'm Tom Rooney. A man was killed in an ATV accident in the northern part of Sioux Falls last night. The ATV was traveling south on North 4th Avenue and failed to negotiate a curve. It then struck a curb. The rider was thrown from the vehicle and struck a concrete driveway approach. He was not wearing a helmet. A single vehicle crash near Belvedere Wednesday claimed two lives. The driver of a pickup lost control on State Highway 63, entered the ditch, and rolled. None of the three passengers used a seat belt. All were ejected from the vehicle. And a semi-truck crash blocked the southbound lanes of I-29 near Toronto yesterday. The truck flipped on its side, blocking both lanes. The Highway Patrol directed drivers to the exit 150 off-ramp where they could then re-enter the interstate. The wreckage was cleared by mid-afternoon. From the Kello.com News Center, I'm Tom Rooney.
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13: It's Friday. What is Friday?
14: And coming up during this segment of Dave and Chuck the Freak, has gooning taking a disturbing turn? Why was a deli worker shot in the ass? Is a butt toy upsetting parents? An idiot criminal of the day all coming up. We'll start with this.
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14: Well, I sure hope your neighbors aren't white trash nightmares.
0: They're not.
14: Because in St. Clair Shores, Michigan, a couple has been charged with multiple felonies after throwing an explosive device with the words bye-bye written on it into their neighbor's yard.
0: Imagine that.
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0: Oh, my.
14: As they talk to the neighbor who had this happen to him.
16: Years.
17: Do you think he wanted to kill you?
18: Oh, yeah. He wanted definitely to harm me in a serious way.
17: A serious and spine-chilling way. Investigators say it was an explosive marked with the words bye-bye thrown on this front lawn in St. Clair Shores on Maxine Street.
18: He's got this explosive device there. I could have been killed or maimed or something could have happened.
17: And David is the victim. The 72-year-old man was coming home from the grocery store around 8:45 Monday night when it all unfolded.
18: I put him on the kitchen table. I looked right out the window, and he's got his arm cocked back. She lights the fuse, and it lands right here. And then it's sparking and smoking and smoldering. And I'm waiting for an explosion and nothing happened. Thank the Lord.
17: David actually put the explosive out. The Macomb County Prosecutor's Office says 45-year-old Jason Showers and his 38-year-old wife, Megan Showers, are to blame.
19: Megan Showers, this is the St. Clair Shores Police. Come out of the home with your hands up.
17: Imagine as you can see here, the defendants eventually came out of their home and were taken into custody.
20: You said there was officers with long guns in your backyard.
18: I had one in my bedroom window. And shout out to St. Clair Shores Police, Michigan State Police. Outstanding job.
17: And when police went inside the home, they found firearms, ammunition, and materials for assembling explosive devices.
0: Of course.
17: David says it's been years of issues.
18: And then one of his favorite things to do is put explosives here on my gas meter. You can see one of them right over there. I was living in constant, on the edge, in discomfort, not knowing what is he going to do next.
17: Michigan records show that Jason Showers has a lengthy and dangerous past. He went to prison in the early 2000s for manslaughter with a motor vehicle, operating under the influence, and several weapon offenses.
20: I spoke to other neighbors off camera who are worried for their safety. They tell me they're relieved that this couple is behind bars.
17: The Showers are facing multiple felony charges, including possession of bombs with unlawful intent and placing an explosive near property.
18: I wish you could almost feel the release of this, living with this for year after year after
20: like a
18: year.
20: Weight off your shoulders.
18: Yes.
14: Now, listen, I am not going to say this is to blame, but if my neighbor had a 12 to 15 foot homemade transformer, Optimus Prime,
0: he might be selling those
21: though. In the backyard.
14: In his backyard.
21: What's it bothering
14: that? Would that upset you?
21: It doesn't.
14: That you had to look at that.
21: Require explosives.
0: To be honest, I feel like he's building that to sell that. You can buy those
14: in his own backyard.
0: Yeah, I mean,
14: look there. That's a lot of look. At how many millions of parts has he used to make that?
21: He's got a privacy fence. It's in his backyard,
14: but it's way above the privacy fence.
21: So, but that's it.
14: You'd be okay with your neighbor having this?
21: If I can't see it, I don't care what you do.
14: You can see it.
22: I'd rather be put together than just be junk laid around.
21: Yeah.
22: At least it's formed.
21: I still wouldn't you know.
14: I'm not saying you need to blow him up for it.
21: I wouldn't be that upset about
1: he's
21: it.
1: He's not.
21: I think there's more going on. Exactly. He's not the problem. The guy with the explosives and the criminal record is the problem.
1: Manslaughter ran someone down with a car.
21: You wouldn't expect people that have sunflowers in their windows to have explosives in there, too.
16: I kind of do. Honestly, I kind of do. I'm thinking of putting up some sunflowers.
14: Yeah.
16: Yeah. Where people know.
14: You're right. Their house was like, oh, that's just a normal little house. You wouldn't think anything bad was happening there.
21: I just think of like the neighborhood and you live by somebody like this. And if you have PTSD because you're a vet or something, that is.
1: Well, like, okay. Realistically, though, how many explosive devices have to go off on my gas main?
21: Yeah.
1: Before someone does something about something.
21: That's what I was thinking. Why did it take so long?
1: I don't understand it. I really, life sometimes, I don't understand. Also, you can tell a lot by that
21: front
1: blind,
21: of the house,
1: Venetian
21: the blind.
1: Blind.
21: Yeah, the blind.
14: Looking out of there a lot.
21: The blinds say explosives.
1: Yeah, but
21: the sunflowers try to throw you off.
14: Yeah.
1: Mm-hmm. Mm.
14: Different.
21: Yeah, it's different.
14: Not great. You don't want them as neighbors for sure.
21: No,
1: and this is the other thing. Like, I know this guy feels like, oh, huge weight off my shoulders, but that's still their house. Like, how long is this guy going away for this? Not forever.
21: Yeah, I don't know.
1: You know?
14: Right. They're going to move back in eventually.
1: Right.
14: And probably one of them will go away for a lot longer than the other.
1: Sure.
14: You know?
1: But I mean, how much? I don't know. You know?
14: Maybe they'll be out on bond soon until they await their trial. And they'll be
16: boy,
14: right back.
16: Oh, boy. I'm moving.
21: Yeah.
1: I know,
14: you're taking your 20-foot fake Optimus Prime and you're getting the hell out of there?
16: Yeah.
1: He is.
16: I'm not living next to the people making bombs. Even if they're not putting them in my lawn, they're making bombs.
1: So many people live next to someone making bombs.
16: It's terrible.
1: It's just crazy.
14: So is this old computers?
16: You're obsessed with
14: this. I am, because I don't know what's happening. That's a hard drive, it looks like. It looks like all old computer parts he's used to make this like 20-foot robot creature in his backyard.
1: Maybe.
16: I think it's awesome.
21: I could see Chuck making something like this.
14: Me too. Give him time.
1: I just know that on Facebook Marketplace, you can buy these.
21: Okay.
1: Like, so dudes are making them at home and they are selling. A lot of times they sell them to like a storefront. You know, so kids will take a photo, like get their frozen yogurt, and then also take a photo with the big robot man. Mm. You know, I know it sounds insane.
21: Yeah.
1: But even when Stella and I were on vacation and we went to this like the top of some mountain in St. Thomas where there was like there was a shop up there. They had one of these things there. It was made of all car parts, old car parts, and it was like Bumblebee, you know?
14: But it was Bumble Jim or something.
1: Yeah, was it obviously a fake Bumblebee?
14: All right. I just know I wouldn't want to look at that from my backyard. That's all I'm saying. I would never hurt the man. I blow him up.
16: I get it.
1: No, I'd rather look at that than one of those skeletons.
14: Okay. They're both not great.
16: Someone near me is a giant dragon. I thought that was sweet.
14: Oh, you like it?
16: Yeah, I mean, I wouldn't put it in my front yard.
14: Would you like it to be in the yard over from you?
16: I don't mind it.
1: I think
14: right next door.
16: You love dragons, huh?
1: I do think some people have more of a problem with things than other people. You know, like lawn art bothers some people more than others.
14: Sure.
21: So is that a next door neighbor? They live right next to each other?
14: Right next door. They're right there.
1: Yeah, they're right over there.
16: And if you think if they had a problem
1: all over
16: with that, they would have tried to blow that up. They didn't try to blow that
1: up.
16: No. They tried to blow him up.
21: Yeah, they didn't throw it in the backyard or anything.
14: And he's got big letters that say family diner in his backyard.
1: I get it. You don't see those big letters and you want to buy them?
14: This guy's got his own issues.
1: I always want to see what I can spell.
16: This guy has the issues.
1: Dave's going to blow this guy up.
14: No, he's like, let's get the other side of the story. Those people are obviously crazy, but what? He's got four ladders. What's this thing? What is that?
1: That's part of the robot.
14: That's
1: the
14: robot
1: arm. See it?
14: What are these ladders doing over here, though? They're looking over their fences. Is he always looking over their fences?
1: Well, you might have to. Like, you have to prepare for war, you know?
14: Someone's trying to reach us on the phone.
16: Oh,
14: no, it's okay.
1: Oh,
16: so I forgot how to do it today.
14: I
21: don't know.
14: He's got something over
1: Someone
14: this fence.
1: Someone has to live next to them.
14: This doesn't look great. I mean, He may not be the world's most ideal neighbor, is all I'm saying.
21: So you want to hear from the explosive couple? See what they say about it?
1: Here.
14: What's wrong you to trying to blow up a man? Is my question for them.
2: Have you heard?
14: What?
2: Have you heard what's coming? Have you heard what's coming?
14: I don't understand. Who's this?
2: I'm a bombing neighbor.
14: You're the?
2: Bombing neighbor.
14: The bombing neighbor.
2: I build bombs.
14: Oh, okay. Good to hear from you.
2: You don't know what's coming, Dave.
14: Okay.
2: You don't know what's around the corner. You know what these people are after. Yeah. You don't know what
21: paranoid.
2: These people are going to do. Okay. I've been looking out my window for a long, long, long, long time.
14: Okay. Thanks, bombing neighbor. That'll do it.
2: What's over there?
14: Gotta go. Okay.
2: I'm calling for you, Dave.
14: Oh, no.
2: I'm calling for you, Dave. You're dead, Dave.
14: That's a threat. Oh, you're dead, Dave.
21: That thing could have freaked that neighbor out, huh? Maybe he was paranoid and scared of that thing.
14: Oh. Always back.
2: There's some kind of crazy alien robot. It's walking around. I see it at night. It's got beady little eyes. It looks like it made a computer box.
14: Thanks, crazy neighbor.
2: I'm going to kill you, Dave. You're dead. You're as good as dead.
14: Okay, wow. Twice now threatened my life. Anywho.
1: I really... Oh, yeah. Sets you free, like threatening Dave's life.
14: Wow, that's nice. That's absolutely horrifying to hear. What a horrible thing to say.
21: I felt better after that.
14: Sets you free, threatening Dave's life. Wow.
1: Yeah, really gets the lead.
14: Hello, police.
16: Threaten his. See how it makes you feel.
14: Yeah, no, I would do that.
1: No, do it.
14: Threaten his life?
1: Yes. Yeah. Feel it.
14: No.
1: Let it go.
14: F you. No.
1: I'm just saying.
16: Might be the release you need.
14: I may need to use that in a court of law.
1: I never even thought about how
14: that caller didn't want to go on the air with us, but because he doesn't want to be blown up.
1: Oh, right.
14: But that dude apparently has experience blowing stuff up. He blew up a boat and posted it on his Facebook. So, like, okay. he's
1: blowing stuff up.
3: And the caller was seriously, he was like scared. He's like, do not put me on the air.
14: Well, yeah, you don't want to be blown up or have your life threatened by a crazy radio guy.
21: I mean, they said he had a ton of explosives in there, so.
1: Yes.
14: Sunflowers and explosives.
1: And this is what I'm saying, like, you can relax, but how long can you relax for? A person like this doesn't.
21: For a while.
1: Yeah, I know, but, like, they don't get better and they don't, like, not think about this
21: probably.
1: Every single day.
14: I'm also stop looking over my fence, though.
16: There's bombs coming. You got to be on the lookout.
1: Yeah.
14: Okay. Being shot in the ass. That's a bad night at work.
1: It's not great.
14: Happened to a Manhattan deli worker. Took a bullet to the ass cheeks during a struggle.
1: Mm.
14: Here's that story now from ABC 7.
22: Detectives spent the day canvassing for video, looking for images of the guy who shot a store clerk over some candy and chips.
1: Oh,
23: he acted like he was a regular customer. He sent the store. He asked for some stuff. We gave him those stuff. He asked for some candy and some chips and whatnot. We gave him those stuff. He attempted to pay for it. He didn't have the money.
22: The clerk spoke with Eyewitness News after being grazed by a bullet in the leg at 1:30 in the morning. He says the man claimed he was going to get the money to pay for the items, but all of a sudden, the clerk was being held up at gunpoint in his convenience store.
23: He waited for the right opportunity until we were distracted, came behind a counter, started pointing the gun, and then I guess he didn't get what he wanted, so he just shot.
22: The store on Rivington Street on the Lower East Side is equipped with just about every crime deterrent possible, a panic button, and security camera system. But what is really needed is tougher penalties for illegal gun possession, according to the United Bodegas of America.
24: Right now, there are no consequences. Right now, this guy is out loose. He ran west when he came out of the store. United Bodegas of America is offering $5,000 for anyone that could tell us who committed this crime? Who shot this man?
22: The people who live and work on this block on the Lower East Side want to know the same thing. They say they've already been living amongst drug dealing and criminal activity, and this just adds to their concerns.
25: From what I've known, the people that's been here longer than me, they've said that it's always been crazy. And it's just getting worse.
22: Well, according to crime statistics for the NYPD 7th Precinct, which covers this area, robberies are down more than 40%, but burglaries are up nearly 70%. That store clerk who was grazed by the bullet tells us that money was stolen from this deli. But as you heard there from him, he will be back to work because...
3: As he has. Because what else are you going to do?
14: Yep. His name is Ace.
3: Mm-hmm. Yeah, that's tough. I don't believe it, though.
14: You're right. That's real. Probably a Muji bar.
3: Yeah,
14: but
3: I don't believe it's real.
14: Ace.
3: That's not bad. Not a bad one.
14: I'm confused by this whole place. It's called a deli, right?
3: Yes.
21: Like a store deli.
14: But it has just not, and it's called like organic wholesome.
3: Yeah.
14: And it's just chips.
21: Nothing makes sense.
3: No, I think it's just whatever, you know.
14: Where's the deli sandwiches? Where's the organic wholesome stuff? I see Lay's. I see Twix.
3: Yeah.
14: I see Skittles.
3: That's organic in its own way.
14: What you talking about, fools?
3: I don't know.
14: Ace, you don't make sense, man.
21: A lot of those stores don't make sense there.
3: Great deal on a sign. Or it was just the sign that was on the building.
21: It was already there and you just bought it.
3: You just bought it.
14: Organic wholesome? Maybe at one point they served organic wholesome food.
22: Possibly. On Rivington Street. Look, on the lower...
14: Wholesome organic convenience. Oh, they have crossed a whole bunch of crap out.
3: Right.
16: So now they just do candy and drinks?
3: Yeah. I think so. That's it.
14: There's nothing organic
3: there. They've crossed everything else out. It just says candy and drinks.
21: It didn't work, that concept, whoever decided to put that in.
3: And they just haven't torn it down yet.
21: Yeah.
3: It should just be called Ace's Candy and Drinks.
14: Yeah. That's a lot more kind of fitting for what it is now. Well, I guess you'd rather be this person than someone shot in the butt. This was another dispute, and it led at a convenience store to hot coffee. Would you rather be scalded with hot coffee or shot in the ass cheek?
3: Well, grazed in the ass cheek. I'd rather that than third-degree burns.
16: Where's the coffee going?
14: You'll find out.
16: My face.
22: Tonight, a woman faces assault charges that the police say she threw hot coffee at a Speedway employee in Elizabeth City. Police say 55-year-old Chandra Lamb threw the coffee during a dispute at the checkout counter just after 9:30 this morning. The victim was taken to Sentara Albemarle Medical Center for treatment of burns to her arm and chest. Lamb will make her first court appearance August 31st.
14: So,
3: I don't
14: want to
3: get burned.
16: Grazed in the ass, I guess.
3: Yeah, I think I'd take grazed in the ass. I feel like the burn is going to take longer to heal. It's like more
14: scar.
21: Permanent.
3: Yeah, you know. Plus, like, it's kind of cool when you get shot.
16: Yeah, I'm shot right here. Like,
21: you can tell that's
3: right. You know what I mean? Like,
14: pull your pants down and show
3: my butt.
14: Here.
3: You haven't seen my butt.
14: That's a bullet went right in
16: and
14: there.
16: I sleep on my stomach. So it'd be easier to sleep on my stomach if my ass was shot.
3: Oh.
16: Than if my titties were burned.
3: Yeah, you wouldn't catch an ounce of sleep.
14: Couldn't sleep because you've got burnt titties.
16: My little 8 cups.
14: Oh,
16: they're not big.
3: Yeah. No.
14: No.
16: Nothing about me is big.
14: You should put that on your business card.
3: Yeah.
14: Bad Jason Watson. Nothing about me is big.
16: Not bad. It's the size of a stamp, that business card.
14: You'd think that if a gym employee stole your wallet, they'd go on like a healthy supplement buying spree.
3: Oh, I don't
14: know. Or protein maxing or something. Well, a 42-year-old guy in Florida named Eduardo Moroga was working at a Planet Fitness when he reportedly stole a female member's credit card and went on a barbecue and beer buying spree.
3: That's a good time.
14: The woman noticed the card was missing after receiving notifications on her phone about the transactions. There's even surveillance photos showing Eduardo going to the barbecue place while wearing his Planet Fitness uniform, ordering barbecue and tons of beer, and charging it all on the woman's card.
21: It's different because he was an employee. He wasn't actually working out there.
14: Yeah. He was arrested, later released after posting a $2,500 bond. They haven't revealed what kind of barbecue or beer.
3: That's the real important thing.
14: It's absolutely what
3: the price is always going up.
14: The only thing I want to know, was it good barbecue? Oh, barbecue boutique. Oh, we may have to check it out. Let's see if it's worth
1: stealing someone's car for.
14: Worth stealing it for. Worth this it. Is it.
21: It's
14: this
21: good
14: is
21: reviews,
14: absolutely
21: 4.8.
14: it. Oh, yeah, look at that. All them
21: out
14: stars.
21: 1,300.
3: I can't. I'm so starving right
14: Show
3: now.
14: Show me the barbecue. It's right. A decent Bacon looking cheeseburger. Burger. What's on the platter over there?
21: I don't know what that is.
1: I don't know.
21: Onion rings,
14: fries, stuff.
21: Pork.
14: And not
21: sweet Chris. Potato fries.
1: A little overcooked.
21: What's in there? Is that?
1: Oh, that's not bad.
21: Ribs.
14: Give me them ribs.
21: Mac and cheese.
1: What else? We got
14: pork.
1: Here?
14: Brisket. Beans.
3: Get those onions out of my pork.
1: Oh, you don't like those? You don't like those?
21: I like
16: pickled onions in my pork?
1: Yeah.
21: No.
16: It's meat and cheese.
1: I get it. I do get it, but.
14: I mean, that's all right.
1: Yeah. It looks okay.
16: Go to that cornbread. Up.
1: Uh-oh.
16: Left.
21: What? I see it.
14: Yeah. Store-bought.
16: Yeah.
1: I had some cornbread the other night, a couple days ago, and Stella saw it. She's like, what's that? I'm like, this? You don't know what this is? She's like, no.
14: She has never had cornbread?
1: No, she won't eat anything. I'm like, this is cornbread.
14: Bread made from corn.
1: She's like, I'm like, you want some? She's like, no.
16: Oh.
1: But it looks good. I'm like, it is good. That's how it starts. You just got to get them to make it look good.
14: I told you what Amber made, right?
1: No.
14: Chicken pot pie, but use cornbread as the crust?
16: What?
14: Yeah. Oh, my God, it was so
16: good.
14: And
16: you didn't bring me some?
1: No,
14: sorry.
1: Not at all.
14: It didn't last in our house. The boys ate it up.
16: Cornbread, chicken pot pie. I've never
14: cornbread
16: heard of such a thing.
14: Chicken pot pie.
16: Amber, invite me over for dinner.
14: It was good.
3: She will.
16: Dave would
14: she
16: be
14: absolutely
16: so mad.
14: Will.
16: Oh, I would be.
14: So, so mad if I
1: should. What are you doing here?
21: Dave! I'm furious.
14: Oh, my God.
1: Yeah, like Dave like realizes that a bunch of cornbread meals are being prepared.
21: He wouldn't answer the door.
1: Oh, no. Yeah, no.
16: He'd be so mad.
14: Get down. Everyone down.
1: Amber would be like,
14: I would welcome
1: no.
14: you with open arms. What
16: oh,
14: are you talking
16: yeah, I'm
14: about?
16: Sure.
1: Man,
14: after
1: man.
14: I yelled at Amber.
1: Cornbread is good, dude.
14: Yeah, and but topped, it does really add to the whole pot pie experience. I never would have guessed.
16: Oh, it looks good.
14: Ooh. And she also, the next one she's going to try is topped with Cheddar Bay biscuits.
3: Oh, get out of
14: Cheddar
3: town.
14: Cheddar Bay biscuit topped.
21: I'm not a pot pie person.
14: I like.
1: Are you a meat pie person?
21: No, I don't like any kind of pie. Meat pie, chicken pie.
1: Yeah.
21: I don't like it. Reminds me of like a long time ago.
14: Oh, okay. I yearn
21: too
14: for those
21: heavy.
14: Days of a long time ago yeah. when I was able to eat white people food.
1: Oh, yeah.
14: So,
21: occasionally
14: heavy,
21: though,
14: toss
21: right?
14: me a white bone.
21: What's in there?
1: I don't know.
14: You can make it different ways. There's like a trashy version that just uses like. Cream of chicken soup.
21: See, that's what
1: oh,
21: I,
1: yeah,
21: no,
1: yeah,
21: I don't
1: yeah.
21: like the creaminess.
1: Right.
14: No. Amber's is not really like super creamy. It's very flavorful, lots of thyme and
16: peas and carrots.
14: Yep. Peas, carrots, potatoes, like small
16: potatoes.
14: Yeah.
16: Potatoes and cornbread.
14: Everything in our house has their potatoes in it. That's a rule.
1: That's not a shock, really.
16: We need a barbecue day.
14: Oh. Yeah. You get planning.
16: I'll call Amber later.
14: Okay. Okay, gooning. I thought gooning is something.
21: We go over this all the time, this gooning thing.
14: Because I forget, Lisa. I don't goon. I don't know. Not in the gooning game. Gooning
1: I
14: is
1: goon
14: just gooning
1: all
14: is
1: the
14: just
1: time.
14: Jerking yourself as long as you can, right?
1: Yes.
14: Without finishing.
1: Yes.
16: Right. It's like edging to the extreme.
1: To the extreme. Like I goon for 27 straight hours.
14: I don't know what you did over the weekend.
1: Like that's what people would claim.
14: Right. Okay. You know but I mean? Now gooning, there's a disturbing new trend. They're taking gooning out.
1: I'm gooning out.
14: You're gooning?
1: On the road.
14: Out in places.
1: Oh, wow. Live gooning.
14: So it's kind of like jerking perv plus gooning equals nonstop masturbation.
1: Yeah.
14: Public masturbation. The police call it a disturbing new trend. Public
1: gooning.
14: Here's the story from ABC6.
5: Falls Township police say it's a troubling regional trend that they're trying to end. They don't know why Dollar Tree is the target.
1: Yeah.
5: But they want shoppers to be on high alert.
6: This is a very disgusting act and uncomfortable.
5: Falls Township police are referring to a new trend called gooning.
6: It's the act of a largely a male individual going into a store More recently, it's been kind of more apt to happen in a Dollar Tree, and it's where that individual then fondled himself and or exposed himself to usually female customers.
5: Detective Dennis O'Connell says the latest incident happened on Tuesday afternoon at the Dollar Tree on Plaza Boulevard in Morrisville. Now they're asking for the public's help to identify this male suspect wearing the Central Catholic T-shirt.
4: It's a shame. It's disgusting. I mean, this is where families go, so nobody should really be exposed to that.
7: Now, this has always been a good store, you know, since I've been coming.
5: Middletown Township Police say a similar incident occurred on Wednesday afternoon. But this time it happened at the Michaels store on Lincoln Highway. They're working to determine if it's the same man committing these crimes.
7: Everybody's losing their mind. It's crazy. Yeah.
6: This can definitely lead to like long-term traumatizing effects for anybody exposed to this.
5: O'Connell warns customers to be aware of their surroundings while walking down the aisle.
6: If you do see this type of activity happening, don't react to these individuals. Definitely don't approach them. The best thing to do is simply walk away and as quickly as possible contact police.
5: Detective O'Connell says they're working with other police departments on these investigations. They're also looking into whether these incidents are being posted online. We reached out to Dollar Tree. We're waiting to hear back.
14: I don't understand. Why are they calling this gooning?
1: It's just what it's what the kids call it. They've been calling it that.
14: Yeah, but it's just jerking off. It's public masturbation. Why is it? Gooning would mean like he's in a Dollar Tree for 3 days.
1: Yes. Hmm. I don't know if they have picked up on some kind of online thing, like they said, where it's being posted. Like if in their area, people are posting. I mean, that guy's insane, dude.
14: No, this isn't him. This is a different
1: story.
14: Okay,
1: I thought that was
14: No, that's a different guy. I thought it was him on the side because he looks similar to the one that they've got the picture of.
21: The other guy's younger than
1: Yeah.
21: I don't know why they call it that. They didn't in that story. Did they explain?
1: Do you know when like they probably don't even know what gooning is, so they're just using a term. They might not even know what gooning really is. I think a lot of people think gooning is just masturbating,
14: but gooning is. Excessive without completion,
1: long term without completion.
14: So he'd be in the corner of the Dollar Tree for 7 hours.
1: That would as long as possible. Yeah,
14: I've never been hard in a Dollar Tree.
1: Can't say the same.
21: He wouldn't be able to stay there doing that though. They would, you know.
1: I know. That long. I know. But that's why you could see it maybe as a video. It's like how long before they kick me out of here? I'm going to goon in.
14: And then
1: here.
14: He goes then into Marshall's and then he goes into if he's continually doing it the whole time, then maybe that's gooning. Dollar Tree.
1: Yeah, I mean it's hot in there.
14: Temperature hot?
1: Ooh. The ladies.
14: Oh. I'm sure there's attractive women there. It just smells like lead poisoning to me.
16: They got good candy deals.
1: Yeah, they do. Love a tiny bag of candy.
16: That's where I get
1: you like
16: candy.
1: Four pieces of candy?
14: Get your deal there.
1: You can
14: there.
1: Buy them cheap.
14: Get your deal there. Okay, this, I would not recommend it. You know, we talk about seniors doing risky things at a certain age. This lady's 97. And she's wing walking.
1: Okay, but she's made of glass, right? Like, you're basically made of glass. I guess the wind doesn't hurt you.
14: Woman in England broke her own Guinness World Record. She's now the world's oldest female wing walker. It's her sixth time wing walking since she was 87. She's 97 now.
1: What the heck?
14: And just did it again.
8: We have verified her age, so at this point, all she needs to do is do 5 minutes in the air, including takeoff and landing.
9: Are you a bit nervous?
10: No. Never nervous. I'm not a nervous person. I can't. Whatever is, whatever will be, will be. Do the best you can.
21: Live or die.
10: Get a run.
14: Yeah, you're right.
10: Don't give in.
1: That's that British.
10: The word can't is not really my vocabulary.
14: Can't.
10: I will if I can.
11: It was then time to climb 15 feet onto the top of the plane and get strapped in.
14: Oh, my God.
11: Ready for a full 5 minutes of aerial acrobatics.
14: Oh, my God, she's upside down.
1: I love it.
10: What? I never thought she'd do anything like that.
1: I love this. She's just an old lady strapped in.
10: Don, her husband, pushed
21: me. Delighted.
9: Are you tempted?
10: Eh? No.
26: And you are officially amazing!
12: I won an amazing award.
10: Great. Bit bumpy, but it was great. Yeah.
8: We have verified her age.
14: That's crazy.
21: So many people her age would poop their pants or pee.
14: Well, she probably
1: did. If you didn't think that was.
21: No, she looked fine.
1: She does not get excited about anything.
21: No.
1: She was in the, I bet if they just had a video of her face doing the loop to loop. That. Like, she would be like, nothing. It's not even anything to me. Now, to me, wing walking, I thought, was like you're less like strapped in and you're more like hanging on for your dear
14: I
1: life.
14: I guess just being on the wing of a plane as it's flying is enough to consider wing walking.
1: I guess so.
14: That looks
1: because technically
14: nuts,
1: you're just in a chair. It's just that the chair
14: standing,
1: is
14: it's like a stand-up roller
1: plane.
14: Coaster.
1: Yeah.
21: Has she been doing that for years?
14: For 10 years.
21: 10 years? That's
14: started,
21: it?
14: Started at 87. Yeah. This was her sixth time.
21: What makes you?
16: Is she just ready to go?
21: Yeah,
16: 87 was
21: probably.
16: Like, strap me to an airplane. If what, well,
14: damn
16: we'll
14: it,
16: be,
14: I made
16: we'll
14: it
16: be.
14: Again.
16: I'm still alive. Do it again.
1: Yeah. I mean, like a bird flying in the wrong place and it's lights out.
14: Oh.
1: Yeah. I don't know. Like, if she went when this was happening, you would just be able to say...
14: She died doing what she loved.
1: Yeah, you know, which is like what everyone wants to say.
14: The going upside down is crazy.
1: That's insane right there.
21: It's great to have no fear.
14: How did she not pass out?
21: I don't know.
1: She might be passed out that whole time. We don't know.
14: Sleep through it.
1: You don't know. She could be able to sleep.
14: Wake me up when we land.
1: Yeah. Oh, God, it was bumpy at the end.
21: Yeah, that landing would be tough. Oof. All of it.
1: All of it. All of it.
21: And also, it was a bit bumpy.
1: Yeah.
21: No big deal.
16: Hey, sarah, sarah. Whatever will be, will be.
1: I mean, you'd think her tailbone would be just absolutely destroyed. Yeah. And
16: well, it's hard to breathe.
14: She does look like she's holding on for dear life, though, to those.
1: She does. Yeah.
16: How do you breathe?
1: I don't know.
16: She's going so fast.
14: I know. It's amazing.
1: I guess just open your mouth and the air goes in.
14: Oh, and all the bugs and birds.
1: Yeah.
14: Yep. Okay, speaking of old folks, remember we talked about the guy who could not deal with rush hour traffic, so decided he would just take his chopper to the outdoor store.
1: Amazing. Yeah, Cabela's.
14: Cabela's. Finally, he's talking about it. He did an interview with Wisconsin CBS 58 about why he made that decision.
13: A quick shopping trip on Saturday night quickly went viral.
15: And it's no different than taking your snowmobile in winter and going to a restaurant, getting something to eat.
13: But for Washington County Sheriff's Office, it was a unique call.
17: And there is a backed helicopter in the parking lot. I'll be the pilot.
13: The pilot is Dennis Pipping with a long love of flying.
15: Ever since I was a kid, I think I remember I was about 5 years old and laying down on the kitchen floor like Superman, you know, and praying to God. I said, if you're real, make me fly.
13: And fly he does. Several times a week in his Robinson R44. Sometimes for his work on farms. Other times, for fun.
19: Now, why decide to fly to Cabela's instead of taking a car?
15: Well, part of it is for fun, and the other part is a lot faster.
13: Driving from Rosendale to Richfield would take 50 minutes, but by helicopter, about 20.
15: The first time I stopped at Cabela's, went in to do some shopping, came out, and there was like 30 cell phones staring at me and saying, wow, that is so cool. Yeah, so it's almost all the time, it's good reactions.
13: This weekend, though, garnered more attention than he expected.
15: Shocking, I guess. Unbelievable. It's just a helicopter landing in a parking lot.
13: Pipping says he checked his rule book before flying to Cabela's, and the sheriff's office noted Pipping is properly licensed, followed all FAA regulations, and there were no violations.
15: Would I do it again? Yeah, I would, as long as I have permission.
13: Dennis Whipping says he's spoken with Cabela's management since all the attention he's gotten, and they are okay with him flying his helicopter there as long as next time they can get a ride too.
21: What does he need so bad from there? He's got to take a helicopter to get there.
1: Beef jerky.
21: He can't just order it online and have it delivered to the house.
1: Ammo. A tent.
14: What's your urgent Cabela's need?
21: I got to get to the Cabela's immediately.
14: You know, long sleeve shirts, padded chairs, shorts, propane griddles, all among their top selling items.
1: Deer piss.
21: He needed
14: bait.
21: Something.
14: They sell bait there.
1: Very nice.
21: Yeah.
14: I don't know. But pretty good for a guy who's just about to turn 70.
1: Listen, that's
21: pretty cool. Pretty jealous.
1: He's got
21: of
1: a
21: that.
1: Cool helicopter too. Like
3: he
1: it's
3: does
1: a cool,
3: have a cool helicopter.
1: Cool color.
21: He's got a lot of money.
1: Yeah, he does. I don't know what he does.
21: That house is nice.
3: Yeah, that's his house.
21: Is
1: yeah,
21: it?
1: That's the barn dominium, so. Baby.
3: Nice.
21: Yeah.
3: Good for him.
1: I bet there's a huge, huge garage section that you're not seeing.
3: Yeah, probably. Okay, this toy is dividing parents in Australia. It's a toy ass.
1: I wish.
3: And not everyone is happy with it. Would you buy this for your kids?
1: I mean, I gotta see it first.
3: Chester Cheeks.
1: What?
3: Is his name.
1: You can't. I got anything Chester, dude.
3: Oh, Chester the Molester.
1: Yeah.
3: Here's the story from 10 News in Australia.
1: Yes.
0: Oh, yeah.
2: What do you think of this children's toy?
18: Well, it's a bit gross, but kids talk about bottoms all the time.
20: It looks very cute.
2: Cute? Do you know what it is?
1: No. Careful.
20: Yeah, it looks like a bottom.
2: It's like a bum. It is a bum.
20: Oh.
2: No, I don't like it. I wouldn't give it to my child.
20: No, not at all.
2: Do you think it's inappropriate?
20: Yeah.
2: Yeah. I don't think it's funny.
18: Do you like it?
2: No. This apparently is a children's toy called Chester Cheeks Dancing Toy.
3: Oh,
2: it's
3: okay,
2: a bug with
3: on.
2: A face. And a lot of parents reckon, well, it stinks.
23: I definitely would not buy that for my child.
2: You can actually press it and it jiggles.
23: I think that's the wrong kind of, definitely the wrong kind of toy for a two-year-old or any child for that matter. It gives the wrong impression.
2: No, it might seem innocent enough.
1: Dudes are banging it. Dudes are going to bang
2: but
1: it.
2: Once
1: no.
2: you find out what it does, it could be perceived as far more sinister. The packaging promotes the toy as something you can stretch, squeeze, and basically twerk.
23: An invitation to touch bum cheeks, which I don't think is appropriate to instill a message like that into young children.
18: I think there's much more appropriate toys. Let children be children.
2: Made by Goliath Games, an international toy and games manufacturer, the butt face is marketed for kids as young as four. It has been sold in Australia, online and on the shelves in the kids' toy section of Big W for $49.
24: Can you believe that it's been sold in Big W?
18: No. It's shocking.
26: I think that this is completely inappropriate to be selling to children.
1: I'm going to say,
2: Mum of five, Elise Vivian, is one of a chorus of parents calling out the product. We know kids love farts. We know they love bottoms, silly noises. Is this not just a bit of innocent fun, a bit of goofy play?
26: I think a farting toy is very different to having a toy that is sexualized in nature. So, you know, perhaps if they hadn't included the part of the toy where you can actually spread the cheeks open, then yeah, I could see how it may be a funny toy, but this goes far beyond that.
1: I mean, spreading the cheeks is wild.
16: Cheeks and twerking.
1: I just know, and it bounces and jiggles. Dudes are banging
3: Scott wants a Chester Cheeks. Do you get it for him?
16: I don't know. He's got a fart ninja. You ever seen those?
1: No.
16: It's a ninja, and you turn it on, and like every 8 seconds or so, it's like, it just farts.
3: So you bought that for him?
16: Yeah. It was a gift.
3: Okay.
16: Amazing. He loves that, and that's cool.
1: That's amazing.
16: If it was just a butt face, maybe.
1: Yeah. The spreadable cheeks. You don't spreadable, makes squishy. It weird to me.
16: And twerk. Yeah, I did it like twerks.
21: They sell it at Target.
3: They do?
21: Yes. It's available on the website, yeah. But it's, $30.
16: $30.
1: Mm. The butt face. Chester the butt face. Hmm. I'm telling you right now, it's only a matter of time.
3: Before?
1: The videos are out there.
21: I'm sure they're already out there.
1: Guys doing terrible things.
21: Oh, those kind of videos.
16: I hope not.
1: Mm-hmm.
16: You can get a better thing.
1: Doesn't matter.
16: They got auto blows.
1: It's the shock. It's the shock and awe. It'll be the shock and awe for this.
3: Oh, stop. Why you do?
1: I hate to it's break it to you.
3: You don't hate to break
16: it. It's cute.
21: Mm-hmm.
16: It's funny. It's fun.
1: Does it have a little mouth down at the bottom? I think it does.
14: I think so. A tiny little.
1: Yeah.
16: Yeah, but that's not great.
14: Squeeze my cheeks, dropping beats, and jiggly cheeks.
16: It's creative.
1: It is.
14: Press for the butt dance. How much is it selling for at Target, Lise?
21: 30,
14: okay.
21: Yeah.
14: That's affordable.
21: People are buying them as gag gifts.
1: Oh, yeah, for sure.
14: Should get one here, put on the shelf up there. Chester Cheeks.
1: I mean, it's $30.
16: He can't have an ass jiggling up there all show. He'll be the first one to make the video.
1: I'm thinking about it right now. You want to go viral?
14: Yikes. Not for a good way.
1: No. Nope. Mm-hmm. But you will.
14: Chester Cheeks violated.
16: Oh. Stick with a fart ninja.
14: Yeah.
16: It's hours of fun.
14: That seems a lot more.
1: Seems like
14: family friendly. Family
16: just
14: friendly.
16: Just set it up and wait for them to walk by.
1: Fart away.
16: Hey, was that you?
14: Makes you laugh still.
16: Oh, yeah.
1: Yep. Oh, yeah.
16: I'm a kid.
14: Yep. Coming up, how did our idiot criminal of the day attract the cops' attention to his car filled with guns and drugs? Hmm. Let's get to that.
0: Criminal of the day.
14: Well, not for nothing here, but if you're going to tool around in a car filled with guns and drugs, it should be in your best interest to stay off the radar.
1: Yeah.
14: In Boynton Beach, Florida, 53-year-old Orestes Diaz. He's been busted after pulling donuts across lanes and swiping several cars in the process.
1: Oh, boy.
14: After ramming his Ford Maverick into a center wall, he could be seen hurling items over the median into the southbound lanes. State troopers pulled up moments later. They say Diaz was slurring his speech and barely able to stand. Then came the search of the vehicle. A loaded handgun, cocaine, 23 grams of marijuana, THC gummies,

0: It's gotta be pretty high to be like, I'm rocking a pickup truck right now and I'm just gonna do some donuts.
1: Want to see this idiot's mugshot? You can check it out at DaveAndChuckTheFreak.com. Those are my thoughts, not yours. I'm Dave Hunter on Dave and Chuck the Freak.
2: It's Friday, bitches. This is Dave and Chuck the Freak.
1: And when we come back, Ask Dave and Chuck the Freak is on the way. Should a listener feel guilty for ratting out a special fast food worker?
0: What?
1: Did a guy's wife steal a cat? And what should a professor do after being asked out by a student? All that and more coming up after this.
2: Previously on Dave and Chuck the Freak.
3: A 74-year-old hiker from Massachusetts rescued after experiencing severe cramp.
0: Put your arms up. You got to put your arms over your head, old guy.
4: But what if it's leg cramps?
0: Oh, I don't know. I assumed
4: Jason wasn't there to rub it out for him.
0: Oh, that's true.
5: You need me?
4: Okay, we're on a hike together, I'm down with cramps.
0: I gotta rub your legs, dude.
4: Are you gonna do it or not?
0: Are there people around?
4: Are you rubbing me out or not?
0: I don't think so.
4: You're not?
0: I will call the authorities.
4: Wow.
0: You wouldn't like it either.
4: No, I wouldn't.
0: You wouldn't like it either.
4: Because if
0: I had to rub you,
4: here's the thing. If you had to do it, you'd make it incredibly inappropriate.
0: Oh, my God.
4: I'd be like, enough, call the cops.
0: Yep.
4: Call the crampulance.
5: I'll show up.
0: He's got another idea. He's got another idea. Only cramps.
4: And then it's
0: only
4: Jason. It's Jason. He's my head guy.
5: Your leg over my shoulder.
0: Oh, my God. I hate this.
4: Don't.
5: Rub the cramps.
4: I don't like the looks of that at all.
2: It's Dave and Chuck the Freak. 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
2: After a couple of isolated showers and thundershowers in the area this morning, we're looking at partly cloudy skies this afternoon with a high of 84. Northwesterly wind at 10 to 15. For tonight, low temperature 58 degrees. And then for tomorrow, a couple of thunderstorms might wander west of Sioux Falls. But warming up, our high 87. From the Storm Center at Kelloland TV, I'm meteorologist Brian Karstens.
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10: It's Friday, bitches. It's Friday. What? It's Friday.
11: And we're back here with you on this Friday, the 7th of August. 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Coming up, did a guy's wife steal a cat? What should a professor do after being asked out by a student? But first, should this listener feel guilty for ratting out a special fast food worker? He says, hey, guys, listening to the podcast when you guys were talking about the guy at the factory that has coworkers that leave poop nuggets on the seat.
12: Yes.
11: Well, here was the pickle I was in. Am I an a-hole for doing this? I stopped at a Mickey D's to use the bathroom.
12: Mm-hmm.
11: Working on the road leaves me few options. Usually, their bathrooms are pretty clean.
12: They're okay.
11: Once I got inside, though, there was someone in the single stall that I desperately needed. I kid you not, I am standing in the bathroom wishing this guy would finish up. He, meantime, is semi-moaning.
13: Oh.
11: And breathing heavily. As he is dropping off some turds.
13: Oh.
11: You okay in there, man? Yeah. You okay? I gotta go. Hey.
13: Oh. gonna help you.
11: Okay. Once he finally finishes, he opens the door and it's an employee.
13: How are you?
11: Who is quite overweight.
13: Hello.
11: And somewhat special looking.
14: Okay.
13: Hi.
11: But as I rushed into the stall, I did notice he didn't wash his hands.
13: I made a little boo-boo.
11: You what?
13: I made a little boo-boo.
11: So, after I finished, I told the manager about her special employee who didn't wash his hands after going number two.
13: Hmm.
11: She looked furious and said, not again!
14: Not again. You don't want to hear that.
13: Stop hitting me!
11: I feel bad for getting Billy in trouble.
13: No.
11: Was this the right thing to do?
14: I mean, you have to wash his hands.
12: You got
14: to
12: wash your hands. I mean, I get it. I also understand. Maybe I don't. I'm not. It's not like top of mind. I mean, maybe, you know, I don't know.
14: Yeah, but.
11: He's likely not touching food.
14: If he's not touching food.
12: I agree, but I bet he's cleaning all the tables.
11: And taking out the trash.
12: You know.
14: The incidents of poop around lately and our lettuce and everything. We just.
12: Mm-hmm. We need to
14: parasites.
12: Really.
14: We don't want.
11: Would you do it? Special pooper leaves. Do you then?
12: I don't tell anyone.
11: I can't see myself
12: here to
11: doing
12: tell.
11: It.
12: I'm not here to tell anyone stuff.
11: I can't see me going, excuse me, manager. That special man is a pig.
12: I'm going to be honest. If I hear like, oh, I'm also not hanging around.
14: You just leave.
12: I'm going
14: right?
12: to find
11: you've
12: somewhere
11: go
12: else.
11: You've got
12: to
11: go.
14: Like just to hang out there is unusual, right?
12: I don't to want wait. To hot box it right after
11: okay,
12: at
11: listen,
12: a McDonald's person.
11: You're in a situation where you have to go. And if you can't leave, like it's there, right? It's knocking on the door. You
14: yeah,
11: can't.
14: If it's that type of situation.
11: You can't turn around, get in your car, and try and find someplace else.
13: Listen, you get out of there. I'm telling.
11: You are telling? You're
13: yeah.
11: going to go?
13: Expectation, man. You're an employee. It's not my. You got to wash your hands.
14: Yeah. You have to be told, right? I mean,
13: right.
14: Like,
11: not again.
14: Not again is not what you want to hear.
13: I would feel bad.
14: I don't think
13: like
14: I'd
13: you,
14: go back to that place.
13: If like she went and yelled at him.
12: I feel
11: does
12: like
11: Billy
12: this
11: keep
12: happens
11: his job?
12: All the time, guys.
11: Billy may lose his job, though. You're going to be responsible for Billy, special
12: I
11: Billy?
12: I don't want special Billy's blood on my hands.
13: I am not responsible for special Billy in any way.
12: I lost my job today.
11: Yeah, but if you complained and that was the final straw.
13: Yeah, special Billy should have washed his hands.
12: I know, but special Billy maybe is a little more special.
11: Extra special.
12: We thought
13: that maybe special Billy should work somewhere else.
11: I've
14: might
11: seen
14: be, not around might food,
12: be the case.
14: Right?
12: It might be the case.
11: I've seen fast food Billy's.
12: The old fast food Billy.
11: You know, yeah. And they're generally in the dining room.
12: Yeah, they're mopping. I see a lot of mopping.
13: I was handed the stuff by special Billy, like at the window, and just the way that it was handed to me. I didn't want to drink, like, the packets were, it was just, I was like, thank you, Special Billy. I had to wipe everything off. I think there's definitely
11: normally if you grab a cup by the side, you wouldn't grab it by the lid.
13: Right.
12: Yeah, where the straw
13: like
12: or something
13: yeah.
12: is touching my,
13: you know.
11: Yeah, or not in your hand inside the fry packet.
13: Right. Like, all the stuff went right in, the napkins, right in. Special Billy.
11: I think it's wonderful they are being employed.
12: All of us do.
11: Billy's.
12: All of us do. You're just playing me a commercial about it.
11: But it is...
12: Starring Wayne Gretzky.
11: It's very old. It is a requirement when you work in the food industry to wash your hands after the bathroom.
13: Gretzky!
11: Yeah, it's wild. It's
13: I'll find it.
11: We'll talk about it later.
13: All right.
11: Was it the right thing to do, though? Whether we would have done it or not.
12: It's not wrong. It's not wrong. I can understand it. I'm not the food police. I can't have that kind of blood on my hands. I'm just getting out of there, and I just put it in the memory banks of this isn't a place for me.
14: Yeah.
15: Oh, so you are not going back
14: because
15: to
14: when
15: that.
14: She said not no. again, that is a bad
12: yeah,
14: thing
12: no, not
14: to say.
12: Again is a terrible thing to hear.
15: Yeah, that was a big mistake on her part. She should have been like, oh my goodness, thank you so much for bringing it to my attention. Done.
12: Yeah, yeah,
15: but yeah, man, was it the right thing to do? I guess I just wouldn't have done it. That's just me though.
13: Would you have done it if it was another, not a special employee?
12: I still don't.
15: I don't know if like, I would
12: this
15: get
12: place
15: involved.
12: Is disgusting. I would just know.
15: I really like. I just can't see me going up to a manager and talking about someone pooping and not washing.
12: Imagine you see a guy not wash his hands. Dave walks up and is like, that guy over there did not wash his hands. And then Dave gets shot in the
15: pew, pew, pew, pew, pew.
12: Because they're instantly let go.
13: Well, Special Billy shouldn't have a gun.
12: No, I'm not saying special.
15: But non-special Jim might.
12: Yeah. Non-special gym.
15: You know what I mean?
12: Yes,
15: I was trying like normal gym.
12: Yeah,
15: I guess.
12: Yep.
15: Yes, you decide whether you want to get involved. If Billy loses a job, I guess that's Billy's fault. You're right, but he is also challenged and may not remember. Someone just texted in saying, "One time I had to drop a log. McDonald's was the closest place. Bathroom full. I ran next door to Burger King." Someone pooping there, too.
12: Mm. Oh, man.
15: So I figured, oh, there won't be any chicks at Burger King at 11 a.m. So I went to the girls' bathroom. Was I wrong for that?
12: Oh, no.
15: It was an emergency, I'll say. Okay, poop yourself or be caught in the girls' bathroom pooping.
12: Oh, man. I mean, I don't want to go to jail. I really don't want to go to jail.
15: Are you going to jail? Why would you go to jail?
12: If I'm in the ladies' room, I feel like, and then all of a sudden, like, three ladies walk in there.
14: Was there any women in there?
12: He said, boy, was I wrong for that.
15: I figured, wrong for doing it. He said, I figured there wouldn't be any chicks in there. So I guess not. I'm not pooping myself.
12: I can understand not pooping yourself.
15: As second the door opens, I'm like, sorry, I had an emergency. And then let them know I'm there. Right? You're not going to jail for having a poop emergency.
12: I wonder if you could lock it.
15: No, I don't think so.
12: Temporarily.
15: I don't think they let you lock it.
14: Depends on the setup, but.
15: I'm going. Am I wrong? Are you wrong for
12: you
15: it?
12: You have.
14: Just hope no one.
12: You have female bathroom experience, so it's like not that big a deal for you.
15: It's still a big deal. I've never dropped a turd in a women's bathroom.
12: You know.
15: But if it's either poop myself in a Burger King or go, as I say, I would make it known as soon as the door opened. If a woman was about to come in, excuse me, ma'am, I'm so sorry. I'm using the facilities.
12: Right.
15: I had an emergency. Yeah. It's going to be horrible. It's a bad day
14: all
15: around.
14: Take your chances, yeah.
15: But I'm making sure they know I'm not hiding in there. I'm not a pervert. I am pooping myself.
12: Yeah, I mean, I've cut it pretty close inside of like a big box store where I've like walked around. I've gone in. There's feet. Someone's already in there. I'm like, oh boy, this is bad. But I go around the store, like do one lap, let them finish up. And I go back in and I realize it's different feet.
15: Oh my God, you missed
12: like
15: your turn.
12: Like someone else was doing the exact same thing.
15: That's why you gotta wait.
12: You know, waiting for someone is
15: I know it's horrible,
12: diabolical.
15: Man, but no one can take your spot.
12: I know.
15: There is no pull a number thing like at a deli. You just have to wait.
12: I was the third in line
15: if
12: that time.
15: If you're desperate to go, you gotta wait.
12: I know.
15: So this guy... Yes, Billy may lose his job, but it's not on you, I guess.
12: Yeah, I think there is something to maybe Billy can do something else.
15: Sure.
12: You know.
15: All right, next one came into us. Email at DaveAndChuckTheFreak.com. This guy said, I think my wife may have stolen a cat, and I'm not sure what to do about it. About a week ago, she went to Walmart and came home with a cat she said was just walking around the parking lot aimlessly.
12: Mm-hmm.
15: No ID, so she believed it was a stray. But I will say, extremely healthy looking. And very friendly stray.
12: Okay.
15: Over the weekend, I had to run to Walmart, and I saw posted signs asking people to call if a family cat was seen anywhere because it was lost.
12: Okay, no.
15: The cat in the picture looks a lot like the cat that's in our home right now. I brought one of the signs home and showed my wife and said, wow, they look really similar. She swears it's not the same cat, though. Now, if it was a stray, the cat's totally welcome in our house. But you guys, I don't think it is. And I don't feel right about it. What would you guys do?
14: Go see if it has a chip.
12: Yeah, the first thing you do is go see if it has a chip.
14: Take it to, I don't know, like a vet or something? Or maybe call the people?
12: There's no way to test for a chip yourself, right?
14: No, you have to have the device.
15: The device at the vet's office. Or the Humane Society, too.
14: Yeah, I think animal control sometimes.
12: I mean, it sucks. Like, don't fall in love with the cat that you find like that.
14: Yeah.
12: You know, like, until you get it. Like, I would try and get it checked for a chip, but then at the same time, there are posters of it.
14: Right. I don't want to keep a cat that's not that someone else's.
12: No, it's like it was probably some little girl that loves that cat. You know what I mean? Like, that's just terrible to me.
14: Yeah.
15: You have to look into it. You can't just let it go.
14: No.
12: Now, what would be diabolical is if you just brought this little kitten around and then someone was like, yep, that's it.
15: And it wasn't.
12: And it wasn't. I mean, that's terrible too, but you just hope that people aren't that terrible. But
15: there's a lot of terrible people. But you also can't harbor a stolen cat.
14: No.
12: But like,
15: go
12: even
15: the chip route first. The chip, there's no chip. What do you do?
14: Call that the people.
15: You do
14: make
15: call?
14: Sure. Yeah.
12: Yeah.
15: How do they prove it?
14: Well, I mean, they're looking
12: send
14: for
12: me,
14: a cat.
12: Send me more pics. Listen, if you got a cat right now, you got a brand new cat.
14: And a million pictures.
12: Even in 3 days, you have 100 pictures. Send me those 100 pictures in color, not the one that you've put up on the sign, and let me look at those photos and then look at my cat that I have and then go, yeah, this is theirs.
14: What would suck is if you found out, like, you didn't like the people, you didn't like the way they lived.
12: Oh, it does suck.
14: Then I would be like, no, never mind.
12: Yeah, no.
15: All right, they're living in, like, a house of squalor.
12: Yeah, 20 other cats running around. Yeah. No, I get it. No, it's not great. It's not great, but...
14: But you have to see.
12: Yeah.
14: I'd feel bad keeping a cat.
12: At the same time, I remember when I first, you know, I put up Tommy Biscuits. I was like, you know, he has his little social media page, and I was getting messages like, that's my cat.
14: What?
12: Mm-hmm. And I'm like... No,
14: there's a million
12: not.
14: Cats that look like that. What are these?
12: And then they would like send me.
15: Someone was accusing you of like keeping their cat.
12: I don't know about that.
14: Like you got their cat? Like
12: I don't,
14: did they? Because you adopted.
12: But. Yeah. And then I'm like, no, the cat you just sent me has this color eyes. And Tommy Biscuits, you can see, does not have those color eyes. Mm. Like we can relax now, please.
15: Listen, if it turns out to be the other family's cat, there's so many cats that are up for adoption.
14: Yeah.
15: Your wife can get another one.
12: Yes.
15: And not keep this one that could possibly be stolen.
12: Yeah, don't steal someone's cat.
15: Do not.
12: Try not to.
15: Do not.
12: You know.
15: All right, next one that came into us here. This guy said, the new semester is about to fire up at the college I teach at. And I've been spending time this week getting things ready at the school. While walking around the campus, I've been approached by a young woman. She stopped me and told me that she's very excited to take my class.
12: Mm-hmm.
15: Honestly, I was kind of shocked this random girl even knew who I was. We talked, and then she suggested we grab a drink. Yeah. I'll admit it, she's pretty hot.
12: Yep.
15: But I decided, I better politely decline and change the subject.
12: Likes his career.
15: I'm still kind of new to this professor stuff, so I'm wondering what's wrong, what's inappropriate. Mm. Would it be creepy if a college professor dates a student?
14: Yes.
12: I know it's creepy, but the college professors at my university were definitely banging.
14: Do they allow it?
12: Students. I think they do.
14: They do.
12: I think
14: the university, depending on where you work, that's what you need to look into.
15: Right. That's really the thing that should matter to you.
14: Yeah.
12: Yeah.
15: I don't think they would allow you to date one of your students.
14: No.
15: Like if she's taking your class, that's probably not allowed.
12: Right. And that might be the case that I just knew that the professors were banging other people on campus.
14: I just assumed it was not allowed.
12: Yeah.
14: And if that was happening, then it wasn't allowed. But people were assuming that, you know,
12: yeah.
14: It was happening.
12: Well, when your professor has no socks on and is basically in sandals and pants and a wide open Hawaiian t-shirt teaching a class.
15: Sounds cool to me.
12: Yeah. Yeah. Yeah.
13: I don't think you can sleep with your students.
14: No.
15: But if she's not a student and just goes to the same
12: school,
15: university or college.
13: I think you can, but
15: well,
13: it's probably
15: is,
13: frowned
15: upon. I'm just
13: upon.
15: Asking.
12: Yeah.
13: Isn't this is like the whole James Franco we were talking about? This is what he
12: Oh, is this what he did?
13: He admitted that he slept with like people around the campus, but they weren't his students, but it was still.
16: He was a teacher?
13: Yeah, he had it as a university. But I believe he got, it was like frowned upon that you were sleeping with.
14: Yeah, I think most universities ban it. It's abuse of power, so I wouldn't do it.
12: Yeah, that's it seems really dangerous.
15: Someone said at our university, professors are allowed to date grad students, but not undergrads.
13: Wow. Their own student?
15: It just says grad students.
12: So, like, what are you then? You're like their little helper? You can be their...
15: The professor's little
12: helper?
15: Yeah,
12: like, you know, the person who does all the... marks all the tests and...
13: I don't know, man. Sleep with her and tell us how it turns out. I don't know.
15: Someone studying for a higher degree, right? They've already completed a degree, but are studying for a higher degree.
12: Right.
15: So they're still students.
14: I'd advise not to do it.
15: I would too, man.
14: Unless
15: just
14: you want to blow up your career in life. Up.
15: Yeah, obviously.
13: You're on a college campus, man. You got to be able to find somebody.
15: But you're new to the gig. Don't take a chance.
12: So he's a younger guy.
15: Yes, obviously. No, skate away. There's so many other fish in a pond. Don't fish in the pond in your backyard.
12: Do it.
13: Go to the next sorority party and see what's happening.
15: Oh, that's a real great idea.
12: I'm just saying, like,
13: oh, no.
12: some of those profs, they were there for a real long time. They were doing it for sure. They were for sure doing it. So, I don't know.
15: In this day and age.
12: Yeah, might be different.
15: Yeah.
12: Might be different now.
15: I think it's real stupid. It's a real stupid decision.
12: Yeah.
15: And someone said if he's not tenured, he can't. If you're tenured, you can at our place. There's lots
14: of
15: rules.
14: Look into it.
15: Look into your own facility. Look into your own place you work and see what the rules are.
12: Wow, that's wild.
15: First.
12: Yeah.
15: Okay, next one. Also came into us. Email at DaveAndChuckTheFreak.com. This person, who I won't name, says, so, I love the show, and I need your help. About 3 months ago, I got a call from my aunt concerning her son.
12: Okay.
15: He lost his full ride scholarship after deciding that going to class wasn't working for him.
12: Mm-hmm.
15: So she said, please, will you let him stay with you for a few weeks so we can figure some stuff out? I said, okay.
12: Okay.
15: It's 3 months later.
12: Oh, no.
15: He's still sleeping on my couch. He's not paying rent. He's eating my food and doesn't appear to be doing anything to try and figure things out.
12: No, he just figured it out.
14: I
15: can couch surf for free.
12: Yeah, I can eat this guy's food. I can stay on this couch. And I think I might have just stayed long enough where he can't kick me out.
15: I've told my aunt that something's got to give. And she says she's spoken to him, but I can't see anything changing anytime soon. What do you guys think? Should I kick my cousin to the curb, or is that too harsh?
14: Why can't he live with her, the aunt, his mom?
12: I don't know.
14: Why is she putting
12: it on
14: the
12: a different city.
14: Cousin? You just have to evict him.
15: Lisa's hammering a sign on the
14: well,
15: door.
14: Well, I mean, he's
12: honestly,
14: not going
12: to
14: leave on his own.
12: To.
14: You tell him, like, you got to leave. Sorry.
12: Yeah,
14: if he doesn't,
12: I don't know where he's going
14: to
12: go. But, I mean, that's also not really up to you.
14: He can go live with his mom. So, I don't care where she lives.
12: In a lot of cases like this, I always feel like someone has to be the one to dole out the tough love. Because mom, it won't. Like, mom, like, if Rowan called me and was like, Dad, can't I just school, dude? Like, just going to class. It's boring. I'd be like, you're dead. You just stay right there because I'm going to hunt you down. I'm going to kick your ass.
15: What?
12: You're old enough for me to kick your ass now.
15: But that's you. Coming. You always say that was you in school.
12: I know. But at the same, it was me in school, but I have a degree. I went all the way through and I hated every single bit. And I got that
14: couch.
12: Degree. Nope. I paid for my home,
14: mm-hmm.
12: and I went to school, and I gave my parents that degree.
14: Yeah.
15: And look at you now.
12: And look at me now. Communications major. Wow. The
15: you
12: stuff
15: done all right.
12: I learned.
15: You done all right.
12: The stuff I learned.
15: You just have to kick him out? Or do you give him a timeline?
14: You give him a timeline.
15: Hey, listen.
16: Oh, a short one.
15: You can't just continue to stay here without contributing.
14: Yeah, you don't have to be a complete a-hole about it, but give him a timeline.
15: Yeah. I'll need rent. I'll need you to chip it if you want him to continue to stay there.
16: Yeah.
15: Otherwise, then you just got to cut it loose.
16: Well, you didn't sign up for him to stay there long term. Like, he was supposed to, like, figure some stuff out and then get moving.
15: Yeah, it was supposed to be like, for a few weeks.
16: To me, it's you got a couple weeks here,
14: tell your aunt he's coming to live with you.
15: Yeah.
14: Your kid, your problem, not mine.
15: I would have a real hard time kicking one of my cousins out of my house. I know I would.
16: I'd have no problem.
14: If they were not paying anything and eating your food and just
15: It might
14: nothing,
15: get old.
14: Yeah, no. It says a lot about that person.
15: Amber would never kick. Someone could live with us for years.
16: That's good to know.
15: Oh, except you, Chuck. Nor are you,
16: good
15: Jason.
16: To know.
13: My ears perked up.
15: You both got real excited. Way too excited.
13: Jesse kicks me out. I know I'm on couch surfing. Oh, this is nice. Go take the jet ski out.
15: Yeah.
13: Home cooked meals.
15: There's a Jewish guy in a lady's kimono walking around the house.
13: That's all I got in
16: Not
13: the divorce.
16: Bad.
13: Her pajama set.
16: Not bad. That's about all you get.
13: Well,
15: no,
13: man,
15: she would. I know she's like a bleeding heart, so I know she would never be able to do anything.
14: So she'd let
15: like
14: people
15: this.
14: Take advantage of you?
15: Absolutely, she would.
13: Is this guy single? Did he say? Like, does he have a wife and kids and stuff in the house?
15: This listener?
13: He
15: didn't say his situation.
13: I feel like that makes it even harder.
15: I assume he's single. Because, most people don't let couch surfers in if they're...
13: Yeah, but if he's like dating and you're trying to bring people home and...
16: No,
15: you got a freeloader there.
13: Cousins like on the couch playing Xbox. Like, get the hell out of here.
14: Yeah,
13: eating your food.
16: Yeah, I'm so bad at this because, like, listen, I get life is hard, but we're all in it.
14: You got to at least try. You can't just lay on a couch.
16: No,
15: what's the? I mean, just something to think of here, because I'm so anti-squatter. When do the squatters rights?
16: This is what I think it's already
14: well,
16: how
14: in.
16: It
14: doesn't matter. 3 months? Like, you just do an, you evict him. Like, that's what you'd have to do.
16: Yeah. It might have to go to court or something
14: silly.
16: Yeah,
14: if he made it, if he wanted it to go that far, the couch bum.
16: Yeah. Couch bum.
15: Couch bum.
16: You don't want a couch bum, guys.
14: Nope.
13: Yeah, this is on your aunt.
14: It is.
15: Right.
14: I can't believe that she's.
16: I know, but she, see, this is
14: she's
16: what
14: just
16: I'm
14: like,
16: saying.
14: Like, I don't want to deal with him. You deal with him.
15: Yeah, that's probably it.
16: And I don't think that's, maybe not, though. Maybe it's not, I don't want to deal with him. It's like, oh, he's just, it's, life
14: oh,
16: has been
14: has
16: so
14: a,
16: hard for,
14: yeah,
16: for
14: yeah,
16: little
14: it.
16: Johnny. Johnny's
14: He'll get it
16: always,
14: together.
16: He's always, you know what I mean?
14: Yeah.
16: Like, a lot of families have a little Johnny, that, like, always, little Johnny's always screwing up.
14: Poor.
16: And,
14: yeah.
16: Poor little Johnny, and we're going to fight for little Johnny again.
15: There could be a job opening up at a Mickey D's near you if Special Billy loses out. So.
16: Oh, that's true. Find out where he's at.
15: There you go. Two birds, one stone.
14: Yeah.
16: Like, a lot of people, like, even in my own family, it was like some people, I got way less of, like, my insurance paid for me or... Stuff like that. I was like,
15: Someone said, oh my God.
16: Be the youngest.
15: Jason living with Dave and then his kids come over on the weekends. Sitcom goal, digital first. Uncle Dave, Uncle Dave.
16: Yeah.
15: Dude. With the farting ninja and the demons. No.
13: It would be so much fun.
16: No, imagine. And then you're like, Dave, watch my kids. And then you go out.
15: That's amazing.
13: Taking the ski out, Dave.
15: Make lunch. Back to his wild days.
16: Divorced. It's over. There's no one.
13: Mm-hmm. Dave, I'm breaking down lines.
15: Who
13: you
15: drank
13: try
15: all
13: one?
15: The booze, Amber? Oh, my God.
16: What's that chopping noise?
13: I'd just be like Billy Madison. I'd be floating in your pool just on a raft all day. You'd never get me out of there. It'd be so good. Look, it's a break on my shirt.
15: I got Italian buddies that would just lift you right out of there.
13: No chance.
15: Mm-mm. In the back of a truck, you go.
16: Officers!
13: I live here. He's abusing me. Yeah. He's abusing the homeowner.
15: They kick me out of my own house.
16: Oh, amazing.
15: Jesus.
13: Holy cow.
15: I'll have nightmares about that now.
13: What a dream. Except for the wife and kids and all that.
15: Yeah.
14: Other than that.
15: The reality of life.
13: Yeah, my real life.
16: Nightmare and dream.
15: So, you are totally within your rights. You've hosted him for long enough to say, hey, buddy. If you want him, if you don't mind him staying as long as he contributes, tell him he's got it figured out. But it sounds like you just want to get him out. And I think you're totally cool to say, you got to go, bud. It's supposed to be a few weeks. I was happy to help you for a few weeks, but it's time to wrap this up.
16: He's not going to start contributing.
14: No. No way.
16: It's just never had to.
15: It's just not going to change.
16: He's never had to.
15: He let go of a full ride scholarship.
16: It's the dumbest thing I've ever heard in my life.
15: Full ride. Mm-hmm. F him.
16: Yeah, it's the
15: dumbest
16: thing.
15: How many people would kill for that?
16: Oh, the second I found that out, like, oh my God, did you hear? Yeah, I lost my son.
15: Oh, okay, you're insane. If you ever want to reach us, email at DaveAndChuckTheFreak.com is the best way to do it. Coming up, what disturbing investigation is underway at a funeral home? What did an 8-foot python eat under a family shed? And Florida's effed up. All that and more on the way after this.
17: Previously on Dave and Chuck the Freak.
18: Florida critter story here. A Polk County deputy added snake wrangler to his resume after getting a serpent out of a woman's house. The Polk County Sheriff's Office tweeted out, thank goodness for canine handler Deputy Cockett, because he wrangled that dude, and Miss Betty is safe now. Miss Betty is all up on this guy's business.
16: Oh, I bet.
18: Okay. She's still in her nightgown. She's an old lady, and she's all over him.
15: She's posing with her hand on his chest. That's a bit close, don't you think?
16: I wish I could put my hand lower.
18: Come on.
16: Oh, I found another snake.
18: He's like, he didn't even notice I was wearing my lingerie. That's her sex
16: outfit. That's as hot as she get.
15: She's up on his business, though. Yeah, normally, like, they're just posing together. She's, like, embracing
16: him. She's doing, like, a prom-style photo.
15: Touching his chest.
16: Touching his chest.
15: Her body is pressed right up against him.
18: Yeah,
15: in her nightdress.
18: It was an interesting day, I'm sure, for Deputy Guy, I bet.
17: It's Dave and Chuck the Freak.
19: Here's the deal. The government is over $38 trillion in debt, which means the IRS isn't slowing down. 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
2: After a few widely scattered cells on radar this morning, partly cloudy this afternoon, our high temperature 84 with a northwest wind at 10 to 15. For tonight, low temperature 58. A widely scattered thunderstorm tomorrow, mainly west and southwest of Sioux Falls. High temperature 87. And we're going to warm up on Sunday, a widely scattered thunderstorm, high 89. From the Storm Center at Kelloland TV, I'm Brian Karstens.
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4: From the Kello.com News Center, I'm Tom Rooney. A Porcupine man faces up to 60 years in prison after being convicted of abusive sexual contact with children. 59-year-old Gary Poirier made contact with a 10-year-old girl at a convenience store and then fondled her. While he was awaiting trial on those charges, more victims came forward. He was found guilty of five charges. The Rosebud Sioux Tribe has unanimously suspended Tribal President Kathleen Woodenknife for malfeasance, lack of leadership, gross misconduct, and abandonment of her office and duties. The Tribal Council will consider making her removal permanent on August 21st. The road between Mitchell and Sturgis was packed with bikers headed to the Sturgis rally yesterday. Mitchell held its 19th annual pre-Sturgis party, which gave Main Street Mitchell the appearance and feel of a scaled-down Sturgis. The real event begins in Sturgis this morning. From the Kello.com News Center, I'm Tom Rooney.
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2: 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What did an 8-foot python eat under a family shed? And Florida's effed up on the way.
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8: 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Dave and Chuck the Freak are going dark-sided.
16: Everything's ungodly! Dark-sided!
2: There's a lot of nice funeral homes out there.
17: Oh. Yeah.
2: But unfortunately, there's the odd, terrifying
17: Thomas Clark one.
2: There is. The Clockman. An investigation is underway at a funeral home in the Chicago area after more than 50 decomposing bodies were found in the facility.
17: Oh, my.
2: 50.
7: we're supposed to put them somewhere. Like in the dirt or something.
12: In the dirt. Burn them.
7: Something.
12: You can't just let people rot.
18: No.
7: No. What happened here?
19: You're about to find out as we get the story from CBS Chicago.
20: It just like stinks all the time. Like, it's so bad.
21: This neighbor, who only wanted to be identified...
19: I trust her. She has frog ears.
21: ...identified as V.
7: Oh, no. You're right. My God, you're right.
19: Thank you.
20: Like, it's so bad.
21: This neighbor, who only wanted to be identified as V, tells us she's lived directly behind South Chicago Chapel near 95th and Exchange Avenue for about a year and has constantly experienced what she describes as a disturbing smell.
20: Like a dead mouse. Like, it stinks.
21: According to the Illinois Department of Financial and Professional Regulation, the funeral home director's license was suspended because of deplorable conditions, including rodent infestation, causing decomposition and maggot infestation of the bodies. According to the Secretary of State website, the business license of South Chicago Chapel, which is active, lists Clark Morgan as the president. We know his wife, Joanna Morgan, was a funeral director here as late as May of 2025. Her license suspended just yesterday.
22: We stopped by to get someone. We don't know what's going on at the moment.
21: CBS News Chicago was there as staff from Emmanuel Funeral Home and Cremation Services arrived to retrieve a body from South Chicago Chapel, unaware of the investigation. The staff said they had spoken with South Chicago Chapel earlier, but had not heard from them since.
22: We talked to them the first time. They picked up. They talked to us. He said they'd give us a call back after that. There was no call. We kept calling. So we decided to do a wellness check to see what was going on, and this is what we come to.
23: We did call the funeral home as well as the owners, but did not hear back. Now, as for what happens next, the Cook County Medical Examiner's Office says it's going to take several days for the process of properly identifying the decedents that are located here.
19: The what?
7: Decedents.
19: Which is... Dead is that people. A word I just don't know?
7: It's possible.
19: Did he mean to say deceased? Or is there such a word as decedents?
18: I've never heard that
7: word. Let's look it up.
18: I don't know.
7: Is it a brand new Dave word? Decedents.
19: It's not descendants.
7: Nope.
19: A person who has died.
7: Yeah, decedents.
19: Well, kudos to you, sir.
7: You
19: taught me a new word today.
7: Very nice.
23: That includes things like locating proper identification and death certificates in order to make sure that they get them properly disposed into the right folks once this investigation clears up. But again, that's set to take several days, according to the Cook County Medical Examiner's Office.
7: What I don't understand is it just like people are dropping bodies off there and then just not picking them up?
18: Yeah, I don't know how that happens, how 50 people...
7: Start piling up. You know, because like,
19: it shouldn't happen.
7: It's a funeral home. It's not like a morgue.
18: Yeah.
7: You know? So is it just like
19: people aren't paying the first time?
7: Or that's it. Like, I guess, like, hey, you can get your dad when the bill's paid, but then the bill just never gets paid. So dad just sits in a room. And it's obviously not in a freezer or anything like that.
19: Which it should be, though. Right.
7: I know, but they're. The maggots are moving in and stuff. Mm-mm. So, but yet someone was coming to pick up a body that apparently they were
19: taking to their
7: had
19: facility.
7: Finished doing the things they needed to do to it.
19: So they're still servicing some people.
7: Yeah. So it's got to be a money thing, right? Like it's got to be a we're not getting paid and stuff got out of hand and things have.
18: I hope the woman with the frog earrings got a deal on her place.
7: She didn't.
18: That's a bad neighbor.
7: She didn't. That's why
19: I don't think she's
7: so
19: making
7: upset.
19: The best decision. Does she also have a frog shirt on? Is
7: that I can't tell if it's a frog or Lord of the Rings.
18: Big into frogs.
24: I thought it said LOTR, right?
7: Yeah, I think it was. Yeah, I think it was Lord of the Rings.
19: Lord of the Rings shirt and frog earrings.
7: Mm-hmm.
19: Beautiful.
18: She's like, why do I live right behind this?
19: The smell of rotting bodies, which you thought was like dead mouse.
7: Yeah, it's nice to think like, oh man, I'm smelling a dead mouse somewhere. I'm smelling a dead mouse somewhere, but
19: listen,
7: no, you're not.
19: I've smelt a dead mouse. I told you guys this.
7: Yeah.
19: It fell into a beer bottle in our basement and we couldn't find it. Then one day I lift up the beer bottle and smelt it. It's a smell that has stuck with me for life.
7: Yep.
19: So imagine that with bodies.
7: Yep.
19: In other news,
0: Remember the story of the old guy that was almost beaten to death just going into a fast food joint?
3: Yes.
0: But some guy stepped up to help out? Well, he is talking to the news about what happened.
4: What a despicable and cowardly act, robbing an elderly gent who needs a walker to get around. The accused thug follows the old fella into the Carl's Jr. restaurant in Tucson and tries to take off with his backpack. The victim isn't having it, and a scuffle ensues. In an instant, two good Samaritans jump into action. A few punches are thrown, and the dude is scared off. The good guys aren't done. They help the gentleman put his belongings back into the basket. And here's the elderly guy today, 7-year-old Paul Oatman, still recovering from a nasty gash. How are you doing?
5: Really good.
4: Paul says he first noticed the assailant when he was on the bus, and he believes he was followed into the restaurant. The robber apparently had his eye on the laptop computer inside the backpack.
5: In spite of my age, I'm still strong enough. And I grabbed it and we tugged on it back and forth. I'm like, oh my gosh, I can't believe what just happened.
4: Paul says the good guys saved his life.
5: Had they not jumped in, I would not be in the situation I'm in.
4: You must be so thankful to them.
5: Oh, yes.
6: Within minutes, cops arrested a 34-year-old suspect, booking him on an attempted robbery charge.
3: Yeah, I mean,
19: did he give him anything?
3: What's he going to give him? Yeah, I don't know
18: don't
3: how much he's got.
18: To give him anything. He's 70 years old.
3: No, like if I mean, they found 10,000 of my bucks.
18: You can't.
19: He's got a 3/4 full jug of Arizona iced tea there.
3: You can give it to you can give that to them.
19: Give them a sip.
3: I think they probably didn't want it.
18: Rules don't apply when you're helping out an elderly person.
3: No, to me, you don't have to give money for that. It's if he dropped $10,000 on the ground.
18: Right.
3: And I was like, sir, I tracked you down and found you. Then maybe give me a couple $100. That'd be nice.
19: Yeah.
3: Tank of gas.
19: Good thing they were there. He's not homeless. He just likes to be out about
3: that's
19: with
3: just
19: all a bunch of
3: old,
19: stuff.
3: He just
18: carries all his stuff with him.
3: Yeah, when we get a walker, eventually we'll have all of our knickknacks
18: like
3: in there as well.
18: You need iced tea at some
3: exactly.
18: point. Might have a craving at any moment.
0: Yeah. Ooh, super thirsty!
3: Yeah, my mom's is loaded to the gills.
19: With like a jug of iced tea
3: and everything. Stuff? Everything you could ever need.
19: File folder.
3: It's got a big thing on the bottom, too, that carries more.
19: Oh, my goodness.
3: Mm-hmm.
19: It seems like he's got too much.
18: Maybe he went shopping or something.
3: Maybe.
19: Yeah.
18: I don't know.
19: Mm. Oh, how'd he get that gash?
3: I don't know if it was his watch. I couldn't tell what side of his...
19: Maybe
3: like
19: he cut himself on his walker.
3: Which

0: you haven't heard by now, Jennifer Aniston and John Hamm share quite an intense sex scene on the latest episode of The Morning Show.
1: When did that air? Don't spoil.
0: It's just a sex scene.
2: I haven't
0: watched it yet either.
1: Okay.
0: But the scene has been trending on Twitter. They say that they just really let go.
1: They're not releasing
0: the actual scene, but there's some of the stills.
2: We may have found the full sex scene.
1: This is Jason's. Some side boobs.
0: There was some nip there.
1: You always see nip.
0: No, you watch, Lise.
3: I don't think so.
2: Oh, he's going down.
3: Do it.
0: Oh, my God.
1: John Hamm.
0: Lise is going ham. Oh my goodness. She's going ham.
3: What a great day that is at work.
1: It's a good day for everyone.
3: Yeah.
1: It's a good day for her because he is. I like him.
3: That was the greatest reaction ever.
0: Oh, John Hamm.
3: I wasn't ready for that, though.
0: I wasn't either.
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2: After a couple of isolated showers and thundershowers in the area this morning, we're looking at partly cloudy skies this afternoon with a high of 84, northwesterly wind at 10 to 15. For tonight, low temperature 58 degrees, and then for tomorrow, a couple of thunderstorms might wander west of Sioux Falls, but warming up, our high 87. From the Storm Center at Kelloland TV, I'm meteorologist Brian Carstens.
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8: Ooh.
2: It shows a person standing with a disabled car on the shoulder of I-670. They jump up onto the concrete barrier just in time as they see a car barreling towards them.
8: Yeah, you can't
2: stay here
8: with your car.
2: They're on the shoulder, right?
8: Where else is he going to go, though?
2: Is that the shoulder or is that a lane?
8: I mean, that looks like a lane.
2: There's a yellow line there, but it's white line there. Is it just the camera? Because look, there's cars in it.
8: It looks like there's cars in it. Is it like a special lane you're not supposed to be in, during the daytime
2: HOV
8: or something?
2: Lane or something? Yeah. I don't know. But this guy, he is so lucky he was able to jump onto that barrier because here comes a car.
8: Oh, my goodness. And a car right behind, though.
2: Oh, I wish you could see.
8: Oh, wow. That would have been amazing to see, huh?
2: Here you go.
8: Oh, no.
2: Yeah.
8: See, people are so in a hurry.
9: Just had to do a little hop up and got out of the way.
8: I don't have that kind of athletic prowess.
2: You don't have any hop in yet?
8: There's no hop in them legs. Oh, my God. How did he not get crushed?
9: I don't know.
2: So lucky. About the closest call they've ever seen there, according to the Ohio Department of Transportation. They say when the smart lane, they have a smart lane there.
8: Okay.
2: When the smart lane is closed, it's closed for a reason.
10: It's an emergency breakdown shoulder and only open when traffic conditions warrant it. It should not be used on a regular basis.
8: Yeah, so like two people were just cruising in it.
10: Two people, not one, two.
8: And one guy realized, oh, there's a disabled car, I'm getting over. And the other guy was like, why is this guy getting over? God, I got to get around him.
9: Speed around.
8: And then he went around and smashed right into a car.
10: Unclear if the driver faced any injuries, but as you saw, that guy was able to get out of the way just in time. Mm. Well, a family had a python under their shed.
8: You hate to hear it.
10: You do, especially when you realize the reason it's hard to get out. Mm. Here's the story from ABC 7.
8: It ate my lawnmower.
11: So Leslie was actually watering these flowers right here.
12: Imagine
8: gone?
12: Coming face to face with this guy in your backyard, 8 feet long and slithering past that.
11: There's a hole down there now in the corner where we think he crawled in.
12: When the Dailies realized what they were dealing with, they called the Monmouth County SPCA. Even they couldn't believe it.
13: The homeowner sent us a video of what we were actually dealing with. And when we all saw it, our jaws kind of dropped a little because that is a Burmese python, which definitely does not belong out in the wild in New Jersey.
12: Animal control officers came out, but the big problem, the snake's big belly.
13: Had eaten a meal prior to going under there. So now due to the size of him, unfortunately, we couldn't just pull him back out through the hole he came in.
12: So the Dailies called in a contractor friend. He tore up the shed's floorboards.
8: That's precarious.
12: Yep. The snake's full belly still getting in the way.
13: So we had to dig around him a little bit to free him up. Still couldn't tell exactly where his head was.
12: Once they finally got the python out, the SPCA's medical staff examined.
8: Wow, it's not even that big. It just ate something huge.
13: And that it wouldn't be detrimental to the animal.
12: And what they found inside? A possum. Fortunately, not someone's pet, something that could have been a very possible meal for a Burmese python.
13: It poses a risk to local wildlife and people's domestic pets.
10: It's long.
13: Something like that is the adequate size for to become a meal, unfortunately, for this animal.
12: The snake may now end up in a zoo or in the private ownership of a proper expert, but not back at the Dailies.
11: I'm not a big snake person myself.
8: No. No.
10: Looks like there's, it spells Ohio on that snake's back.
8: Oh, my God. Oh, it kind of does.
10: Where are you from? Ohio.
8: Bunch of snakes.
14: Makes sense.
8: Yeah.
10: From snakes to beaver.
8: Mm.
10: Okay. Man, I love a cute beaver.
8: You do. You've always said that.
9: Look, adorable.
14: I mean, there's been a lot of beavers in the news.
10: There has
8: been. Beavers are big.
10: A Maryland state park has closed several of its most popular areas after they've had two beaver attacks in less than 2 weeks. A 19-year-old fisherman reported he was bitten on the leg by a beaver in the South Beach day use area of the state park about 9:30 in the morning earlier this week. He was rushed to a medical center for treatment. This is the second attack, as I said, in less than 2 weeks. They've decided to close most of their popular areas until they can figure out what's going on.
8: I've just realized I haven't paid enough attention to a beaver's ears.
10: Mm. They're cute little ears.
8: Look at their little ears.
10: They're cute.
8: My goodness.
10: Beaver ears. I told you, they're adorable. Yeah, I told you.
8: Cute. Yeah, apparently they were like really like hunted to the point of almost gone, but they've really come back so strong. And so I wonder if that's just why we're hearing about them all the time. You know, they're doing a great job.
10: Why are they killing people? Why are they trying to kill people?
8: They are just trying to live their beaver life.
10: Are they?
8: Just trying to build that dam, clog up that water, and build a giant swamp.
10: The bite followed an attack in less than 2 weeks ago. A 13-year-old boy was bitten by a beaver near the north beach of the lake.
8: I'm not trying to get up close. Yeah, I'm not trying to get up close to a beaver.
9: No.
10: No, but they come out at you.
9: Yeah, they're
8: I hate that. I hate that.
10: Surprise beaver attack?
8: Hey! I expect it to be cute.
10: Yes. Just eating lettuce. I just want to see it eat.
8: Oh, yeah.
10: I'd love to see it eat.
8: I know.
10: And this Canadian guy got a furry surprise. This dude in Alberta, Canada, and his family got quite the surprise when they discovered someone hitched a ride home with them. A marmot.
8: A what?
10: A marmot.
8: Is that one of those guys who pokes his head up from like the Badlands or something?
10: The marmot somehow got into their engine compartment. and hitched a ride back home with them. They didn't realize until it came out of their car in the garage here.
15: Well. I'm in. Guys, I'm in. Oh, man. That's like a land beaver.
10: After being alerted to the animal, the Canadian guy entered the garage to find the startled creature knocking things over as it tried to conceal itself again. At first, they thought it was a porcupine or something, and then they realized it was a marmot.
9: He's like, uh-oh.
15: Yeah.
9: Where am I?
15: I have never seen a cave like this.
9: I think I made a mistake.
15: Oh, man, he's going right to the camera. Amazing.
10: They just let it outside and closed the garage door, but it made its way back inside the next time they opened the garage door. It was like, actually, that was pretty nice in there.
15: Yeah, it's like there's a cage in there. There's some food. Oh, is there dog food in there? Looking at me, he's like, oh, my God, dog food.
9: Like, this is my new home. I live here now.
10: I live here now.
15: I mean, it's got to be the nicest digs that he's seen.
10: I would think so.
15: They would love a den like that. It's got a door. He's like, my den has a door, dude. It opens up. I got a cage, but food.
10: Took a bit to catch her, but now they've released her back into the
15: amazing.
10: Wild.
15: Amazing.
10: You probably don't want a marmot in your house.
9: No.
15: I don't want it in my engine, I'll tell you that right now.
10: Probably not.
15: Can't be good.
10: When we come back, Florida's effed up. What led to a machete fight in a Florida grocery store parking lot? We'll explain after this.
16: Previously on Dave and Chuck the Freak.
10: Did any of you guys pay attention to the Scott Stapp stuff?
17: I think he has officially lost his mind.
10: He says that he has, you know, gone bankrupt and he's living in a Holiday Inn. Scott had been placed on a 72-hour involuntary cycle after he was found on the side of the road rambling about how someone was trying to poison him.
17: When Creed was huge, there's no way they saw this coming.
10: Well, that's what I'm saying. They were like the number one band. Chuck, you went to a sold-out concert at the Palace, remember?
17: No.
10: I thought you went.
17: No, I did not go see Creed ever in my life.
10: Are you sure?
17: No. It was the other guy we worked with that went.
9: Oh, God.
10: Remember?
17: He did.
15: Just breathe.
10: No. I thought you were supposed to go to that show or something with him.
17: He's almost had a heart attack there.
9: I don't know who you are sitting in front of me.
17: I really would have let you down, huh?
10: Oh, yeah. I went to that sold-out Creed show.
17: No, that was that other guy, not me.
10: For all these years, I thought you went to a Creed show.
17: Oh, my God.
10: Not heavens, no.
16: It's Dave and Chuck the Freak. 103.7 The Crow. 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
2: After a few widely scattered cells on radar this morning, partly cloudy this afternoon, our high temperature 84 with a northwest wind at 10 to 15. For tonight, low temperature 58. A widely scattered thunderstorm tomorrow, mainly west and southwest of Sioux Falls. High temperature 87. And we're going to warm up on Sunday, a widely scattered thunderstorm, high 89. From the Storm Center at Kelloland TV, I'm Brian Karstens.
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4: From the Kello.com News Center, I'm Tom Rooney. The Rosebud Sioux Tribe has unanimously suspended Tribal President Kathleen Woodenknife for malfeasance, lack of leadership, gross misconduct, and abandonment of her office and duties. The Tribal Council could make it permanent on August 21st. Two housing authority officials have pleaded guilty to stealing from a federal housing program on the Sisseton Wahpeton Oyate Reservation. Eric Shepard of Wilmot was executive director. Olivia Locke of Sisseton was the chief financial officer. They issued and cashed over $3.5 million worth of checks to themselves and now face up to 5 years in prison and a $250,000 fine. And Baby Bell is expanding in Brookings. The company is adding a $200 million expansion that should be producing in 2028. The company will add 150 positions with the new expansion. From the Kello.com News Center, I'm Tom Rooney.
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13: Publix grocery store parking lot in Panama City, Florida, was just the site of a one-on-one machete fight.
14: That's where I go to see them all the time.
13: You going to that Publix for the machete
14: you
13: fight
14: know it,
13: this
14: dude.
13: Weekend?
14: I'm putting down a bunch of money on the guy with the red trunks.
13: You know it's Florida when both guys come armed with their own machetes.
15: Yeah,
10: oh, yeah.
15: You're right.
13: A couple of days ago, two men got into it over their ex-girlfriend.
15: Oh, sure.
13: And things escalated quickly.
14: That's amazing that it's like both of their ex-girlfriends.
13: Yeah, it says over their ex-girlfriend.
14: That's what I mean. So, like, she has left both of them. But they still are hanging on to some hate.
13: For whatever reason, both men, as I mentioned, each had a machete.
15: Yep.
13: And that's when the real fun began.
15: Do you know I love her more than you?
13: It is not true. Both men rushed to the hospital for injuries.
15: Oh, yeah, you're cut up.
13: Both of them got cut.
15: Yeah, you're chopped.
13: Luckily, they were said to be non-life-threatening.
15: Nice.
13: But both guys, though, are going to face criminal charges for their double machete fight.
14: Yeah, you can't just do that. Yeah,
13: no.
14: I don't, you know.
13: The ex-girlfriend has yet to comment on how proud she is to have been the focal point of a two-man grocery store machete fight.
16: Silly guys, they should have just had a sandwich together.
14: No, I know, right?
16: Chicken sandwiches.
17: Hey, we lost that bitch, huh?
16: You know what? Let's not die.
14: Yeah. Right.
16: A buffalo chicken
14: I like
16: sandwich.
14: My fingers.
16: Let's
14: hand.
16: Have a beer. Let's celebrate. And commiserate about how she was a bitch.
14: Right. Just like normal.
13: Instead of trying to fight to the death.
14: Even though, you know, she was great.
13: And she was probably a real
14: miss
13: hot
14: her a lot.
13: Latin girl.
14: You know?
13: That's my take.
14: So much.
13: That's my
14: right.
13: take.
16: I guess I get it.
14: Yeah. I know.
13: You would fight a bitch.
14: Mm-hmm.
13: For sure.
14: Mm-hmm.
13: That's going to do it for us here on this Friday.
14: Oh, yeah.
13: Stay safe, and we'll talk to you next time on Dave and Chuck the Freak.
18: I think everyone should say penis so we can take away the negative power of the word. Yeah? So everybody?
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0: 1037 The Crow, some Green Day. Welcome to Friday on the Church of Rock. How's it going out there?
1: How about now?
0: Oh, you sound good, man. You know what we should do? We should get going. Because it's Friday. That's right. All day, it's Friday. Thank you, Freddie, for kicking that off for me. Today on the Church of Rock, you can win Hatebreed tickets. Big show September 2nd at the District, the big metal show. Breed is your code word. This is good till 2 o'clock today. 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

1037 The Crow, and that is how Five Finger Death Punch does Bad Company on The Crow. 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

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Thank you. AC/DC, money talks. 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

0: 1037 The Crow, heading to Beverly Hills with Weezer. Yeah, I've been there, and I probably wouldn't want to live there. If I owned a house from there, that'd be cool. Then I could sell it and have a lot of money, but I don't think I'd want to live there. Weezer, however, does. It is Slim Chickens up for grabs all week this week on the Church of Rock. If you text in Slims to the Crow phone, Slims with an S on the end, you could end up winning dinner for two from Slim Chickens just for listening to me this week on 103.7 The Crow. A lot of great music on the way after we take a little breather here. Got to Aerosmith next. I'm going to pull up that new one from the Autumn Kings here in a few minutes. Later on, we got the Pilots and some Pink Floyd from Dark Side of the Moon coming up.
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15: After a couple of isolated showers and thundershowers in the area this morning, we're looking at partly cloudy skies this afternoon with a high of 84. Northwesterly wind at 10 to 15. For tonight, low temperature 58 degrees. And then for tomorrow, a couple of thunderstorms might wander west of Sioux Falls, but warming up, our high 87. From the Storm Center at Kelloland TV, I'm meteorologist Brian Carstens.
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1: His own mother wouldn't know him. 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

0: 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Everything that rocks.
1: Let the bodies hit the floor. Let the bodies hit the floor. Let the bodies hit the floor. Let the bodies hit the floor.

103.7 The Crow, some bodies from Drowning Pool. Delightful little hymnal this morning for you on The Crow. I am your host, The Rev, standing at the pulpit, looking at the big empty with the Stone Temple Pilots. 103.7 The Crow.

0: I certainly was in the right.
1: Yeah, it's definitely
2: cruising for cruising. 103.7 The Crow, that's Money from Pink Floyd, Dark Side of the Moon album. So a week or two ago, I was talking about how the Dark Side of the Moon album kind of goes along with the Wizard of Oz movie. If you started at the right spot at the beginning, it almost coincides with the music on the album as the movie is going along. Now, it's not perfect, and I didn't want to get a lot of people freaked out on this, but I had a couple people ask me, how do you do that? And I'm like, well, you'll have to find out and look it up somewhere. But there is a story and a legend that goes along with it that coincides together, the Dark Side of the Moon album and The Wizard of Oz. One of the best movies ever, right? A Perfect Circle's new cut, Starless. We're going to do that next. Whitesnake, Papa Roach, Linkin Park, all coming up.
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0: 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The winner of the super passes for the Sioux Empire Fair on our Facebook page was John Anderson of Sioux Falls. The Big J is going to have a week and a half of nothing but fun, unlimited rides, everything he wants with the super passes that we gave him from the Sioux Empire Fair. Hey, man, the fair was great. Tuesday night, went out and saw Skillet. What an incredible night. Big crowd. Kids sing along with their parents. It was a really cool night for the Skillet show. On the way on my show, we're going to do the Black Label Society next with Name and Blood, their new track. Got some Rat in a few minutes, Rage coming up too, and at noon today on Lost Hymnals, we'll be doing some Slash on the Crow.
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1: From the Kelloland Live Doppler Storm Center.
15: After a few widely scattered cells on radar this morning, partly cloudy this afternoon, our high temperature 84 with a northwest wind at 10 to 15. For tonight, low temperature 58. A widely scattered thunderstorm tomorrow, mainly west and southwest of Sioux Falls. High temperature 87. And we're going to warm up on Sunday, a widely scattered thunderstorm, high 89. From the Storm Center at Kelloland TV, I'm Brian Karstens.
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2: Today we're doing Slash. We all know him as the guy with the cool hat that played guitar for GNR. But his real name is Saul Hudson. He was born over in London, and when he was 6 years old, he moved to L.A. with his parents. His parents were in the music business, I guess, entertainment business, and an actor named Seymour Cassell, who was in over 200 movies, is the guy who actually gave Slash his nickname when he was a little kid. So they quit calling him Saul, and everybody called him Slash ever since he was little. After he left GNR, he had a great solo career, released a bunch of killer albums, and teamed up with Miles Kennedy and the Conspirators on a couple of those albums. Miles Kennedy, also the lead singer for Alter Bridge, who you've heard on The Crow many times. But we're going to go right now to the fourth album called Living the Dream. This song right here's got Slash written all over it on the guitar. It's called Driving Rain. Driving Rain with Slash on Lost Hymnals, only on The Crow.

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0: 103.7 The Crow, You're a Lie. That is Slash on Lost Hymnals today. Got up to top 10 on the Billboard charts. Got to number one for 5 weeks on the Canada chart up there. Slash with You're a Lie. Miles Kennedy and the Conspirators setting in on that one, too. Lead single from the 2012 album Apocalyptic Love with Slash on Lost Hymnals today. 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Next up, some Cracker, Queens of the Stone Age, and that new track from 3 Days Grace on the way.
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0: 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That tune's doing very well for 3 Days Grace. Their latest single, Don't Want to Go Home Tonight. 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

0: 103.7 The Crow, Lenny Kravitz, Fly Away with Lenny K on The Crow. Today is Friday. It's the last day this week you can win tickets for Hatebreed. Big badass metal show Wednesday, September 2nd at the District. Six bands. Hatebreed is headlining and Breed is your code word today. Text in Breed to The Crow phone, 605-334-1037. Last day today that you can get in on these tickets. I've been giving them away all week. We'll pull up some bush for you. We're going to go burn one in the can with the crew minutes out, and the Foo Fighters on the way, too.
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18: The clouds are going to start to clear out throughout this afternoon with highs around average near 84 and northwest winds at 10 to 15 miles per hour. For tonight, we will cool off to a low of 58 and winds will be light from the north. Our skies are going to be clear as well before becoming partly cloudy for tomorrow. From the Kelloland Live Doppler HD Storm Center, I'm meteorologist Jalen Borson.
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1037 The Crow. You know, when you work all week long, you don't get much rest. So that must make you wicked. It makes me wicked. I'm right there with you.

0: 1037 The Crow, Evanescence, and Who Will You Follow on The Crow. Got Slim Chickens to give away. If you'd like to win dinner for two to Slim Chickens, incredible place. I love Slim Chickens. Your code word to win is Slims with the S on the end. Text that to The Crow phone. You've got until 2 o'clock today. Been giving away dinner for two every day this week. Maybe you're going to win today from 1037 The Crow. I got Radiohead, ZZ Top, and Bad Omens all coming up.
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103.7 The Crow, that's the Bad Omens with Dying to Love. I've seen Breaking Benjamin 2 times live. Incredible live band. It's been quite a while since I've seen them, but both times I saw them, this is the song they opened their show with. Starts out mellow, but when they kick it in, people went nuts. It's The Diary of Jane, Breaking Ben, on the Church of Rock, 103.7 The Crow.

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0: 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Tyler and Aerosmith tossing around a rag doll. You still have till 2 o'clock to text in BREED to the Crow phone. That's your code word. You could win tickets for the Hatebreed show September 2nd from me. Today is the last day. I've got four more to give away, and today is the last four I'm giving out. Got something cool I want to tell you about coming up this weekend on Saturday from 10 a.m. to 2 p.m. The USS South Dakota Battleship Memorial on West 12th Street is having the USS South Dakota Day of Honor. This is super cool. Crew member reunion, commemoration, all really cool stuff going on. You can find everything out you need to know at our events page on our website, KRRO.com. I'm really seriously thinking about going to this, the USS South Dakota Day of Honor, this Saturday. That'd be cool to see, man. Hey, thank you for joining the Church of Rock. I'm the Rev. I'm bringing out Days of the New and that killer new track from The Warning next for you. Denzel's in after 2. I'll catch you Monday morning on Megaphone Monday.
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15: From the Kelloland Live Doppler Storm Center.
16: Quiet weather is in store for this afternoon with clouds moving out and highs near 84 degrees. Northwest winds will be around 10 to 15 miles per hour before decreasing for the overnight hours. Lows are going to be below average near 58 with clear skies that will become partly cloudy for tomorrow. From the Kelloland Live Doppler HD Storm Center, I'm meteorologist Jalen Borison.
15: In case of a rock emergency, break glass.
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103.7 The Crow. Happy Friday to ya. Keep those cell phones close because we're going to be picking 4-pack of pit ticket winners for Hatebreed here very, very shortly. And Unshatter, the biopic on Linkin Park, is coming out in September. And I posted the official trailer on my blog. If you want to scope it out, looks pretty good. Unshatter.

0: 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Animal I've become. 3 days grace. Staten Zoll. And it's Friday, also International Beer Day.
1: Oh, hell yeah.
0: Yeah, baby, and I can't make that up. That is the truth. So all the more reason for you to get out of work and to squeeze by happy hour and at least suck down a brew or three after a long week's work. And listen, love to get you in Sunday to Lagerfest going down at Woodgrain Brewery on the east side. 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Sorry, Big Lost Meadery and Brewery. 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I Prevail's the latest coming after a little smack time, whatever. Incubus, Def Leppard, Marilyn Manson, too, all in the next half hour on the Crow, so stay put.
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1037 The Crow, latest from I Prevail Into Hell. That is with their newer lead singer, Eric Vandenberg, who replaced their original lead singer, I don't know, 6 months, a year or so ago. 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

0: 1037 The Crow rocking a little M&M on your Friday afternoon. And I'm sure I'm going to get an email or a call of somebody saying, that's not Slim Shady, dude. No kidding. It's Marilyn Manson, you dipstick. Just kind of playing around, man, trying to make the obvious kind of funny, you know?
1: Awesome. Thank you so much. And you're amazing, by the way. I love listening to you.
0: Oh, stop. Stop. You are too kind. Well, okay, maybe tell me one more time if you don't mind.
1: Awesome. Thank you so much. And you're amazing, by the way. I love listening to you.
0: Girlfriend, you are the bomb, and I appreciate you rocking the Crow. Hey, listen, check this out. Really cool event going down tomorrow. For anybody that fishes, 10 a.m. to noon at the outdoor campus that's over in Sertoma Park. It is their annual fishing giveaway. No registration or membership required. All you have to do is show up at the outdoor campus off Oxbow Road there in Sertoma Park, 10 a.m. to noon, and you can score some secondhand but nice fishing supplies absolutely free. It is a free fishing supply giveaway, the outdoor campus, 10 a.m. to noon tomorrow. 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
2: From the Kelloland Live Doppler Storm Center,
15: The clouds are going to start to clear out throughout this afternoon with highs around average near 84 and northwest winds at 10 to 15 miles per hour. For tonight, we will cool off to a low of 58 and winds will be light from the north. Our skies are going to be clear as well before becoming partly cloudy for tomorrow. From the Killaland Live Doppler HD Storm Center, I'm meteorologist Jalen Borson.
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1: 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And a David Lee Roth kicking off the Buffalo Chip Concert Series tonight. Out west, if you're heading out there for the rally, safe travels. These guys play on Thursday night at Buffalo Chip, man. They got a great lineup this year. Concerts paid.

0: 1037 The Crow. So you got Diamond Dave and Lee Roth at the Chip tonight. And if you're a Van Hagar fan, Full Throttle has Hagar and Friends playing tomorrow. So you can actually catch both of the Van Halen frontmen if you're out that way. And tonight may be your last chance to catch David Lee Roth live this year, because basically he canceled the rest of his concert remaining tour dates, to my knowledge. So this is it at the Chip. Now, Sammy did reach out to him, and I think it was Instagram, but he did a video and I posted it on my blog, offering to David Lee Roth to come out to Vegas when he starts his residency in September and sing a couple tunes every night. Could you imagine them on the same stage? Of course, David, to my knowledge, still is cold-shouldered him, not even replied. But way cool to Sammy to even offer that. I don't think David's pride will allow him to do it. But, man, that would be awesome to get those two singing some Halen tunes, especially with everything AI nowadays. AI in the Storm, brand new FFDP in your ears next. We'll do Scorpions, got some Pantera, Puddle of Mud too, and a few on the Crow.
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pit tickets to Hatebreed Summer Slaughter Tour all week with Rev during the Church O'Rock. And the good news is we got more for you starting Monday as well. And I want to get you the Lagerfest code word to win your way on our guest list for Sunday at Woodgrain Brewery on the east side. Noon to 3 Man Lagerfest is going to be bitching. Stick around through Pantera and I'll get you the code word to win. Falling in Reverse now, Bad Guy on the Shoe Empire's Rock.

0: More on that in just a few. But the Crow, man, about to pull the lucky asses that are going to score a Hatebreed pit ticket 4-packs. They, Rev, has been qualifying you all week, giving out the code word. And you and three friends, man, three of your mosh-loving friends are going to be right in the mix on that 6-for-1 show September 2nd at the District for Hatebreed Summer Slaughter Tour Part 2 with Terror, Creep, Death, Gates to Hell, Incarnation, and Torture also on the bill. And, keep your cell phones closed because you might already have plans. And if not, fret not, my friends, because starting Monday, 2 to 6, I have got you with more Pit 4-packs to Hatebreed next week right here on the Sioux Empire's Rock Station. Now, a little sooner, man, Sunday, it is going to be literally fun day if you're into craft beers, because a Lagerfest going down at Wood Grain Brewery on the east side, noon to 3, Sunday, Wood Grain Brewery's east side location. 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Noon to 3, Lagerfest, Sunday at Wood Grain Brewery on the east side. You can get your tickets through the events page at crow.com. They're $18 a piece, or text FEST, F-E-S-T, and get it in by 5:30. FEST to the Crow phones, and maybe I'll throw you on the Crow guest list for Lagerfest on Sunday over at Wood Grain. Skillet's Monster coming up from my man, Pat Paradise. Appreciate you checking in and rocking out through the Crow app over in Omaha. And a Blur and a Papa Roach coming before 4 o'clock on the Crow, too.
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1: From the Kelloland Live Doppler Storm Center.
10: Quiet weather is in store for this afternoon with clouds moving out and highs near 84 degrees. Northwest winds will be around 10 to 15 miles per hour before decreasing for the overnight hours. Lows are going to be below average near 58 with clear skies that will become partly cloudy for tomorrow. From the Kelloland Live Doppler HD Storm Center, I'm meteorologist Jalen Morrison.
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more music from Papa Roach featuring Humankind. That is See You in Hell on 103.7 The Crow. And I love to treat you, man, to the first 10 bucks on the Sioux Empire's Rock Station over at Great Shots and a Blue Rock Bar and Grill in the Sanford Sports Complex. Stephanie Lind, Andy McVeigh, Devin Faber, Austin Faw, and Kevin came in. They already got their gift card sending great to the Crow Phones to win.

7 The Crow. Appreciate you hanging with the Sioux Empire's Rock Station. Hey, and if you need a quick comedy break, do you want to power through this last hour on the J-O-B? Man, I got something good for you to scope out in a second. Also, we're going to check in with Harry Canary, see what's shaking at the bird cage as you're a hometown Yellowbirds. Finish out a 6-game homestand over the next 3 days. Lots of cool stuff happening. Bobble.

0: 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And a little comic relief for you. This is absolutely hilarious. Live on QVC, a chick, I think her name was Toni Bratton, host. She is selling wigs, right? Has her back to the camera. And unbelievably enough, without missing a beat, man, she's talking about how smooth that wig is in the back and how it looks like you went straight to the salon and got a blow. She meant to say out, but you get what I'm saying. And there's incredible awkwardness. She falls down to the floor and the host, the other co-host, busts out. It is really good stuff. So check it out on my blog, man. It is hilarious. I promise you'll get a kick out of it. And let's check in with Harry Canary, man. Cool stuff happening at the Birdcage. Next 3 days, man, bobblehead, something about Happy Gilmore, and I really want to get over to a game and get one of these. What? Tell us more about it, Harry Canary.
1: Hey, Denzel, I'm the original bobblehead, and don't you forget it. But this weekend, tonight, it's Happy Gilmore night. We've got bobbleheads of Happy Gilmore and Bob Barker. What? The price is wrong, bitch. Can I say that on the Crow?
0: Well, obviously, I guess it's fine. I appreciate you asking.
1: But the price could be right for you. $0 for a bobblehead if you're one of the first 400 fans to pass through the front gate. You'll get either a Happy Gilmore or Bob Barker bobblehead tonight to recreate one of the awesome fight scenes of all time in the history of cinema. Plus, fireworks after the game. It's a 7:05 first pitch on bobblehead night. You know what bobblehead spelled backwards is?
0: What, Harry?
1: Skedaddle and Lil Bob. Tomorrow, 5:35 game, it's country night. So if you like that country music, well, we'll be playing it. Plus, our players will be wearing special sleeveless country-themed jerseys, faux flannel shirts with no sleeves, plus tight denim pants. But they won't be denim. Anyway, you can bid on those jerseys in an auction and take them home. Just look up the information, sfcanaries.com, Sunday, 4:05 first pitch. Play catch in the outfield before the game and run the bases after the game. Get autographs and selfies with the birds. Go birds.
0: And the events page at krro.com, of course, has your link for tickets and all the info on the Canaries games this weekend. Cornyn, you next. You have been warned. And a cool cut from Bill Murray coming in. A little Tom Sawyer, two on the Crow.
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Hey, the Crow sending three rock stars on road trips to Fargo for the Foo Show September 12th at the Dome, giving them a pair of floor tickets, $100 get-and-go gas card dinner, and a suite. But guess what we're doing for you next week? Sending you and three friends, yo! No kidding! And before we kick off commercial-free rock here in three songs, I will give you all the deets on the Sioux Empire's rock station that promised Russia

0: 1037 The Crow with a band you'd never know had they not covered that Michael Jackson tune. Most likely, definitely a one-hit wonder for Alien Ant Farm. And it's funny, they can't stand playing that song in concert. I've heard numerous stories where they've walked off stage because that's all people want. And I'm like going, how dumb are you guys? You should open with it, close with it, and probably play it two or three times throughout your show. Hell, I'd just loop it on the speakers because you got nothing else anybody wants to hear, but they did a killer job on that MJ cover. Hey, Denzel here on the Sue and Pies Rock Station. As I mentioned, man, starting Monday, you and three concert-loving Foolio friends can score floor tickets to the Foo Fighters up in Fargo. And not only is the Crow giving you fat-ass floor seats, getting you dirty for the Foo Fighters, putting you on the floor, we're going to throw in a $100 get-and-go gas card to get y'all up there and back. It is the Crow's Foo Fighters carpool party to Fargo, and the winning starts Monday with the Rev 9:30 to 2 during the Church O' Rock. So not to rush you through your weekend. I know we're just getting there, but exciting stuff, man, and glad we're going to be able to do that for you because we appreciate your loyalty to the Sioux Empire's Rock Station. And real quick, yesterday, my buddy Kenny checking in from a Hartford Steakhouse, and he's calling back, dude, and what's this now? You got some kind of vanilla company that you work with as well, and what's going on with that thing?
1: So we sell vanilla. Vanilla beans, vanilla extract, and vanilla paste. We're the number two seller in the whole country, and we're just a small town shop, all family owned.
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0: Right on, dude. And what's the company called?
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9: From the Kelloland Live Doppler Storm Center.
10: Clear skies overnight, our low temperature 56. Then on Saturday, partly cloudy skies, 85 the high with a south wind 10 to 20 miles an hour. We do have a slight chance of a moisture-starved shower. Then on Sunday, partly cloudy, a little warmer, 88 with an easterly breeze, staying in the 80s to start next week. From the Storm Center at Kelloland TV, I'm meteorologist Jay Trobeck.
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11: What we've got here is failure to communicate. 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

Bohemian Rhapsody going Wayne's World on you, Wayne's World. Hey, and a couple cool things going down tomorrow, 10 a.m. to noon, over at the outdoor campus in Sertoma Park. 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

Chili Peppers in your 5 o'clock commercial-free ride here on 103.7 The Crow. A Priest on deck, a Kid Rock, the Foo Fighters, and a newer Shinedown also in the mix this hour. And a cool show tomorrow night at the Levitt from a local Cats that are enshrined in both the South Dakota and Iowa Rock and Roll Hall of Fame's Corey and the Fireflies. So Freya, Jane, and the Nightshades are opening up 7 p.m. start time tomorrow. At the Levitt in Bet, it will be packed when Corey and the Fireflies take the main stage. Hey, here's another Buffalo Chip Concert Series band.

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Little Crow phone request from Noel. Appreciate you checking in, my brother. Hey, and last chance to work your way on The Crow guest list for Lagerfest on Sunday. Wood Grain Brewery's East Side spot off Foss Avenue in Grant, noon to 3 Sunday. Wood Grain Brewery East Side. 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

0: 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And Monday, a Rev is going to start qualifying you for a Foo Fighters carpool party four-pack to Fargo, man. We're already sending Don Shay, Tom Nielsen, and May Moore with a pair of floor tickets, $100 gas card, dinner in a suite, some rock star road trips up to Fargo for them and a guest. And for you, we're packing up the car, man, with three of your Foo Fighters loving friends, and I figured we'd make it a party, dude, and to get you four floor tickets and throw in a $100 get and go gas card to cover the way up there and back. So Monday it is, and Rev will have you again on Monday through Friday to get you qualified for a grand prize drawing, and we'll throw you a get and go, or I'm sorry, a blue tie, that complimentary car wash if you get qualified for that grand prize drawing. So at least we'll spiff up your ride so you look good summertime, and hopefully it'll look that way on the way up to Fargo in about a month, dude. September 12th is that show at the Fargo Dome. Hey, I'm still waiting to hear back from Rev's Hatebreed Pit ticket four-pack winners. So check your phones, man, if you want to go to that show, a six-for-one show on September 2nd at the District when the Summer Slaughter Part 2 tour hits Sioux Falls. And next week, I will have you with more Hatebreed Pit four-packs. So lots of winning coming your way, man, when you get back in the swing of the work week thing, but I don't want to rush you through your weekend, so I hope you have a good one. I hope it kicks ass, and don't forget Scary Terry's Saturday Nightmare tomorrow, only on The Crow, 5 straight hours of Metal Madness, man, 7 p.m. to midnight here on the Sioux Empire's Rock Stage. Sean, I'll talk to you Monday. 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
13: The evening and overnight will be quite pleasant. With clear skies, the overnight low 56. Then for your Saturday, partly cloudy skies, a south breeze 10 to 20 miles an hour, and a high of 85. We do have a slight chance of a moisture-starved shower or thundershower Saturday afternoon. On Sunday, partly cloudy, 88 with an easterly breeze. From the Storm Center, I'm Jay Trobeck.
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Extra with Robbie back at it. Happy Friday. Man, we're pumped up for the weekend. Just because it's the weekend. Retro, Aerosmith, Come Together Now. It's a cover tune. It's on the Crow.

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it doesn't matter if it's the harpsichord or the hurdy-gurdy. 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

103.7 The Crow with Robbie. So now we got to worry about Chipotle and their jalapenos. Apparently there's a new salmonella outbreak. They say they got some different ones now, but would you still eat the jalapenos from Chipotle? Man, I tell you, we can't eat anything. Timeless, Guns N' Roses, Mr. Brownstone. It's on The Crow.

0: Wrapping up another 12 in a row commercial-free rock block with Lincoln Park. It's 103.7 The Crow. So did you hear the story about the Wisconsin dude? His name is Ernie. Came to the rescue for a Detroit rock band recently. That rock band, Autumn Kings, apparently were driving along, and well, they had some car issues. They were headed to Rockfest. Their van broke down. It did need like 2 days worth of repairs, and they had just 10 hours to make it to their next show in Michigan. Ernie came to the rescue, though. He handed over the keys to his Ford Explorer so they could finish their tour dates. He trusted Autumn Kings. Oh, boy. I would, too. You're that guy. You gave your vehicle to Autumn Kings, who, by the way, on the way, read along with some Vintage Poison next on The Crow.
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14: Clear skies overnight, our low temperature 56. Then on Saturday, partly cloudy skies, 85 the high with a south wind 10 to 20 miles an hour. We do have a slight chance of a moisture-starved shower. Then on Sunday, partly cloudy, a little warmer, 88 with an easterly breeze, staying in the 80s to start next week. From the Storm Center at Kelo Land TV, I'm meteorologist Jay Trobat.
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